0: 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All right, I'm done talking to the audience. I'm talking to you guys now. Good evening, boys.
1: Good evening.
2: Good evening.
0: It is Hillshire Farms in here.
3: Complete.
0: Yes. Smoked sausage night here at Retro Spectrum Radio.
2: And we have, never mind.
0: Yes, go ahead, Mike.
2: We have smoked sausage at the Manchester Emporium and Convenience. Boy, Street.
1: Good job.
0: All right, Mike.
4: How about smoked cheese?
0: Do you have the Gouda?
4: Gouda.
2: We have cream cheese, but not the Gouda.
0: All right.
3: He'll set it on fire for me, though.
0: There we go. Yeah, we'll smoke your cream cheese.
3: Yes.
5: Smoke them if you got them.
0: Brooklyn Mike, good evening.
5: Hey, Paul. How's it going?
0: I'm well. I couldn't tell you were here. It's dark in here.
5: Yeah, I know.
0: You're sitting over by the otter cam.
5: Yeah, I wish I was in that little pond there with them.
0: Oh, yeah. We watched some live otter cam on YouTube while we're in here. And
5: I would love to frolic with them.
0: It's the greatest thing ever. I mean, they have the best lives. They hang around playing with toys and fooling around with each other and eating. And then they take a nap and they, you know, they float like a bar of soap to the top
5: ivory,
0: of the water.
5: Ivory, 99.4.
4: What do they eat?
0: Fish.
1: They eat each other.
0: Lots of fish.
4: Hmm.
0: Yeah. And, yeah, I think they're having a feeding time right now because the pool is abandoned. And, I'd say in about a half an hour, they're going to be working off those little fish.
5: Right, do you know what that location is?
0: I don't know. Hmm. Actually, it's a good question. I think Dallas Mike's probably looking it up right now.
5: Figure it out.
0: The like live otter camp. Yeah, it looks like it's some kind of reserve. Because in the upper right, upper left, you can see some glass panel there.
5: There's not even any algae in that water.
0: Yeah, it's beautiful. You can see all the way down to the bottom.
5: Have some good groundskeepers there.
0: Yeah, it's very nice. Yeah. Maybe
2: Vancouver, Canada.
5: Oh, well, there you go.
2: At the Vancouver Aquarium.
5: It's Canada. It's got to be good.
0: Yeah, exactly. Nice.
4: The French otters.
0: It looks wonderful.
4: Hello? Would you like some of your clams, please?
0: Ooh, mackerel. I want mackerel.
2: Pee-pee LePew.
5: Did you say pee-pee LePew?
2: Yeah.
5: That's what I thought.
0: I heard pee-pee LePew. I'm like, all right.
5: Well, you know.
0: It's a French dish.
5: It's not nice to fool Mother Nature. it's good to be here, Paul.
0: Yes, and Glenn.
4: Hey.
0: Hi.
4: How's it going?
0: You're here in your summer attire tonight.
4: I am.
0: Yes.
4: I
0: you am. Have a Grateful Dead t-shirt on with Cherry on the front?
4: No, this one's just got the Steely. Little Steely and some space stuff going on.
0: Oh, that's... who is it?
4: Some spacey things. Like some... I think that's
0: what it's got the Steely face thing.
4: Yeah, and then...
0: A couple of Steelys everywhere.
4: Yeah.
0: It's dark in here.
4: It is dark in here.
0: They glow in the dark, I think, though. I think I see the white outlines over here. That's very cool.
4: Thank you.
5: Gotta get some black lights in here, Paul.
0: You know, you do look like Jerry Garcia.
4: I do. Mm-hmm.
0: So that shirt fits.
4: Barely. Yeah. He has all 10 fingers, though.
0: It is struggling a little bit. I saw that.
4: It's complaining across the front.
0: The Steelys are a little oval in the front.
4: Warp your face. Yes.
6: I thought you were talking about Steely Dan.
0: Yeah. No Steely Dan. Steely Dan. Wow. What a name for that band, huh?
4: Mm. Yeah.
0: I think we all know the story about how they got the name. Mm-hmm. Yeah. Anyway, we also have in the house by popular demand, we got Tony here tonight. Good evening, Tony.
4: Good evening, Paul.
0: Or as Brooklyn Mike likes to call you.
5: Anthony.
2: Anthony.
5: There you go. That's when it's Prince Spaghetti Day, but they have the tricolored pasta. So
4: they've
5: got to call him three times.
1: Good right. Mike.
0: That's right, Mike.
5: Green, white, and red.
0: Well said.
4: One for each pasta bowl.
5: Happy. I love it.
0: Yeah, that's
5: and you
0: right.
5: better come when Mama calls.
0: That's right.
7: Tony, yep. Tony has done it again.
8: Why don't you make like a tree and get out of here?
0: Good evening to Tony Petrello.
4: Good evening.
0: Always a pleasure to
4: it is. It's fun to be
0: see
4: here
0: your
4: tonight.
0: Twice a month visit, and we love having you here.
4: Thank you.
0: And you look great.
4: Thank you.
1: You.
4: I enjoy being here. I'm sweating my ass off, but other than that.
0: Well, you look a little sweaty.
4: Yes.
0: And you're like a ginger, right? Redhead?
4: Yeah, I am since I moved up here.
0: Yeah.
4: More.
0: You got a lot of pink skin going on tonight. You notice?
4: Yeah, I haven't got a lot of sweaty sun pink this skin. Summer.
0: You look like a ham.
4: Like Mr. Mayonnaise.
3: Smell like a ham.
4: Smell like a ham.
0: Did you pass the mustard, Glenn?
5: Wouldn't be the first ham in the studio.
3: No.
0: They say hi to everybody. Oh, Dallas, Mike, good evening.
2: Yeehaw!
0: Yes.
4: There he is.
0: How are things going at the Emporium?
2: Pretty good so far this month.
0: Yes.
2: In the 10 days, we've sold over $3,000 of items.
4: Wow. Nice.
5: All right, yeah. You don't have to disclose that.
2: No.
5: Just say a lot. Don't give the dollar amount.
0: And the busiest man in show business, I like to call him.
5: Yes, always.
0: He ran all the way to the studio from the Emporium.
2: He did? No, I did not.
0: Oh, wait a minute. You stopped at Diz's for dinner.
5: Right.
0: Diz's Cafe,
5: ooh,
0: one of WMNH sponsors,
2: yes.
0: Diz's
2: nice.
0: And Judy. But then he came here.
2: And
0: so you probably jogged or walked. What did you have for dinner?
5: He always walks briskly.
2: I had the baked chicken Caesar Parmesan or something like that.
0: Baked chicken Caesar Parmesan. Nice. Yeah, what did you have? A potato or fries? What did you have with it? Rice?
2: Rice and broccoli.
0: And broccoli.
2: And then the end of the meal with the red, white, and blue blueberry cheesecake.
0: Nice.
5: Ooh. We like that.
0: So I would imagine that's blueberry and strawberry with the cheesecake, right?
2: Yes.
0: That's Judy. Go check out Judy and the gang over at Diz's Cafe on Elm Street.
4: So after eating that, I doubt he ran over.
0: No, I think he probably
4: walked at a medium pace.
5: No, he always walks briskly.
0: He sauntered over.
2: Yep, and then made a stopped over at Queen City Center to check out Nick LaValle stop real quick, Wicked Joyful.
0: Well, yes. Mm-hmm. Wicked Joyful, Nick LaValle here in Manchester as well. Wicked Joyful. Go check him out. And then you got here.
2: Yes.
0: He made 8 stops on the way from the Emporium.
3: He needs another job.
5: And he's fresh as a daisy.
0: Right. He is. And that's probably working all morning.
3: He's got free time to do saunter around.
0: Yeah.
2: Or worked at Funny Course from 6:45 to 2:30. Had like a 30-minute break and then worked from the Emporium from 3 to like 5:30. Hung around a little bit while my mom was doing stuff, and then had dinner about 6:45. Ended that about 7:20. Went to the bank, did a deposit real quick, and then went checked out. Was joyful for 2 minutes, and then was here.
5: That's all.
4: And there's your play-by-play.
6: That's all.
0: All right, we'll see you all next week, folks. Right.
5: I need a nap now.
0: Have a good night.
5: 6:45 a.m. He was at work. I was literally just going to sleep at 6:45 a.m.
3: Right. He's made a deposit, a cloak, some kind of expression for something else.
2: No. I had to put some cash in my ATM.
0: That's gonna do it for us, folks.
5: It's a fair
3: block.
5: That was fun.
0: Yeah, good show today.
5: Yeah, it was great.
6: Good night, everyone.
5: Glad I came.
4: I don't even remember the song you sang, Mike.
0: We love Brooklyn, Mike. I mean, we love Dallas, Mike.
3: Travels with Mikey.
5: He's the best.
4: Mike.
2: And where the Dallas came from.
3: It's a new
2: from,
3: segment
2: like,
3: that nobody will like.
0: What's that, Dallas?
2: And where the Dallas came from, my memory flew into Boston today. Mm-hmm. So,
0: Oh, nice.
2: So she's up here for just over a month, or just under a month.
4: Wow.
6: That's nice.
2: So
0: is her last name Martino, too, or...
2: Dixon.
0: So Meme Nixon is here. Good evening, ma'am, if you're listening. Is she listening?
2: Probably not. Yeah. But maybe I'll get her in here one night.
5: Is she staying with you guys?
2: No, she is not.
5: Okay.
4: So what'd she do all day?
2: <It's so funny. laughs>
0: Go ahead, Brooklyn. I mean, Dallas.
2: She flew out of Dallas at like 8:30 this morning, landed at Logan at like 12:50.
5: She have breakfast on the plane?
6: What was the flight number?
0: What did she have?
2: American Airlines 1206.
0: All right.
6: Wow. Good Lord.
5: Window seat?
2: Not sure on that.
0: All right. Tonight we are celebrating one of the greatest things since sliced bread.
5: Butter?
0: Girls.
5: Oh.
4: Girls.
0: Girls in music. Girls have been in music since music became music. I think they are probably about 85% responsible for the lyrics out there or the inspiration for the music in some songs based on their titles.
5: Yeah.
0: And girls have played a big part in the music industry.
5: Rightfully so. Rightfully so.
0: Absolutely. Mm-hmm. They're worth singing about. I mean, they, you know, I go through 4 or 5 personal love songs a week in my life.
5: Look at you.
0: Things that relate to songs. I can find a song and go, hey, this guy understands. Mm-hmm. Wow. Steve Perry understands.
4: That's right. Probably also responsible for slicing the bread.
0: That's right. Wow, Tony.
4: Yeah.
0: That's nice.
4: Now we wait.
3: Good connection.
0: Anthony is with us tonight. Good evening, Anthony. Good evening, all three of you, Anthony.
4: Good evening. Good evening. Good evening.
0: You all sound alike. It's going to make an all new round of the 9 at 9 2.0 very difficult to distinguish who's getting the answer right. We're playing Tony's version that he loves to play. This is the version we play when Tony comes in. And the one that Brooklyn Mike adores.
5: I do.
0: Yes.
5: It's what I live for.
0: All right. So our own girl here, Kendra, is looking mighty fine, Dallas Mikey.
2: You're welcome.
0: A little bit more of that new finished car polish, right?
2: Exactly.
0: Now, did you run it through the car wash 65 times to see if the new finish would still be effective, they did in the commercial?
2: Yes, I did. Always want to fact check what the commercials say.
0: Right, and then they do a side-by-side on the same car with turtle wax, and you see the filmy buildup on the turtle wax side. So, Mikey knows. He asked for help over at the Pep Boys.
4: 65 times.
0: They hook him up with new finish.
3: Just beads right up.
0: Right
3: off.
0: Beads right up.
5: You know, he doesn't just wax the car and clean the interior. He gets under the car. He told me it's really important to keep the undercarriage clean at all times.
0: Exactly.
2: Yes, it is.
0: He wax on and he wax off. All right. You ready to get the show beginning? Starting?
1: Ready.
5: Let's go.
2: Sounds like a plan.
0: Let's all hop in Kendra. She's nice and air-conditioned tonight.
4: Thank God.
0: Because it's so hot and nasty. And, you know, there's 8 guys piling in a Pinto. So,
3: oh boy.
0: It's good to have the AC cranked.
5: I will admit, Mikey called me up this morning and asked me if I would go over with some Freon and charge it up.
0: Yes.
5: So it's ice cold.
0: It is beautiful. It's nice in here. Got the 8-track ready to go?
5: Yeah.
0: All right. Mikey, tell Kendra to play some classic music about girls.
2: Kendra, please play some classic music about girls.
0: All right. It's 95.3 FM. We will be back at the top of the next hour with an all-new 9 at 9. Good evening.

0: You have entered the year 1971 AD.
1: Okay, Davey. What say we make one, huh?

0: Sounded great, Davey. 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
1: Girl,
0: you getting it in there?
1: Look what you've done to me.
0: Okay, signal if you... Who are you?
2: My whole world. Oh, I just want to speak to Mr. Jones for a minute.
0: Miss, we're making a recording here.
2: Oh, well, I'll wait until he's finished. I won't even make a sound.
0: Sorry, but no one is allowed in the studio while we're recording.
2: Please, I've just got to see him. I'm president of his Fillmore Junior High fan club.
3: That's great, but nobody attends recording sessions.
2: But I promised my whole school to sing at our prom. He's just got to, or I'll never be able to speak to my friends again.
0: Kid, you know how many schools want David to sing at their proms? There's just not enough days in the year.
2: But I wouldn't have promised the school if he hadn't written me a letter. To me personally, Marcia Brady. He said he'd be glad to help me if he's ever in town.
0: Tell you what, kid. You leave me your name and address, and I'll send you a copy of his latest album. Okay? Kids.
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1: You're not?
0: Definitely not. I'm paying the rent. I will make it a rules. I like to take showers every morning, and I don't like the panties drying on the rod. I like to cook, so I will use the kitchen whenever I damn well please. And I am very particular about my condiments, so keep your salt and pepper to yourself. Plus, I play the guitar in the middle of the night whenever I cannot sleep, and I meditate every morning, complete with chanting and burning incense, so if you've got to walk around, I'd appreciate a little tiptoeing. Also, I sleep in the nude. A buffo. Winter and summer, rain or snow, with the windows open. And because I may have to go to the potty or to the fridge in the middle of the night, and because I don't want to put on jammies, which I do not own in the first place, unless you're looking for a quick thrill or your daughter an advanced education, I would keep my door closed. Them's my rules and regulations. How does that grab you? Oh, yeah.

0: Mademoiselle.
1: Vodka on the rocks with a squeeze of lime.
2: Oh, no, this is the tropics.
0: Please try a jus de mort.
1: Pardon me?
2: A jus de mort means
0: juice of love.
2: It's made with fresh fruit right off the vine. And trust me when I tell you that it is nothing short of spectacular.
1: Excuse me, do I have f*** me written on my forehead?
2: I can't see a thing without my contacts.
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them. 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

me tell you something about women, about how I feel about women. 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

0: 95.3 FM, WMNH, Retro Spectrum Radio with Paulie C. It is the top of the second hour of our show. And what we do every week here is a game called The 9 at 9 since 2023. We're in our third year of that. And all new contestants. And a guest panel, just like Match Game. In fact, we have Tony Petrelli here tonight. Good evening, Tony.
1: Good evening. But you never did that before 2023?
0: Yeah, no, we never did that before
1: 2023. I didn't know that.
0: Yeah, that was our first year doing that. And, yeah, it was great.
2: So you're in your fourth year.
0: We're in our fourth year. That's right. We are in our fourth year.
2: Amazing.
0: And it started in March of 2023. So March, April, May, June, July. So a year and 4 months.
1: Happy anniversary.
0: Thank you.
1: Hey, can I give a quick shout out to my oldest daughter who's listening in Virginia, Alexandra?
0: Of course you can.
1: Hi, Alex.
0: Good evening, Alex. Listening where?
1: Virginia.
0: In Virginia. Wow. Yeah. You have folks all, you got folks in Texas who listen too, right? Your brother?
1: My brother, yeah. Who will be up here next week?
0: Oh, tell him to come on in.
1: We're going to Connecticut.
0: Well, excuse me.
1: We're not driving back for that.
0: How dare you have a life with your brother. Good evening, Glenn.
3: Hi there.
0: Glenn here with us tonight.
3: I am.
0: Glenn, enjoying your school vacation.
3: Somehow, yes.
0: What did you, we were talking about, something you watched yesterday? You watched something? A movie?
3: I did watch a movie yesterday.
0: What did you watch?
3: I watched Passage to Marseille with Humphrey Bogart.
0: What year was that?
3: 1944.
0: Was it good?
3: It was okay.
0: Had you seen it in the past, or was this
3: I don't think I had.
0: So were you just like in the mood for you and Julie in the mood for like a film noir type of thing?
3: It's just me.
0: Oh, just okay.
3: Me. Yep. She's at the lake this week with her parents.
0: Good evening, Julie at the lake.
3: Yeah. So, yeah, just, you know, late night, still had some time.
0: Mm-hmm.
3: Watch a movie.
0: Right. And how are we doing over there, Brooklyn?
2: Talking to me?
0: Yeah, I'm talking to you.
2: Don't go, man.
0: I'm talking here.
2: Don't go.
0: I'm talking here.
3: I'm sitting here.
0: All right, we're going to do, we're doing the 9 at 9, Brooklyn Mike.
2: Can't wait.
0: Good evening, Dallas Mike.
4: Yeah.
0: Let's do a quiet one. Ready?
4: Yeah. Yeehaw.
0: Hold on. Let me introduce you. Good evening to Dallas Mike.
4: Yeehaw.
2: You think he ever like wakes up in the middle of the night and just gets one of those out?
5: Oh, yeah.
0: His parents are used to it. They don't even nudge anymore.
5: I would never do that to my parents.
2: They're just nice and quiet.
0: Well, that's good. And thank God for your parents. They let us park Kendra in your garage.
2: Yeah.
0: Thank you.
5: Which is still full furniture, so.
0: Yeah. I noticed your dad's been rummaging through the Duran Duran cassettes in the back.
5: He's a fan.
0: Just ask him to put them back in the cases, okay?
5: We'll do.
3: Be kind, rewind.
5: Yeah, rewind.
0: Be kind and rewind, Mr. Martin. No. All right. You guys ready? What I'm going to do, Brooklyn Mike, is I'm going to recite
2: right.
0: a lyric of a song.
2: Okay.
0: And you guys, I wish I could see you. It's like half a face.
2: You're not missing anything. Trust me.
0: You look like an album cover.
2: Yeah, I wish.
0: Your face in the dark, and I just see your features, like your left cheekbone and your nose. You look like a musician. Oh, wait, you are. And you will be performing for us later, please.
2: I would love to.
0: Thank you.
2: You're welcome.
0: Love it.
2: Mm-hmm. Love you.
0: Love you. Love it when you're here. Love all you guys. Love your cologne. I love Glenn's deodorant because it's the same exact one I use.
2: Great. Got my Paco Rabanne on tonight.
3: Smelling great.
0: Yeah. And the thing is, though, is when we're slow dancing, it cancels out on each other, so we both reek. Right. But anyway.
1: So you mean it doesn't smell like Hawaiian Tropic?
0: No, man, I'm still loving that Hawaiian
2: drink. I forgot I had something else to bring in tonight. I'll bring it in next week.
0: I was out doing a little marketing the other day, Brooklyn Mike, and I did see Hawaiian Tropic is still made.
2: Yeah, they do still make it.
0: But it's little, SPF.
2: Yeah, hell with that.
0: It's sunscreen
2: now. Who needs that?
0: And it's the same brown bottle, but it's shaped like like an hourglass now.
2: Brown my butt.
0: A Coke bottle. Yeah, right, exactly. There's no brown in that. It should be white now, the bottle.
2: Yeah. Clear and just like Sprite.
0: Right. This is what'll happen when you use Hawaiian
1: That's
0: Tropic
1: right.
0: now. It'll be this shade.
2: Yeah.
0: Shade of the bottle.
2: Yeah,
0: white.
2: You'll actually get lighter.
0: All right. You guys ready?
1: Ready.
2: Three hours in the sun, you'll be albino.
0: I don't know. I was going to give it a whiff, but I was so discouraged.
2: No, no. So what's going on with this game tonight, Paul?
0: All right. We're going to do, like I said, I'm going to recite a lyric, a song lyric, and you guys have to guess what the song is. Mm-hmm. If you know what the title of the song is, just say, got it, Brooklyn Mike.
2: That sounds like fun, Paul.
0: And Glenn and Mike Pelopita. Okay. Did we introduce you earlier?
6: No.
0: Mike Pelopita.
1: How did you get here?
0: Dude, he's part of our show now. I'm sorry, Pelopita. That's it's so right. dark in here.
6: I know.
0: There's three mics in here. I said hello to all the mics in here. I apologize.
6: Almost.
0: Mike Pelopita, one of our sponsors here at WMNH Queen City Cabinetry at 897 Elm Street.
1: Nice.
6: Close.
0: And go check him out over at the Wonder Bread Mall. And we have Dallas Mike on the scoreboard tonight.
4: Yeehaw.
0: Our scoreboard is sponsored by Queen City Cabinetry. Go check out Bangladesh Mike.
1: Brooklyn Cabinetry.
0: Bangladesh Mike. Brooklyn Cabinetry. Yeah.
2: That'll be happening at my house in the fall. Go. I got to put cabinets up. I got them ready to go.
0: There's so many mics in here. At least you're not Richards.
2: True.
0: Anyway, right. Let's go.
2: Let's go.
0: All right, here is the first lyric. Good luck.
2: Can't wait.
0: If you know the title, I'll ask if you want to guess who the band is. If you say yes, you got 5 seconds to get the band right, and you'll get another point. If you get the band wrong, you will lose the point you just earned for this.
1: Right.
0: It's 4 o'clock in the morning, damn it. Listen to me good. I'm sleeping with myself tonight. Saved in time. Thank God. My music is still alive. What is the name of that song? Tony.
1: Someone Saved My Life Tonight.
0: Who's the artist?
1: Elton John.
7: It's 4 o'clock in the morning. Damn it. Listen to it good.
0: Very good, Tony.
1: Thank you.
6: Good job.
0: I think this is one of the only songs I like by Reginald Dwight.
1: I love this song.
0: Dwight.
1: When it kicks in, I love it.
0: Yeah.
7: Someone saved my life tonight. Sugar Bear.
0: Huggy Bear. Remember Huggy Bear from Starsky and Hutch? Yep.
3: Sugar Bear.
7: Ninja deal.
3: Ninja?
7: You nearly had me roped in time. All about hypnotized sweet dreams.
0: Yeah, it's Elton. You're a butterfly, Glenn.
3: Thanks.
0: And you know, butterflies are free to fly. All right. You like Elton?
3: Okay.
0: Yeah, exactly. You take him or leave him. Anybody else have a thought on
2: this? The older, the better. The older stuff.
1: I agree.
2: The older, the better.
0: Yeah,
2: the old Tumbleweed stuff. Connection. So on and so forth.
0: Now, I remember when people say that they don't like certain songs, and I know that you don't like Crocodile Rock, right?
2: Please.
1: I like that song, Little Genie, by him.
6: I like that.
0: Yeah,
1: that was a good
2: one. It's a throwaway.
0: No, thanks.
2: Please.
0: I'm all set.
2: Please.
0: I'm all set with them. All right, 2 points for Tony.
1: Thanks.
0: Tony. Good luck to all of you.
2: Thank you.
8: Anthony!
0: All right, Anthony, take it easy over there. We're playing a game. All right. Every day, needing love and satisfaction, now you're lying next to me, giving it to me. I will say it again. Every day, needing love and satisfaction, now you're lying next to me, giving it to me.
3: Can you sing it, Paul?
0: I could, but you'd probably get it. I'll try to break up the line so it sounds less of a sentence. Every day, needing love and satisfaction, now you're lying next to me, giving it to me.
3: It.
2: It. I wonder what it is.
1: Oh.
2: You're very sensitive tonight. Overly sensitive, Paul. I like it.
0: Every day, needing love and satisfaction, now you're lying next to me, giving it to me. All right.
1: Oh.
0: 5 seconds. You all know it. You guys, I'll take this point. You guys hear this song.
1: Oh, I know. I'm on the verge of it, but I can't come up with the title.
0: Yeah. It's a good song, but I don't know it.
2: Don't do it, Anthony.
0: Right.
1: I'm not.
0: Anthony.
9: There come 2 words for you. Shut the fuck up.
3: Oh.
0: Take it easy, Anthony.
3: Wow.
0: Wow, Anthony.
6: Kendra's angry. Kendra's getting nasty tonight.
0: Right.
2: It's the heat. It's not the heat, it's the humidity.
0: It's the humidity.
6: Good point.
0: Yeah.
1: Oh, my God. I know that song.
0: All right. I will take a point for a song that you guys pretty much hear the music to every week.
1: I knew it.
10: giving it to me. I believe in miracles.
1: Funny.
0: Hot chocolates, you sexy thing. Thank you, Mikey.

0: I did a show and tell episode a couple years ago where, you know, as a kid, Brooklyn Mike, I don't think I ever told you this, but when I was a kid from kindergarten all the way to sixth grade, for show and tell every year, I brought in 45s. All the way from kindergarten.
1: I think I've heard you mention that on radio. Yeah.
0: And this song right here was one of the songs that I brought in. I was 8 years old. I think this was third grade. And I was living in Maine.
1: I don't know if it's a New York thing or whatever. I mean, I've heard of show and tell, but I've never participated in a show and tell in my life. We didn't have that in school. I mean, I don't know. It just wasn't a thing.
0: Yeah, it was a thing up here. Mm. It was big here. I mean, and I went to six different, actually, how many schools? I went to kindergarten, first grade, second grade, third grade, and I went to five different grammar schools growing up.
1: Oh, my God.
0: Because we moved around so much.
1: Well, that explains something.
0: Yeah, exactly. I'm unstable.
2: That's when you knew Patrick Dempsey, right?
0: And undereducated. Yes, Patrick Dempsey up in Maine when I lived there for a couple of years. We were pals because his parents and my parents were pals. The Dempseys are coming over tonight for dinner.
1: Ooh.
0: And yeah, he and I played kickball, but that was it. I should have hung out with him forever. But
1: who knew?
2: Hindsight.
0: Be McDreamy's assistant.
2: McNightmare.
0: McNightmare. McNightmare. McInsomnia. All right. Very good. I'll take that point.
3: All the way down the board.
0: Thank you. All right. You guys ready for lyric number three?
2: Yes.
4: Sure. Ready.
0: All right. Wow, I don't even know this one. Oh, okay. I had to look at the song title. Good luck with this one, guys. Wow. He came on a summer's day bringing gifts from far away. But he made it clear he couldn't stay. No harbor was his home. What's the name of that song, Glenn?
5: Brandy. You're a Fine Girl.
0: That's correct. And who's the artist? Do you want to take a guess? Yes or no?
5: No.
0: Okay. Can so I you get one point.
1: Can I get the artist?
0: Let me. Yes. Go ahead.
1: Looking Glass.
0: Yeah. All right. Very good.
1: Okay. It's nice to share, Glenn.
0: Listen to this a cappella right here.
1: Ooh.
0: The original singer. He put this out about 4 years ago.
1: Like a doo-wop, huh?

0: Very good, Glenn.
1: Nice. Thanks. Yeah. He's still alive.
0: I like that version. He did that while everybody was in lockdown. We had a lockdown episode here back when the pandemic hit, and all these bands that we all grew up with were releasing stuff from their homes.
2: Right.
0: And, you know, the bass player would be in his living room. And,
2: yeah.
0: You know, it was
2: remote.
0: Very, very cool, man, how they all just joined together and played. Mm. Yeah, absolutely. Yes.
1: Gotta do something.
0: Yeah, exactly. And that's what they all did. They just did their thing. I mean, even Dennis DeYoung was doing it. We played a song by him on that.
1: With attitude, though.
0: Yeah, oh, of course. Yeah. All the other band members were in the bathroom.
1: They wouldn't do it. I will not turn on my computer with Dennis.
0: Yeah. 2 points for Glenn.
1: Thanks. Just one. One for Mike.
3: Yeah,
0: just one. Oh, that's right. One and one for Mike. That's right.
1: One for Brooklyn.
0: Dallas Mike's on it.
4: Yes. Got it.
0: He's better than I am at the Scorpy keeping. Good evening to Miriam in chat.
2: Hi, Miriam.
0: Our chat is very quiet tonight. That's okay. We're doing a radio show. I can't look at that anyway. But we love having you in there. Go to your messenger and look for Retrospection Radio with Pauly C. And join the folks in there. Say hello. The regulars are in there. Good evening. We love you. All right. Here it is. The fourth one. I'm surprised how well you guys are doing. Brooklyn Mike, there's still time.
2: I'm right here.
3: Yes. Me too.
4: Me too.
0: Ah, I thought everybody left. All right. All right. Here is the next one. This is a softball. Mm-hmm. Like a river flows surely to the sea, darling, so it goes. Some things are meant to be. Like a river. All right, Glenn, what's the name of that song?
1: I Can't Help Falling in Love with You.
0: All right, we'll give that to you. It's Can't Help Falling in Love. And who's the artist?
1: Elvis.

0: That's pretty good.
1: Now all together nice. Now. Thank you. Thank you very much.
2: All right. Barry, who got that?
0: Glenn did.
3: Glenn and, right, and Glenn takes the lead.
1: Yep.
0: Let's remember they're both.
2: All right. Well, can we get a score check?
0: We got three.
3: Booker Mike's got one. Glenn's got three. Mike Palopita's not on the board yet.
2: Of course he is.
4: Yet.
2: He is in spirit.
3: Tony's got two.
2: How are you doing over there? You okay?
5: Who, me?
2: Yeah.
5: You're talking to me.
2: You look like you were sleeping.
5: No, I'm listening to the sweet sounds of Mikey Martin out here.
2: Yeah.
3: Tony's got two and Polly's got one.
2: All right. Very good. Are we ready?
5: Love ready. It.
2: Were you really just sleeping?
5: No. You kidding? You'll never find me sleeping.
2: I was going to say, it's nighttime.
5: Two things you'll never find me. Sleeping and in shorts. Never.
2: You're like an owl. Why would you be sleeping? You're a night owl.
5: I'm just waking up, man.
2: In the heart of the night owl calling. Who does that song?
0: I don't know.
2: It's a Little River Band.
1: Little River Band.
0: Oh,
1: yeah.
0: Hey. Yeah.
5: You ever see them in concert?
1: Have you heard?
2: Yeah, I have. You have you guys ever seen Little River Band?
1: I saw them a few years back open at for the Chicago. Casino.
2: Wow. How about we say now all of it one at a time?
5: Okay, let's go.
2: This is our auction. Where did you see them, Tony?
1: I saw them at the casino, and they only played like an hour and 10 minutes, and of course...
2: How long ago was that?
1: That was probably 2018.
2: All right, so you probably saw the same crappy cover band I saw.
1: I'm sure.
2: Not one original member. Very disappointing. And Brooklyn Mike, where did you see them, and what year?
5: Can't tell the exact year, but I would say 30 years ago at Jones Beach Theater on Long Island, opening for Chicago.
2: Okay, I think they might have still had original members.
5: It was they sounded exactly like the record. It was awesome.
2: Love that.
5: Yeah,
2: these guys sounded like a karaoke band doing the album. All right, here is the number five lyric. When you wake up in the, I'm sorry, let's start again.
5: Okay.
2: When you wake up, it's a new morning. The sun is shining. It's a new morning, but you're going home. When you wake up, it's a new morning. The sun is shining. It's a new morning. But you're going home.
4: Nothing.
5: Who came up with the idea for this game?
4: Paul. Paul did.
2: Jacinta told me to stop complaining because I didn't pay a dime for those tickets. It's fine.
1: Got it.
2: And I am appreciative of that. What's the name of that song?
1: Stay With Me.
2: I'm sorry, that's incorrect.
1: It's a good guess, though.
2: It is a good guess, but it's not. You're talking about Rod Stewart and the boys, right?
1: The Faces.
2: Jeff Beck, Faces. Yeah. No, good guess, but that's not it. When you wake up, it's a new morning. Yes, Jacinta, I'm very grateful, okay? But it was, you know.
5: It was what it was.
2: Yeah.
1: And in the morning.
2: Sure.
1: It's still the morning.
2: Anyway.
5: Okay, so.
2: You know, if you got... tickets to, you know, free tickets to a puppy mill, and we went there, and I hated that too. I would still tell people I hated it, even though the tickets were free.
5: Mm-hmm. But, they sell tickets for that?
2: I think so. Somewhere
4: that's
2: on eBay.
4: Weird.
5: Oh, it's terrible.
1: You just walk into the store for free.
2: Oh, man.
3: And protest it.
5: Paul, I think I see another point coming your way.
2: Yeah. It was a gift to Jacinta, not me. But you shared it with me, so it was our gift. Hmm. And listen. It doesn't mean I have to like them. I mean, you know, I'm not, again, I'm not yelling at you, hon, that Little River Band sucked out loud. I'm yelling at Little River Band. You agreed anyway. You thought that they were dreadful.
1: You got a story out of it.
2: Right.
1: Well, are you going to say that again?
6: If you're not going to enjoy yourself, have a good story about
2: it. Yes, here it is one more time. I'm sorry, Tony. Thank you for bringing us back on track, actually. We're running out of time. Let me see here. When you wake up in the morning, it's a new morning. The sun is shining, it's a new morning, but you're going home. 5 seconds. I will take a point for this.
7: When you wake up, it's a new morning.
2: Baker Street, Jerry Rafferty.
1: Yes,
2: all right,
1: yes,
2: we got to buzz along because we've got 3 minutes left and we still have four more to go.
5: Cool.
2: All right. The next one, don't care if it's Chinatown or on Riverside. I don't have any reasons. I've left them all
5: got
2: behind.
5: It.
2: What is the name of that song?
5: New York State of Mind.
2: Who's the artist?
5: Mr. Billy Joel.
7: Don't care if it's Chinatown.
2: 2 points for Brooklyn Mike.
5: You know I had to get that one, right?
2: Absolutely.
6: Good job, Mike.
3: And Brooklyn Mike takes the lead.
2: Ooh, really? What's the scores, quickly?
3: Brooklyn Mike 3, Glenn 2, Mike Powell Peter 0, Tony 2, Paulie C 2.
5: That's a tight game, man.
4: You don't have to say zero.
1: Yeah, just skip them all together.
4: Yeah, exactly.
2: Honey, stop. I'm just teasing. Come on. Down out there saying she's not bringing me
3: the
2: concert.
3: I got it included, you Bang. Good. Bangor Death, Mike.
4: I appreciate that, Mike.
2: I love you guys sometimes. Anyway. Yes. Brooklyn Mike, of course you were. When I selected this one, I thought Brooklyn Mike's going to get this one. I'm glad you did.
5: My favorite version of this is by an English band that probably a lot of people don't know, Mark Almond. And it's not the singer, not the Mark Almond that you guys know. It's John Mark and Johnny Almond, and from the mid-70s. English band, kind of jazzy. They do a great version of the song.
2: All right. Well, listen, sometimes you feel like a nut. All right, here is number 7. Dollar Valley's a double, Glenn.
1: Woo, woo.
2: All right? This is serious now. No more
5: no more phone around.
2: No more messing around.
5: Yeah.
2: Mm-hmm. All right, number 7. I got a little woman and she won't be true.
1: Got it.
2: What's the name of that song, Glenn?
1: Hey, hey, what can I do?
2: Who's the artist?
1: Let's go. I got a little woman and she won't be true.
2: I said she won't be true. Yeah, no, yeah, no. More points for the Glenster.
1: Oh boy.
3: And Glenn, we take the lead.
2: Retake. All right. Well, you guys are neck and neck over there.
5: Yeah.
1: Ooh. We're not even touching each other.
2: All right. Here's number 8. Here's number 8.
5: Yet.
2: Before the final question where anybody could take it at this point. Here's riff number 8 or the lyric number 8. Could we make a secret rendezvous? Oh, before we do, we'll have to get away from you know who. Come on, Tony.
1: I know. It's there.
2: Can we make a secret rendezvous? Oh, before we do, you'll have to get away from you know who.
1: Got it.
2: What's the name of the song, Glenn?
1: Hot-Blooded.
2: Who's the artist?
1: Foreigner. Can we make a secret rendezvous? Running Away.
2: Yeah. Very good, Glenn. Glenn, I think, jumped way ahead now, right?
3: Yeah.
2: Still anybody's game. How many points does Glenn have?
3: Glenn has 6, so 24, 25 if he gets the artist.
2: All right, and how many points does Brooklyn Mike have?
3: 3, so 12 and 13 if he gets the artist.
2: All right, so it's still anybody's game. How many points does Tony have?
3: 2, so 8, 9 with the artist.
1: Good job.
2: All right, so how many points does, what's the highest point right now?
4: 24.
2: No, with the normal points.
3: 6.
2: All right, so it's still anybody's game.
1: Yes.
3: Yeah.
2: Anybody could take this.
3: Except for Mike Pelopita. You've been eliminated.
2: Except for Mike Pelopita.
4: Exactly.
3: You've been eliminated.
2: All right. Here is the last one. Are you ready?
1: Ready. Yes.
2: You ready? Good luck to all of you.
5: Thank you, Paul.
2: All right. You're welcome, Brooklyn Mike. When I'm sad, she comes to me with 1,000 smiles. She gives to me free. When I'm sad, she comes to me with 1,000 smiles. She gives to me free.
1: Got it.
2: What is the name of that song, Glenn?
1: Little Wing.
2: Who's the artist?
1: Jimi Hendrix. I never would have got that. She
2: comes to me. Glenn wins this
1: good
2: week.
1: Good job, Glenn.
4: Big time.
2: Very good, Glenn. You won last week, too, didn't you?
1: I'm on a roll.
8: Yeah, he was here.
2: 2 weeks.
5: That's what happens when you're on vacation.
8: I wasn't here.
2: Yeah.
5: Nice and rested.
2: Bong hits and listen to Hendrix all day.
5: I actually played all along the Watchtower at Over the Moon last night.
2: Nice. Did you?
5: Yeah.
2: I think I've heard you play that.
5: People were shocked. They weren't used to something like that from me.
2: You just played that when I saw you there, right? I just heard you play that somewhere.
5: Possibly, yes.
2: All right. Let me ask you this. Let's get back to our celebration of girls tonight.
5: Yes, please.
2: Let me ask you this, Brooklyn Mike.
5: Sure, go ahead.
2: Have you ever played this one? Quick answer, because they start singing in like 5 seconds. Yeah, so let's get back to the girls.
5: No, I can sing it. I cannot play it, though.
2: Let's play this rare version of Girl from Ipanema. Olha que coisa mais linda.

so hopeless. I ain't really sure, but it seems I remember the good times with just a little bit more in focus.

0: 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As we wrap up our celebration on Retro Spectrum Radio tonight, two girls, all different genres and styles tonight included, but all one main topic. The thing that makes the world go round. Sugar and spice, everything nice.
1: Absolutely.
0: And we all love you. The world would be nasty and disgusting and sweaty with just guys.
2: Gross.
0: Be a big giant bathhouse.
2: Totally gross.
0: That Glenn and I would attend on a normal basis.
2: That's right. Little company.
0: We'd carpool over to the bathhouse.
2: Sit in some tile.
0: Sure. Yeah, have a champagne cocktail.
2: Have a soak.
0: ESPN is on the TV and the
1: in the sauna
0: in the wall. I like this. A wet bar in the sauna. All right, listen, this is the favorite part of my show here. Brooklyn Mike starts taking control and playing us out with some of his art.
3: I wouldn't go that far as saying I would taking control.
0: You are taking control of the mic, Mike.
3: So I don't have any, of all the songs I do, I don't think I have a song that specifically mentions girls, neither in the title nor, I don't think the word girl appears in any of the songs I do.
0: Mm.
3: However, I have several songs that are entitled with female names.
0: There you go.
3: So maybe I'll do one of those.
0: I'm game.
3: You like the band America?
0: Yep. I love America.
3: This is actually my favorite song of theirs, 1975. Off the great album entitled Hearts. And I don't know about up here, but this definitely got some airplay in New York. And the album was produced by George Martin, the great George Martin, of course, producer of the Beatles. And like I said, the name of the album is Hearts. And if you listen real closely, the song on the album begins and ends with a heartbeat. It's kind of coincidental.
0: Mm-hmm.

0: Fantastic. Nice, Mike. Thank you. Great. Yes, and that song did that got airplay up here, right?
1: Yeah, familiar.
2: Daisy Jane, 1975.
0: And that, you know, and the good thing about that one is you didn't hear it nearly as much as Sister Golden Hair or Ventura Highway.
2: It's one song I cannot stand.
0: Sister Golden Hair?
2: Ugh.
0: Oh, that's right. You mentioned that. Just because what? Because it's overplayed or you don't like the song itself?
2: It's just too super poppy.
0: Yeah. Candy.
2: Yeah. But, you know, what are you going to do?
0: Bubblegum. That's what I was looking for. Bubblegum rock.
2: Bubblegum, yeah. Let's see. What should we do? Got time for two more or one more?
0: Yeah. You have any songs about the ocean, maybe? Or
2: The ocean. Ooh. Interesting. How about some everybody's favorite, Art Garfunkel? Not really, but...
0: Go for it.
2: this is a song by, 1975 on his Breakaway album. Written by Albert Hammond. It never rains in... That's Albert Hammond. He's a great songwriter. And this was written by him. This is a la Art Garfunkel. It's called 99 Miles to L.A.

0: Song about long distance relationships.
1: Now, the thing I like about you, Brooklyn Mike, is that you take music that I was never really into. I was never really an Art Garfunkel fan. I love Paul Simon.
0: Yep.
1: But you play that, and that's, I mean, anybody who wouldn't like that, especially when it's being performed in front of you, it's just, it's beautiful stuff, man.
0: Thank you.
2: Good job.
1: And we got, let me see here. We got some time here, man. We got about 4 minutes.
0: Okay, so here's a song that I've always loved. Mm-hmm. And I don't know if I mentioned, my wife and I recently celebrated our 40th wedding.
1: Congrats.
0: 40th anniversary.
1: 1986?
0: 1986, yeah. June 21st. Mm-hmm. And we did something that, after living here for 25 years, we've never done. We took this little two-hour cruise on Lake Winnipesaukee out of Ware's Beach.
1: Nice.
0: And it was so nice. Mm-hmm. Like, we've never done anything like that. Mm-hmm. And in the 47 years we've been together, believe it or not. And we really, really, really enjoyed it. My wife goes, I think I'm a boat person now. Like, we really,
1: excellent.
0: Really. And so, you know, they were playing music on the boat, you know, piped in.
1: Yep.
0: And it was... I don't like the term, but I said to my wife, you know what this is? It's all yacht rock they're playing. And so, but it was right up my alley because it was all songs that I love, you know? And so they played this one song, and I said to my wife, you know, I've always loved this song, and I want to learn it. So this is a debut, so bear with me. And I started working on this a couple of days ago, so I'm going to give it a shot.
1: All right.

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better than ever. It is B-Side. My name is Steve Benz. You heard it. Nothing but the hits. Other than the Bee Gees. We've got that for you. We hit the Wayback Machine, the button right there. We go back to 1984. April 28th, 1984. We're going to look at the U.S. charts. A lot of good stuff. I was looking at all the songs that we're going to play. Everything appears on the U.S. charts for that day. But we started off with one of my favorite bands, The Pretenders. It's a song called Show Me. It was a song written by Chrissy Hynde about her newborn daughter, Natalie. Start us off on B-Side. It's Show Me and The Pretenders. You too.

from Duran Duran and their huge album, Seven and the Ragged Tire. No one knows what Simon Laban is singing about. The reflex, it's short reflection. He says a line, "We know reflex is a lonely child and a door to finding treasure in the dark." Excuse me? What does that mean? No one knows. Even Simon. You ask Simon, he goes, "I'm not going to tell you." Not going to tell you. That was huge. I think that topped the charts in the UK and US. Pretender start us off with their album cut from Learning to Crawl. We are looking at 1984, specifically April 28th. We will get to the 8 tracks momentarily, but we've got more music. Great American bands throughout. All right, there'll be some UK bands too. So I shouldn't say it's one versus the other. But out some Billy Joel. He was huge in 1984. Wasn't everybody huge in 1984 with MTV just exploding everywhere?

Van Halen when they were the most super band at the time, 1984. That was the name of the album. The song is Jump. I remember 1984, Manhattan Beach. We're all playing volleyball. It is cranked. David Lee Roth pulls up in his 1951 Mercury convertible. What up, Dave? Before that, Billy Joel from an Innocent Man album. Not my favorite. No, like I said, I wasn't big on doo-wop. Didn't want to hear doo-wop, but it did very well. But it's time for our first installment of our eight tracks. Yes, we are. We are right here, 1984, April 28th. What was on the charts? What we have in front of us? At number eight is from Tracy Ullman. The song is They Don't Know. Uh-oh, I won't tell you what it's about. I will. But at number eight on our countdown, Tracy, go ahead and take it. You're

from Heartbeat City. It's the Cards You Might Think. That is from their final album before they split up, Benjamin Orr, and Passing Away Years Later. That was sung by Rick Ocasek. The song is about the craziness of being in a relationship. She thinks he's crazy because he puts up with her, and she's so difficult. Produced by Mutt Lange. He's done a lot of things. Mutt Lange, he did Def Leppard, AC/DC, Shania Twain, and The Cars. All right, there you go. There's eight, and then there's seven. So here we are at number six on our countdown. What was the name of the album of Tracy Ullman? I don't remember. Did we say what that was? I think it was You Broke My Heart in 17 Places. There you go. Made sure I had to get that in. All right, let's move on. Today, huge rocker from Australia. He was a rocker, then he became an actor on soap operas, and that launched him on the American charts. Here is Love Somebody, Rick Springfield, at number six on our countdown.

What do they say if they say, no, don't miss you. Don't miss you at all. Ouch. Before that, Rick Springfield, Love Somebody. My favorite Rick Springfield song of all time. That was from the movie, let's see here. What was the movie? Hard to Hold. He co-starred in that. I think that was his big film debut of some sort. Can't remember the movie, but remember the song. My favorite song right there. So there we go. We just went from 8 to 5. The final four next hour. Don't go anywhere. The top four songs will be right there. Every song that we play will be from the U.S. charts of April 28th, 1984. Will you say yes? Will you say no? By George! I can-

called Touch. The Americans liked them more than the Brits. Now, why I love this song is this was the first song I ever played on a program called The Midnight Hour. Someone actually paid me to be on from midnight till 5:30 every weekday. How about that? A real job versus what I was doing up to that point. Ooh, that's why I love that song. Before that, Yes and Leave It. After their number one song, Owner of a Lonely Heart, on the album 90125, they were trying to write hits. I like that song so much more than Owner of Lonely Heart and everything else that Yes did. All those Yes fans that I knew growing up, oh, they hated me, but I liked that one the best. They did, just like the Rick Springfield song. See, I like things that people didn't like, and we cranked those out. I remember the old station I was working in, there were windows inside the studio. That made no sense whatsoever. And you know what? I opened them. I didn't care. It was middle of winter. I opened them up just so the whole neighborhood could hear us. Steve here on B-Side. We are looking at the U.S. charts for April 28th, 1984. We've got more music to play this hour. The top four next hour. Do not go anywhere. How about some Alan Parsons Project? Don't answer me. Wait a second. Don't say hello either. Don't say anything.

There we go, from Madonna's first album to debut. It is Borderline. First of all, I like to say that that was not written by her. That was written by her producer, Reggie Lucas. Yes, a man wrote that. Also, they doctored her voice. They were doing that a lot in the 80s. They tweaked her voice up because if you ever seen her, heard her sing, she doesn't sing in that octave. She never did. But that's what they did with the dance tracks. And of course, the rumor was, what was that song about? Shh, an orgasm. Don't tell anybody. Don't tell anybody. It is B-side. We're cruising through 1984, like the Wayback Machine. We've got time for a couple more songs. So let's just jump right back into it. Remember, next hour, we've got more music. The top four songs for the week of April 28th, 1984. Until then, how about some Huey Lewis?

0: 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My name is Steve Benz.
1: It's good to have you along. We head out of here with a song that I didn't think I was going to play. We head out with some Weird Al.
0: Turn it up.
1: B-side right around the corner.

0: charts for April 28, 1984. Great music coming up with the top four on the charts. Every song you hear this hour will be somewhere on the charts. Make sure you take notes. Send in any notes, any thoughts. Reach out to your favorite radio station. Tell them that you're digging the B-side. Tell them that you're tuning in. They certainly want to hear that. And if you have any thoughts, send them in. Love the feedback. We are sitting here in Los Angeles at our Hollywood studios. It's good to go outside, look, get my food truck food, and then come back in and crank some Daryl Hall and John Oates. The song is Adult Education.
1: Adult.

a song from the Footloose soundtrack. Bonnie Tyler, Holding Out for a Hero. You know that cheesy, cheesy movie, Footloose, where Kevin Bacon, he was a hero because he danced when dancing was not allowed in public. Now, that song came up when he was playing chicken while riding tractors at one another. Okay, so they're going at each other, and, you know, he won not because of willpower, because he was unwilling to jump off the tractor. No, his shoelace got caught on the pedal, okay, because he just couldn't get his foot loose. There you go. Mm-hmm. Before that, Daryl Hall and John Oates, Adult Education. Daryl Hall was recently asked about that song, and he had said, the song was essentially about people that just don't want to grow up, get out of high school, become a young adult, and you just never, ever change. You're still the same person that you were when you were young. It is B-Side. My name is Steve Benz. We're looking at tracks from April 28th, 1984. More to come. And then the top four coming up. Don't want you to go anywhere. There's another Footloose soundtrack song somewhere in this hour. Let's keep moving on. John Mellencamp with the song Authority Song. I did. I tried to fight authority. Sometimes I won. Sometimes I didn't. My name is

The band is Berlin, off the Love Life album. No more words. Please, no more words. We just want some action. Don't tell me you love me. Show me you love me. That's what that's all about. John Mellencamp, Authority song, which is ironic. It's the complete opposite of what Daryl Hall and John Oates were singing about. You know, grow up. He's saying, never grow up. You grow up, you die. So keep fighting the law. That's the man. It's always fight the man. All right, it's time for our top four songs, our top eight tracks. Here we go. For April 28th, 1984, off the U.S. charts. I hope you've been keeping tabs. I hope so. If not, there might be. Could be a test. Reach out to your favorite friends. Let them know that you tune in. Reach out to your favorite stations. Let them know that you're tuned in as well. At number four, the song is called Hold Me Now. It's from the group Thompson Twins, which is kind of weird because there's three members.

know some Kenny Loggins. I did tell you that there was going to be another Footloose song. Hey, a little tidbit on that. The screenwriter, Dean Pitchford, originally called it Cheek to Cheek. And once the studios read the scripts and they thought they would be interested, a couple of them, they said, the title is bad. So he sat down and he came up with Footloose and Fancy Free. Eventually, it just became Footloose. Before that, Hold Me Now, Thompson Twins. That was off the Into the Gap album. Most people did not know that two of the members, Tom Bailey and Lana Curry, were a couple. Eventually, they got married, had a couple of kids. The song was actually written about a heated argument between the two of them that they just could not resolve. And they were singing about the separation, so they went their other ways, got separated for a little bit, just to kind of get over it. And if you listen to some of the lyrics, it's Bailey apologizing for things that he doesn't really know. Raise your hand if you've been there, guys. Been there? Sure. Sure have. It's happened. Be quiet, ladies. We know that's true. All right. We got two songs left to go on our little countdown. The final four. What do we got up next? What could it be? Oh, how about this little love song? Hello from Lionel Richie. Number two on our countdown.

number one, Phil Collins, Against All Odds for April 28th, 1984. A little tidbit about that. Originally, that song was called How Can You Just Sit There? It was written for the Face Value album. That was his first solo. It did not make the final track. He decided to remove it and just leave it off. The entire album of Face Value was about his impending divorce. His house was empty. His kids were gone. All he had left was the piano. So the movie, Against All Odds, approached him. So he kind of rewrote the song a little bit. And that's how it changed the lyrics and it ended up that way. It won a lot of Grammys for that song. That was on his, I think it was Greatest Hits, his first Greatest Hits in 84 already. He only had a couple of songs at that time. Before that, Lionel Richie with Hello. That album won a Grammy as well. I think that was the highest selling Motown record of all time as well. Oof. Both of those kind of somewhat, melancholy. Hello was written about someone that Lionel Richie had saw as a young man. You know, very pretty lady gone by, and he just, made up a conversation. Never ended up talking about her, and then just kind of came back and wrote it. Eventually, he got sued. I guess someone said that it was their song first. Ouch. Lionel. Don't know if it's true or not. Let's keep moving on. Maybe something a little more upbeat on B-side. Makes you just want to get up and dance in the sheets. Cold Sheets, those are the best.

it is from the second album from Go-Go's called Talk Show. It was actually written by Kathy Valentine and Charlotte Caffey. Song about a girl who's caught up in the day-to-day challenges in life and realizes that she should just follow her heart. At the time, the band was already arguing. It's only their second album, and they're fighting over music credits. Okay? This is how it works. You write the song, you get the money. Okay? So they're fighting over, I wrote two words in there, all fighting over that. That's what happens. That's what happens. Even the Beatles, they were all fighting about certain things. Every band fights over money eventually. Whoever writes is the one that's in command, as they say. B-side here. Hope you're enjoying. I love doing this show week in and week out. So hello to all of you that are listening around the world. It is my pleasure to bring this to you. We don't really need to talk about Dancing in the Sheets. That sounds like Dancing in the Streets. What? Another Motown song? Uh-oh. More lawsuits. That's how it works in the 80s. All right, let's keep moving on. We got time to play some more music. Why don't we go a little more rock, shall we? A little harder rock. Maybe something from the Scorps. You guys remember the Scorps? Rock Like a Hurricane. I got to play it because it was on the charts for that week.

Tune to B-Side. My name is Steve Benz. Rockwell. That is actually Kennedy Gordy, the son of Motown founder Berry Gordy. Oh, they got Michael Jackson to sing on the background. What kind of hurt is that Berry Gordy didn't have a lot of faith in his son to be an artist. So he had to hide his name, do a demo, and put it in front of his dad through someone else. And went, you know what? That's not bad. That's not, what? That's my kid? Not possible. Not possible. Before that, some Scorps, Rock You Like a Hurricane, German band. The word was that they couldn't speak English except for the song. Excuse me? How is that even possible? Yes, very, very possible. It's time for me to get out of here, and we got one more song to go. It is Night Ranger, a little bit of Sister Christian. Oh, yeah. Oh, it's so good. It's so good. It's time for me to get out of here. Thank you so much for tuning in. We will see you next week on B-Side. Take care, everybody.

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song is coming up. Up first, it's new music from Vermont native Kyle Thomas. However, he goes by his stage name, which is King Tough. From his album, Moo, here's Invisible Ink.

That was the Velvet Underground with the title track from their 1968 release, White Light, White Heat. The song is about the physical effects of using amphetamines. It was also inspired by the occult and Alice Bailey's book, A Treatise on White Magic. The book talks about the idea of white light, which Bailey described as divine energy that connects all creation. And we also heard from the band Television, who gave us Marquee Moon. If you are just tuning in, this is Reelin' in the Years. It's Ryan, and the featured five theme is Boom. Here's song number one. It was inspired by boxer Ray Mancini and his 1984 contest with Bobby Chacon. Mancini won the fight with a third-round technical knockout. From his 1987 effort, Sentimental Hygiene, here's Warren Zevon with Boom Boom Mancini

From 1973, that was Kool and the Gang with Hollywood Swinging. And Mayor Hawthorne got the segment started with a long time from his 2011 release, How Do You Do? It's Ryan, this is Reelin' in the Years. At Motown's weekly Friday morning quality control meetings, potential singles were voted on before release. The Norman Whitfield song Ain't Too Proud to Beg was rejected twice, with Motown founder Berry Gordy saying it was a good song but needed more story. For the third recording, Whitfield pushed singer David Ruffin by arranging the lead vocal just above his natural range. After numerous takes to hit the high notes, Ruffin finished the session drenched in sweat with his glasses hanging halfway off his face. Here are the Temptations with Ain't Too Proud to Beg.

From 1966, The Temptations and Ain't Too Proud to Beg. Up next, it's new music from the band Low Cut Connie. This one is from their new album, Living in the USA. Here's Can't Be Wrong.

Reeling in the years with Poco and the title cut from their 1972 release, A Good Feeling to Know. Blackberry Smoke in there too with One Horse Town, and Bad Company opened with the second track from Desolation Angels. It was Crazy Circles. It's Ryan. This is Reeling in the Years. Thank you for listening. On the way, a blues standard that was the result of a singer who was frequently late to his own shows. The featured five theme is Boom. This is song number two. David and David was a duo made up of studio musicians David Bearwald and David Ricketts. In 1986, they got together to release their first and only album, Boomtown. This was the opening track and their only top 40 hit. Here's Welcome to Boomtown.

From their 1985 release, This Is the Sea, that was the Waterboys with The Hole of the Moon. And Colin Hay of Men at Work fame gave us his take on the song Ooh La La, which was first recorded by Faces in 1973. It's Ryan, and thanks for joining me for Reelin' in the Years. On the way next hour, music from the sons of three founding members of the Allman Brothers Band. Plus, what Beatles song was inspired by a phrase often uttered by Nigerian reggae singer Jimmy Scott? If you miss hour two, you can always catch it on the podcast. 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This week's featured five theme is Boom. Here's song number three. This is considered a blues standard. It was written and first recorded by John Lee Hooker in 1961. Around that time, Hooker was playing quite a bit at the Apex Bar in Detroit. He would frequently show up late, prompting the bartender to say to him, "Boom, boom, you're late again." Because of his frequent tardiness, he heard the bartender say it night after night. This version of the song is from the 1998 live album Live Monsters by Big Head Todd and the Monsters. Here's Boom, Boom.

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2: It's 1 o'clock.

From 1982, that was Madness with their biggest U.S. hit, Our House. Paolo Nutini took us back to 2006 with New Shoes, and the Beatles opened the hour with Obladi Oblada. Paul McCartney began writing that song while the band and some friends were visiting India to study transcendental meditation. The title comes from a phrase that was often used by Jimmy Scott, a Nigerian reggae singer based in London. McCartney became friends with Scott when they were both part of London's music scene in the early 1960s. Scott believed the phrase belonged to him, so he wasn't happy when he didn't receive any royalties from the song. Rather than letting the disagreement turn into a legal battle, McCartney reportedly settled the matter by helping Scott resolve a separate financial issue involving his recording career. You're listening to Reelin' in the Years. I'm Ryan. Thank you for joining me. Our featured five theme is Boom. This is song number 4. From the 1979 album Live, Go For What You Know, here's the Pat Travers Band with Boom Boom.

released in June of 1967 as the follow-up to For What It's Worth. That was Buffalo Springfield with Bluebird. And we got the segment started with Molly Tuttle and the song The Highway Knows from her latest album, 2025's So Long, Little Miss Sunshine. That song features her fiancé, Ketch Secor, on fiddle. He is best known for being the co-founder and frontman of Old Crow Medicine Show. It's Ryan, and you're listening to Reelin' in the Years. Coming up, music from the sons of three founding members of the Allman Brothers Band. Up next, it's the second single from the 2025 album Departures and Arrivals, Adventures of Captain Kurt by Michigan soul singer Curtis Harding. He got his big break in the early 2000s as a backing singer for CeeLo Green. Here's The Power

Out of Oklahoma, that was the Turnpike Troubadours with Long Hot Summer Day. That's from their 2010 release, Diamonds and Gasoline. And we opened with the Almond Betts Band, and from their 2019 effort, Down to the River, it was Shinin'. If you didn't know, that group was formed by Devin Almond, Dwayne Betts, and Barry Oakley. Their fathers were founding members of the Almond Brothers Band. Barry is no longer with the group, however, Alex Orbison, the son of Roy, has joined as their drummer. You're listening to Reelin' in the Years. It's Ryan. Thank you for joining me. The featured five theme is Boom. Here's the fifth and final song. Ray Kroc was selling milkshake mixers in the 1950s when two California restaurant owners ordered eight at once. Curious, he visited Richard and Maurice McDonald and became their franchise agent. Frustrated by their reluctance to expand, Kroc bought the company in 1961 for $2.7 million and turned McDonald's into the world's largest fast food chain. After reading Kroc's autobiography, Mark Knopfler of Dire Straits fame wrote this song. From his 2004 release, Shangri-La, here's Boom Like That.

0: That was the LA rock band Dirty Honey with Another Last Time, and the Rolling Stones at the top with Rock and a Hard Place from their 1989 release Steel Wheels. To this day, that remains their most recent top 40 hit. The tune peaked at number 23 in late December of 89. It's Ryan, and you've been listening to Reelin' in the Years. The show is available on demand. 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
1: Was anyone else hear the bottom of the barrel being scraped?
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0: It's time to close the show with the bottom of the barrel segment. This is where I feature a song that failed to peak any better than 70th on Billboard's Hot 100 chart. This one stalled at number 94 in early April of 1967. It's the title track from the album The Jungle, which is essentially a B.B. King compilation album showcasing his recordings with Kent Records. Here's The Jungle. Have a great week.

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3: It's 2 o'clock.

Hello and welcome, it's Ryan, and this is Reelin' in the Years, episode 88. This week's featured five theme is Life, Liberty, and the Pursuit of Happiness, Celebrating America's Independence. The first corresponding song is coming up. Let's get started with the Hollies. Here's Bus Stop.

From their 1995 release, What's the Story? Morning Glory? That was Oasis with She's Electric. And we also heard the latest from Johnny Marr. It was Spin from his upcoming album, The Age of Everything. He's best known for being a member of The Smiths. This is Reelin' in the Years. It's Ryan. If you're just tuning in, we are celebrating America's independence. For some of these, just pay attention to the title. Don't read into it too much. Here's song number one. America's quest for independence all started with the American Revolution, which occurred between 1775 and 1783. The original 13 colonies in North America were seeking to gain independence from Great Britain. Reason being, colonists wanted more self-government. Representing this rebellion, here are the Beatles with Revolution.

That was Steely Dan with Don't Take Me Alive. Jack Elliott and Alan Ferguson gave us the theme from Barney Miller, which aired on ABC from January 1975 to May of 1982. And we opened with a very deep track from Italian composer Arawak and the song Accade, A Yellow Park. And that's an Italian term that means it happened. So the song's title is essentially, It Happened at Yellow Park. Arawak was a pseudonym used by Luciano Simoncini. This is Ryan. Thanks for listening to Reelin' in the Years. Let's continue with a one-hit wonder from 1996. It's Duncan Sheik with Barely Breathing.

That was Better Than Ezra with their claim to fame from 1995, It Was Good. Paul McCartney and Wings took us back to 1973 with Jet. That song's title was inspired by the name of McCartney's Labrador Retriever. And Foo Fighters opened the segment with Making a Fire off their 2021 album Medicine at Midnight. It's Ryan, and you're listening to Reelin' in the Years. Coming up, music from an artist who disappeared from the public eye for nearly 16 years. I'll tell you why. Our featured five theme is Life, Liberty, and the Pursuit of Happiness, celebrating America's independence. This is song number two. The primary purpose of the Declaration of Independence was to formally announce that the 13 American colonies considered themselves independent states and no longer subject to British rule. Representing the original 13 colonies, here's Big Star with 13.

That was Etta James with a song written by Clarence Carter. It was Tell Mama. And we opened with some music discovery from the James Hunter Six and the song Gunshy from their new album, Off the Fence. Up next, it's an artist who recently made her first public appearance in nearly 16 years. She was seen at a restaurant in Wales, which is where she's from. Back in 2020, she released a statement saying that she disappeared from the public eye after being drugged, kidnapped, and assaulted in June of 2010 while she was out celebrating her 26th birthday. Disney Plus is working on a documentary detailing the attack. A release date has not been announced. Here's Duffy, and from 2008, it's Mercy.

Reeling in the years with Duffy and her international hit, Mercy. It's Ryan, and coming up next hour, a song by the Lovin' Spoonful that was written on a dreary day when frontman and songwriter John Sebastian was feeling depressed. And a Tom Petty tune inspired by a quote from Janis Joplin, plus new music from Jesse Wills. 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For the featured five theme, we're celebrating America's independence. Here's song number 3. 56 men representing the 13 colonies signed the Declaration of Independence. The Continental Congress approved the document on July 4, 1776. However, it wasn't actually signed until August 2nd. To correspond with this, here's Stevie Wonder.

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Off their eponymous debut effort, released in 1978, that was the English power pop band The Only Ones with their UK hit, Another Girl, Another Planet. Speaking of groups from across the pond, the records gave us Starry Eyes, and Bob Mould got the hour going with See a Little Light from his 1989 solo debut release, Workbook. He is probably best known for being the lead singer of Husker Du and Sugar. When he was working on that album, he was still recovering from the breakup of Husker Du. In fact, he spent much of his time alone at his farmhouse in Pine City, Minnesota. It's Ryan, and thanks for joining me for Reelin' in the Years. The featured five theme is Life, Liberty, and the Pursuit of Happiness, celebrating America's independence. This is song number 4. The city mentioned in this song is essentially the birthplace of the U.S. On July 4th, 1776, delegates gathered in the city's Independence Hall and adopted the Declaration of Independence, which was primarily drafted by Thomas Jefferson. The document stated that the 13 colonies were free and independent states, no longer subject to British rule. Here's Elton John with Philadelphia Freedom.

From 1981, that was Tom Petty and the Heartbreakers with The Waiting. That song was inspired by a quote from Janis Joplin, who once said of touring, "I love being on stage, and everything else is just waiting." Also in there, Harry Nilsson and Everybody's Talking from the 1969 film Midnight Cowboy, starring John Voight and Dustin Hoffman. And we got this segment started with My Morning Jacket, and from 2025, it was Everyday Magic from the album Is. This is Ryan, and you're listening to Reelin' in the Years. Coming up, what song by The Lovin' Spoonful was written on a dreary day when frontman and songwriter John Sebastian was feeling depressed? Up next, it's a group that formed in Honolulu in 1974. This song is from their eponymous debut album released in 1975. They never did crack Billboard's Hot 100 chart, but this is the song they're best known for. Here's Calipana with The Hurt.

Reeling in the years with new music from Arkansas native Jesse Wills. That was Won't You Come Out Tonight. It's Ryan, and thank you for listening. Moving along, John Sebastian of the Lovin' Spoonful wrote this song on November 27th, 1965, while on a tour bus en route to the group's concert in Greensboro, North Carolina. At the time, they were opening for the Supremes during their tour of the American South. On that particular day, it was dreary and Sebastian was feeling depressed because he missed his girlfriend, and that's when he decided to write this song as a way to perk himself up. Here's Daydream.

That was 10,000 Maniacs with their first charting single, It Was Like the Weather. This week's featured five theme is life, liberty, and the pursuit of happiness, celebrating America's independence. Here's the fifth and final corresponding song. It was written by Catherine Lee Bates in 1893 during her stay at the Antlers Hotel in Colorado Springs. She was inspired to write it after seeing the view from the summit of Pike's Peak. This version of the song was recorded in 1976 to celebrate the bicentennial. Here's Ray Charles with America the Beautiful.

0: Reeling in the years with Lola Young and a song that recently won a Grammy for Best Pop Solo Performance, It Was Messy. According to her, that song is an ADHD anthem, and it showcases how she felt in a previous relationship. And we opened this final set with the band Free and the title track from their sixth and final album released in 1973, It Was Heartbreaker. It's Ryan. Thank you for joining me this week. 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
1: Was anyone else hear the bottom of the barrel being scraped?
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0: This final segment is called Bottom of the Barrel, and it's where I feature a song that barely made Billboard's Hot 100 chart. This one made its way to number 80 in late July of 1983. Prior to getting their big break, this group was approached by Gary Morris, who at the time in the late 70s was managing the band Midnight Oil. He told this group that he would be interested in working with them if they turned into a Christian band. The group seriously considered this proposal, but ultimately rejected the offer. This song is from their third studio album, Shabu Shuba. Here's NXS with Don't Change. 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

I heard, as it were, the noise of thunder. 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

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Everybody won't be treated all the same. There'll be a golden ladder reaching down when the man comes around. 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

at the terror in each sip and in each sup. 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

virgins are all trimming their wicks. 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Then the father hen will call his chickens home. 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Whoever is filthy, let him be filthy still. Listen to the words long

virgins are all trimming their wicks. 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It's hard for thee to kick against the pricks. In measured hundredweight and penny pound, when the man comes around. And I heard a voice in the midst of the four beasts, and I looked, and behold, a pale horse, and his name that sat on him was Death. And hell followed with him.

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There's really no place you can go.

0: 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All right, Thirsty Thursday, they say. Some say it. Some say it's the beginning of the weekend. I don't know, but it's a little chilly right now, right? 60, what do we have out there? 64 degrees right now. That Canadian smoke is affecting the weather. Oh, okay. No wonder. I thought I was talking to myself.
1: Good morning, Peter.
0: What's that?
1: Good morning, Peter.
0: Yeah, good morning. Yeah, I didn't know what you were doing over there.
1: I was mimicking.
0: Oh, okay, yeah. Mimic.
1: I was lip syncing.
0: Oh, yeah. The smoke. Now, are you feeling this? Oh. You know, are you feeling any kind of thing from the smoke? You know?
1: Oh, yeah.
0: Because they're saying that it's poor air quality out there.
2: Oh, there's no doubt about it. I didn't feel anything, any different myself, yeah. But probably because I smoked cigars all day.
0: I'll tell you what, though. It looks weird out there in that orange
2: haze. Oh, my God.
0: You know?
2: As you went south, I kind of went south a little bit yesterday on the highway. It was darker down there.
0: Really?
2: I actually turned my lights on.
0: Yeah, that's, I mean, wow.
2: You know, you notice like at like 4:30 yesterday around here, it got really like dark.
0: And yeah, like, very strange.
2: Yeah,
1: almost really like weird day. Rain or something. It was
2: really weird day.
0: No rain, just forest fire smoke from Canada.
2: Yeah, supposed to come back today, I guess, but it's pretty clear right now.
0: Yeah,
2: not as bad.
0: I know, because it seems like yesterday morning was kind of like this, and then we watched it kind of come in, right?
2: Yeah,
0: from the
2: west. Yep.
0: So there's like little lulls in forest fire smoke? Or?
2: They're saying those forest fires up there are so bad that it's not going to go out until it snows. That's what they were saying this morning.
0: Like, there's more than, you know, there's a whole bunch of them. Like,
2: So that like they won't be extinguished until it snows this winter.
0: Yes.
2: There. So wild.
0: All right. So we are awaiting, of course... I don't know. I mean, I haven't talked to this guy in 2 weeks. We'll let Glenn, the artist.
1: Well, yeah.
0: You know, he lives right up the road now, right? I mean, right up here.
2: Merrimack and Chestnut, yeah.
0: Oh, that's a nice walk through Veterans Park.
2: Sure.
0: You know, to get here. Let's see. Like, he doesn't text me regularly. He texts me on Facebook, which I told him, you know. All right. Okay. No, nothing from Willette Glenn, the artist. I assume. I just don't see these messages.
2: Last time he said he was having a hard time with his Facebook.
1: Yeah, remember he had to call the CEO.
2: So
0: How do you do that?
2: You don't.
1: He's got connections.
2: Yeah. Oh, I wish he would give them to me.
0: I mean, I don't know. Have you? Now you saw him at the Alderman meeting on
2: I saw
0: television.
2: Him. Yeah, on TV. Yeah, actually, it was the replay, I think.
0: And he wore the...
2: Uncle Sam, yeah.
0: The one with the eagle on the...
2: Yep. Yeah.
0: Okay.
2: Yeah, and the hat and the whole nine.
1: Old eagle crotch.
2: Yeah.
0: All right. So hopefully he will be here soon. That's why I have the camera on the door for his grand entrance. Sorry, Matt. I took your camera.
1: That's fine.
0: And it's...
1: I don't think anyone needs to look at me.
0: No, you look good today.
1: Oh, thanks.
0: You look good today.
1: Yeah, I appreciate
0: Matt's that. Still excited. I mean, he's excited because Keno now, New Hampshire.
2: Starts at 5 a.m.
0: Keno 603 starts at 5 a.m.
2: You guys
0: got Matt's already got a ticket going this morning. You could now, though, right? Yeah.
1: If you wanted to, yeah. I mean.
0: Now, that's a lot. Okay, because it used to, 11 a.m. was the.
1: 11 a.m. to, 11 p.m. or something? Or was it always 1 a.m.?
0: I don't know. I think
2: it was 11 a.m. till midnight.
1: Yeah. Oh,
2: I think that was the last drawing.
0: Then they shut it down.
2: Yeah. Now it's starting at 5.
1: Oh, yeah.
2: I think that was the last drawing.
0: Then they shut it down.
2: Yeah. Now it's starting at 5 a.m.
0: Thing never stops.
2: I mean, you got to find a store that's open, though. I mean,

0: tree up on his wall.
1: Yeah. His room is painted yellow. You know, like the...
0: Yeah. Yeah. Got a machine in your bedroom.
1: Bunch of scratch tickets on the wall.
0: All losers.
1: Yeah.
0: Couldn't afford the sheetrock, use the scratch
1: ticket. Oh, yeah. I don't know, you know, as someone said... Melanie, good morning to you on our Facebook Live. And she's like, hey, you guys looking for ghosts? I don't know if there's any ghosts in this building. This building, I mean, do you remember anything bad happening in this building? And since this building has been here, let's just say since 1985, 84, 85.
0: Isn't there? Yeah, there's a plaque outside.
1: Yeah, 84, 85, something like that.
2: I don't think so. I mean, there was a bus station. There was a little bit.
1: Yeah.
2: Sometimes some vagrants hanging out.
1: Well, yeah, no, but I get that, but I mean, you know.
2: I don't think there was anything bad. I mean,
0: at any bus station, you're going to get a bad. Few undesirables.
1: Yeah.
2: Yeah. Like anywhere, really.
0: Yeah.
2: So,
1: but when this place first opened, it was a state-of-the-art bus station.
2: Yeah.
1: Right?
0: It was.
2: It was busy, too. You had Concord lines going through here, and I think a different...
0: Greyhound.
1: Yeah. Now it's just us coming through.
2: Yeah.
1: Yeah. Yeah. Oh, yeah, so... I don't know. I assume, Glenn, if you do come in, make sure you get in front of the camera here for a minute and get right on that corner so we can see your outfit.
0: Maybe do a little dance.
1: Maybe I'll take that camera there instead.
0: Ooh.
1: You know what I mean? I'm going to, you know.
0: Glenn's great.
1: Well, I mean, I haven't seen him.
2: Yeah.
1: I mean, I could go for some.
2: Who knows
0: where
1: kamikaze karaoke.
2: Yeah.
1: You know what I mean?
0: That's it. That's like the best game ever.
1: Okay, let's see if I can get this camera outside here on the
2: thing. He doesn't dig it, though. He likes to be...
0: He likes to be prepared.
2: He likes the plan.
0: Yeah, well, I mean, you're doing concerts.
1: Well, he'll be at the new Watoi tonight. He doesn't have a curfew anymore because he's not in a like a transitional housing situation. Right. So he is... good for him. Yeah. I'm excited. All right. Let's see. Phone lines are open this morning. 250-6007. We have our Facebook Live room open. David Stack, good morning to you. Robbio, good morning to you.
0: Always great to see Robbio.
1: Old so-and-so is, yeah. All right. Who else? Judy Window, good morning. And, of course, our friend Mike Pelopita down there at Queen City Cabinetry, bringing all the kitchens to life here in the city. That's right.
0: I see him everywhere.
1: He's a kitchen doctor. Oh, all right. Tonight, it's Thursday night. Big night at Veterans Park.
2: Yeah.
0: Concert series.
1: Yeah, it is. It is tonight. I'm telling you guys, gotta check this out.
0: Who's the who's playing tonight?
1: Are you asking
2: me? Kind of funk, I think. The band, one of the bands. Like funk.
0: Yeah.
1: Well, I'm going to tell you who is playing the band. There's an opening band.
2: Yeah.
1: Right? Let's see. What do we have here? Music series. Yeah, I was going to get them on here. Matt Willem to come in here and talk about it tonight. But we'll have him on next week. How about that?
0: Sounds good.
1: He did contact us. I just didn't get a hold of him. Let's see what we have here, Matt. Do you know who we have?
0: I'm looking at it right now.
1: Tonight here?
0: Why do I not see a...
1: I do see the word glizzy on here. Is that how you say it? Glizzy or glitzy?
0: Glizzy.
1: Glizzy. Right?
2: Yeah.
0: Yeah. Isn't
1: okay, so they do have... Okay, so hot dogs... they have Kona Ice will be there. Oh, yeah. Let's see. It's called, The Gentleman Brawlers. Oh, no, that was, is today the 16th?
0: Yeah.
1: Yeah. Gentleman Brawlers will be opening up. It's a, Gentleman Brawlers, high energy, indie pop, and Afro funk band from Brooklyn. So that's cool. And then Up.
0: You're missing it.
1: What?
2: Well, like Glenn.
1: Oh, why didn't you? There he is.
0: Yeah, he's just
1: Glenn, stay.
2: He's waving the wrong way, but
1: stay on the camera, Glenn. There he is. Get up. There he is. He looks good.
0: Oh yeah,
1: he looks pretty regular. Come on in, Glenn. You can. Oh yeah, he's giving us the whole show.
0: Great. Well, at least there's no eagles.
1: I mean, that is nice. Let's see if I can. Slowly move in on that. Yeah.
2: He's just hanging out there.

0: Oh, yeah.
1: Expecting you to go get him or something, Matt?
2: I have no clue.
1: Come on in, Glenn.
0: Look at that. There he is.
2: You think the camera's over across the street?
0: Is he crossing the street?
2: Or I don't know.
1: He's bailing on.
0: Okay, no, he has some shiny pants on.
1: Yep.
0: I think we may have seen that shirt before, but that's all right.
2: It's pretty good.
0: It is good. I wonder what that guy driving by was thinking. Yeah, there he is. Yep. Hey, there he is. He's pointing to us. There you go.
2: All right.
0: Here he comes. Ladies and gentlemen, he's on his way in, folks. Okay, so the 11-amp Manchester Music Series, like I said, Gentlemen Brawlers tonight, and Up, a funk rock band from Concord. So
1: funk rock band.
0: I think the Gentlemen Brawlers are I think Up is the opening.
1: Okay.
0: And then I think the Gentlemen Brawlers are the main act. So it's cool. They got a kid zone there. Like I said, we'll have Matt in here to talk about this, possibly next week. But yeah. definitely head down. Let's see what we got here. Glenn is on his way in. All right. Let's see. Did you get Glenn, Matt?
1: Yep.
0: All
1: there
0: right.
1: He is.
0: All right. Let me get you. There he is.
1: I saw you.
0: There he is. There he is.
1: Standing there forever.
0: Nice. Looking good, Glenn. Looking good. All right. Very well. Whew.
3: Looking good, but feeling old.
0: You're feeling old today?
3: Are you? I'm so much pain.
0: You're in a lot of pain?
3: Yeah, it's the weather.
0: Oh, now you getting? Oh, you like cold weather more than hot weather?
3: Of course, I was raised up north. So.
0: Okay. Yeah.
3: I can handle a lot better the cold weather. It's the humidity. I have asthma, so it's the humidity.
1: It's not the heat.
0: Okay.
3: Yeah, it's the humidity. Not.
0: Is it humid out, or is it the now?
3: Now
0: are you affected by the smoke, the wildfire smoke?
3: I was in downtown around 9 o'clock yesterday doing my errands, and I couldn't wait to get home. I had a hard time breathing.
0: You really?
3: And at work, you're right. Around 4 o'clock, it got so dark. I said, "We're gonna have a storm." And I said, "No, that's not a storm. The clouds were not storms. That was the smoke."
0: That was the smoke.
3: Yeah. And the sun's been setting. It's almost red. I mean, really red.
0: Right. Yeah. It's
2: crazy.
0: I've seen it. So how have you been? We haven't seen you in about a week.
3: It's because you haven't been around.
0: Well, yeah. I mean, yeah. No, we took a week off from the show here, but
3: you go to Florida?
0: No, I didn't go anywhere. I was here. I'm surprised I didn't see you.
3: I was here Thursday.
0: I don't think I was here at the state. Well, I had to do like a radio.
1: Oh. Whoa.
0: Whoa.
1: Look out for those.
0: Yeah, what is that, Glenn?
3: It's a pair of shoes.
1: That's his defense.
0: Wait a second. Where, did you borrow those from Nick Willie?
1: Self-defense.
3: No, they were $45 a pair, and I asked for one pair for a penny, and they sent me two, and I called them. This is keep them.
0: Really?
3: I have two pairs.
0: Really?
3: This is a guy that used to have one pair of shoes.
0: How old do you think the kid that made those boots was?
3: You ask me that every time. How old do you think the people that get that from China, like Ivana Trump has, they're made in China. They're not getting very much money either. And they're locked in.
0: I think Ivana Trump is dead.
1: The Nikes, too.
3: No, she's not. I'm talking about his daughter.
0: That's Ivanka.
3: Ivanka.
0: Yeah, she's alive.
3: She's alive.
0: The other, his ex-wife is...
3: she died last year.
0: Oh, I don't know. I think she died a little longer.
3: No, I think it was last year.
0: Really? Matt, when did...
3: Ivanka die.
0: Ivana.
3: Ivana.
0: There's no K, right?
2: No, there's not one.
0: No, that's the
3: is the bird flying yet?
0: No, having family problems right now, Glenn.
3: Are they ignoring her?
0: Kinda. They're not all warm and fuzzy.
3: They're probably upset that she ran away or she fell or whatever it was.
0: Well, I don't know. The falcons are weird. They're not like humans.
3: How did they get her back up there so you don't fly?
0: Long
3: ways up.
0: Well, I know, but there's people there that are watching all this.
3: Oh, okay.
0: And there's actually something on the roof also, like a rehab type thing. So then they put her back well enough. And I believe, she's been hanging, she's been perching, she's been flying. Yeah, she flies.
3: She does fly.
0: It just doesn't seem like, when when Maddie's around, the parents aren't around. When the parents are, you know, like it's not a,
2: yeah, they're kind of ignoring each other. Go to your room.
0: Yeah, that's what's happening. That was a nice display on the TV, Glenn.
3: Yeah, well, I kept waving. I was listening to you and saying, I was about to walk anyway, so I'm going in. You
0: know? Yeah, well, Matt said, oh, I'm missing it. And I looked, and I'm like, what is that? And then I realized. So you have your
3: my tree.
2: The tree of life.
0: Okay, I don't think I have seen that shirt. That's a
3: no, you haven't.
0: See, I thought I saw it. Wow.
2: That is quite the outfit today.
0: He could wear that. Could he wear that as a Hawaiian shirt?
2: Eh, no.
3: Nah.
2: Long sleeves.
0: What would you call that? What would you call that?
3: The forest.
0: Yeah. A fantasy shirt?
3: That's not a fantasy shirt.
0: Oh, no.
3: It's like a tree. Trees are not fantasies.
0: Well, I don't know. Oh, really?
3: Peter White.
0: Have you seen a tree like that? Have you seen that?
3: Yes, I have. Really? Not, well, the color is different, but the tree itself is like a tree.
0: You look real close. There's upside down pineapples on that.
3: No, I don't think so.
0: On that shirt.
3: You see, you're into fantasy.
0: You got me there.
3: So we're coming to a close.
0: You what?
3: We're coming to a close, I think.
0: Really? What do you mean?
3: Well, there may be a surprise, but I'm not going to tell you until next week until I sign a contract.
0: Oh, okay.
3: We're going to be going away for about 8 weeks.
0: Really? 8 weeks?
3: Yeah.
0: What are you going to do for 8 weeks?
3: Well,
0: going on tour?
3: Well, I get a contract. I'm going to be an opener to a band, a country band out of Tennessee. We'll see what happens. Now I'm giving you more information until
0: okay,
3: I sign a contract.
0: Okay, okay. We have our fingers crossed. That's pretty cool. We'd be going on tour with this? Do we know this country band?
3: His name is the band. It's a band, but the singer is called Easton Corbin.
0: East, can you look up this guy, Matt?
2: Yeah, he's huge.
0: Is he?
3: Do you know who he is, huh? Yeah.
1: I've heard of him.
3: He is a big guy. He sings very well.
2: Yep, there he is. 44 years old.
3: Yeah.
0: Really?
3: I actually came upon him on a YouTube song, and then I wrote him, and then I found out that the woman that was doing the opening got very sick, and she's in the hospital, so they needed someone, and they said, hey, it says on your site that you're an entertainer. I said, I am, but not professional. Well, the manager says he likes you, so we want you, so we'll see what happens. We negotiated yesterday. Today I'm going to get a contract.
0: He's going to get you on that casting couch, Glenn.
3: Casting couch for what?
0: You know.
2: The pineapples.
0: You know.
3: You're funny. I don't have a...
0: You might have to do a favor to get the gig.
2: It might be a Diddy
3: party. No.
0: Oh, I'm just saying. That's how entertainment business...
3: They're going to be paying me more than what I make at a Home Depot in a month's time.
0: Will you quit Home Depot?
3: No, it's only an eight-week thing. Okay,
0: You don't have to get mad at me.
3: If it happens...
0: You're coming at me very hard today.
3: It's an opportunity that I can't resist. 20 states, they'll be in Boston by mid-June. By mid-October.
2: I'm a little more country than that.
0: Yeah.
1: Yeah.
3: I'm learning some country
2: songs. That was one of his songs.
3: I'll play one today.
2: Easton. Yeah, that was his.
0: You're going to do a country song today?
3: Yeah, I'm going to do the dance, Got Broke.
0: Okay.
2: Good old girl.
0: I have a country song for you for Kamikaze Karaoke.
3: Yeah, I'm sure you do. I do not like Kamikaze.
2: He's the only person that doesn't like it.
3: Entertainers have their music, and you're trying always to change it.
0: No, I'm not trying to change it. It's just a fun game.
3: It may be a fun game, but I'm not here for I don't like games.
0: You don't like games? You don't like to have fun?
3: I have fun without games.
0: You don't like, you have fun without games.
2: You should look at the positive of it. He's actually doing you a favor with this. Because he's teaching you.
3: Half the songs I don't even know.
2: You. Yeah, but that's the thing. He's helping you be able to, right on the spot, bam, fire out.
3: Yeah, I'm already doing that with songs that I know. You know, entertainers don't come into a studio of any kind and just sing something off the head that they've never heard of.
0: Sometimes they do.
3: Yeah. Well,
2: that's how rappers make albums.
3: I'm 73 years old, okay?
0: Okay.
3: Give me a break. I think I'm doing pretty well for my age.
0: I didn't say you weren't doing. I didn't say anything negative about you.
2: Hey, do you have any contracts with major recording artists?
0: Yes.
3: Well, I don't have one yet. Wait till I sign it. I gotta dot my I's and cross my T's. They better not change what they said yesterday. Verbal is not a contract.
0: Right.
2: It's a verbal contract.
3: It's not.
0: You need to sign a paper. Do you have an attorney? Do you need a?
3: No. When it's ready to sign, I'm gonna go to City Hall. I don't want an attorney. It costs too much money. I'm gonna go to City Hall and have the JP there.
0: Well, how do you know if there's,
3: seal it,
0: if there's money
3: then
0: in it?
3: Then it goes back to them, and then they do the same thing, and then they send it back, and we put it all into one contract, and then it's done.
0: Are you sure you don't need an attorney?
3: No.
0: I know a couple of good ones.
3: Do you know that I went to court in 2.5 years,
4: in
3: 20
4: times, crisis,
3: and I won every single case?
4: You need a law firm that stands by your side.
3: I don't think I need an
4: with over 40 years of experience, Craig and Gatsoulis
3: is
4: dedicated
3: right
4: to fighting for your rights.
0: They'll fight for your rights,
2: he
0: man.
2: He doesn't even have headphones on.
3: Do you?
2: Do you even hear it?
3: They're right here. Do you see me at City Hall being told that, hey, that's wrong? I remember when Joyce was mayor, she used to ask the solicitor, is he right about that? And she said, he probably is. He does his homework. And every time,
0: right.
3: Of course, I don't go there to get embarrassed. I go there to help people.
0: Right. You are right over there?
2: Lost.
0: Huh? You're all fired up this morning.
1: My brain is getting scrambled.
0: I mean,
3: you like my new hat?
0: Yes.
3: My hair is back.
0: Your hair is back.
3: As long as it's not too hot, then I can't wear it.
2: Your hair grows fast.
0: Well, there's a guy.
1: I forget one of those.
0: There's a guy at Market Basket in Hooksett who has the same haircut.
3: Really?
0: Yeah.
3: And the same color?
0: He bags groceries.
3: Okay.
0: An older gentleman.
3: Who?
2: Roland.
3: Oh, I know who Roland is.
2: You go get a haircut there?
0: No.
3: I don't get a haircut.
0: How do you know Roland? You know Roland?
3: Yes. I haven't had a haircut. I saw him not too long ago. I mean, I didn't talk to him, but I saw him on the street. I haven't had a haircut in a barbershop. They do a good job. I just can't afford it. And I haven't had one for over 20 years. I do my own hair. I can no longer do the back because of my arthritis and somebody else at my house.
0: You don't go to a salon?
3: No, I'd love to, but I can't afford it.
2: He only goes to
0: school. Well, see, so when you make it in the entertainment industry.
3: I'm not there yet.
0: I know, but
3: I'm on my way, but I'm not there yet.
0: Right. Don't you want to go get, like, pedicures and massages? And
3: you want to have your nails painted?
0: Pedicure isn't getting your nails painted.
3: Well, I know what it is. I'm just saying, you know.
0: You don't want any of that? Because your feet are probably gross.
3: My feet are not gross.
0: No, I bet they're disgusting.
3: I take care of my feet because my feet are in a lot of pain, so I take care of my feet.
0: I doubt it.
2: You when need
0: I
2: go covered see, in tattoos?
3: When I go, no, I don't have tattoos.
2: You should get covered when you're famous.
3: I'm not going to change. When I go to my foot doctor, he's amazed at how I'm taking care of my feet. I have to. I'm in a lot of pain. I have neuropathy, and I'm getting it pretty bad.
0: Yeah.
3: When you get home after 8 hours on the floor at Home Depot in the concrete, and you can't feel your feet anymore because they're numb, it's not good.
0: 8 weeks, you're going to go.
3: If I go.
0: Do you like country music? Do you like
3: it? I do. The thing is, they're going to be doing the country music. I'll only do a few.
0: Right.
3: They are going to have me do one song with their band every time we play, one or two songs, which will be country. But my part is to change the entire program. So I'm going to sing my songs from 1920 to 2026. A lot of foreign songs that I already do.
0: Really?
3: Yeah, and that will. And
0: what foreign songs do you do?
3: I do a lot of Asian and British songs. I've done some here.
0: Can you do Rock Me Amadeus by Austrian rock singer Falco?
3: No, but no? I do a lot of Lauren Daigle, and she came from London.
1: Okay.
2: London.
0: London town.
3: I do a lot of Shane Ward, who comes from Manchester, England.
0: Really? Oh.
3: And I met him in Boston. There was an event there, and
0: this guy's story?
3: What is his story? He's very well known.
0: Shane Ward?
3: Yes, and it's not spelled the way we spell it. With a Y in his Shane.
0: Shane. Shane.
3: Yeah.
0: Shane with a Y.
3: Yeah. He's British.
0: Okay.
2: That explains it.
0: That's Shanae.
2: Man, you're going to be very busy on this tour. I'm looking at this thing. There's like...
3: I'm going to love it.
2: One after another.
3: When I get there, her name is off because she's no longer there, and my name will appear as the opener. I've never been an opener before.
0: Why don't you try to get some of this Levitt Amp music money here and perform at Veterans Park? You have connections at City Hall.
3: Not as much as you think. Anyway, yeah. I already have my book and my application. We're thinking about doing a 3-hour show. We're bending the rules a little bit because normally they want you out of there by 11. We want to start when it's dark because the sun in there, 7, 8 o'clock, it just kills you.
0: Right.
3: You're facing west. So.
0: Yeah, I know, but there's trees there.
3: Not enough.
0: Really? Over here?
3: Yeah, they removed,
0: at the park?
3: They removed too much of them in the front.
0: No, come on.
2: So you're going to, basically.
3: We're going to have about 20 people, a 3-hour show. There'll be dancers on the stage, a certain song. It'll really? Be a real good thing.
0: Do the authorities know about this?
3: What authorities?
0: I don't know. Are you allowed to have this?
3: Do you know?
0: You can't just get up there on stage and start playing.
3: You don't understand. I've got the book, the guide that the city has, and I have the application. You got to go through the fire department, the police department. You got to go through all that stuff. The health department.
0: Why, why don't you just have Eric Lesniak? He's your friend, right? In the city hall. Have him pull some strings for you.
3: He doesn't need to pull strings. I pull my own strings.
0: I'm just telling you. There's ways to get this done faster than that. He'll just press a button.
3: If I'm not not here, I can't very well perform, can I?
0: Well, you'll be here.
3: And it has an 8-week tour. Yeah, 8 weeks. If I go, I go for 8 weeks.
0: That's 2 months.
3: Yeah. Mid-October, we return.
0: Okay.
3: In time for the election.
0: That's a crazy summer. Wow. You'd be on the road? Will you party on the road?
3: They know I don't drink, I don't drug, I don't smoke. And they have no problem with that.
0: Yeah, but you dance. Will you dance?
3: I'm not really. I have a lot of pain in my feet. I'm not really a dancer anymore. No more discotheque and stuff like that. That's all gone.
0: Okay, that's a different time.
3: It's a different time.
2: Disco Duck.
0: No, do you like the song Disco Duck?
3: No, I do like it, but I don't want to sing it.
0: Okay.
2: No one asked you to sing it.
3: You know, artists have their own music. They have a signature. I want to stick to my signature.
1: Don't you know that, Matt?
3: They even know that they wear a lot of, they're like cowboys. They got cowboy hats, and they have cowboy shirts, and they have jeans.
0: But they're not cowboys. And they're just
2: music artists.
0: Yeah, they're fashion
3: people. We all know that. But Tennessee is known for country.
2: He's from Florida, too.
3: Yeah, he's originally, yeah.
2: So, yeah, wait, do you get a tour bus?
3: But there's a tour bus for all of us.
2: Wait, you're going to be on the
3: same bus. We're not sleeping on the bus. Just a tour bus to go to where we're going.
0: All right.
3: Be a hotel.
0: We got to call Glenn. Maybe it's somebody good. Caller, good morning.
5: Hi, good morning. Can I make a request?
0: for we'll let Glenn the artist?
5: Yes, please.
3: Try. Go ahead.
0: All right. Yeah, sure.
5: Well, you just mentioned that he doesn't do Disco Duck. I'd really like him to hear. I'd like to hear that. But if he doesn't do that, does he do Rick D's follow-up, Disco Rilla? Can you do that one?
3: No, I don't. Maybe in a couple of weeks, if I'm still around, yes.
1: Yeah, he's got to practice.
0: That's what you said about Boys Club.
3: Yeah, and when I heard it.
0: What it turned into. We didn't talk to each other for 5 years.
3: Yeah, you made it turn into
0: turned it into the biggest.
3: You forced the song on me when I said I didn't want it, and you're still doing it today.
0: I'm not doing it.
3: You were doing it the last time I was here.
0: No, I didn't.
3: He played it.
0: Kamikaze karaoke. You never know what you're going to get, Glenn.
5: Can he please do Bicycle Built for Two in Asian?
3: No, that's not an Asian song to begin. And I don't sing them in Asian, okay? I just have the Asian flair. I will do a paragraph in some of the songs.
0: Well, now, what's an Asian flair?
2: Yeah.
3: Well, the Asians, we have the American flair. We have the British. The British accent is different.
5: Is it a pen?
3: Is it a pattern? No, it's not a pattern. It's the way they do their music. It's different than ours. The sounds are different.
2: That's not true. Everybody sounds American when they sing.
3: If you're singing in America, but if you go to Asia, like if you go to Asian countries, they have their own music. They sing in their own languages like everybody else does.
0: Have you ever
5: Can we see some Asian flair?
3: Not today because I didn't prepare. I have to prepare.
0: He has to prepare for the flair.
3: You're funny. Don't be funny now.
0: Well, it's just rhymes. I'm not trying to be funny. His jokes write themselves, Glenn.
3: Yes. Well, you know what? They write themselves. I'm not any different than any other artist. You know what?
0: I didn't say you were.
3: Dion is gone. I'm not going to tell you, but if I did, you wouldn't be happy.
0: Why are you so angry?
3: I'm angry because
0: no one came in here today.
3: I come here to sing, and you changed the songs that I've already prepared.
0: I didn't change anything.
3: You want me to sing songs that I've never heard?
0: I've played every song.
3: Oh, I don't know them very
0: that's,
3: well.
0: That's the game, Kamikaze Karaoke.
3: I don't like Kamikaze.
2: He doesn't like games.
0: I know.
3: You have to like
0: song,
3: everything that you
0: every
3: like.
0: Every song that you ask to play, I let you sing.
3: Everyone is different.
0: Well, I know. It just seems like you're a little you're excited today.
3: I'm not excited. We're coming to a turning point.
0: Okay, well, I know you're excited for your big 8-week thing.
3: And if it happens, it's not set in stone.
0: You want me to put in a good word for you?
3: You don't have to.
0: Do you want me to call him up and put in a good word for you?
2: I just emailed him, so I was like, yeah.
0: Pauly C, you have any advice for Glenn?
6: Who?
0: Pauly C.
5: Glenn, sing what you want to sing, be who you want to be, and enjoy what you enjoy doing. We all love you, and when Peter asks if you know a certain song or whatever, he's not trying to change your set, man. He's just, he loves having you there, and he wants to see you do various different types of songs while you wear your stained glass window shirt. That's all.
3: Stained glass window shirt. I like that.
0: All right. All right, Pauly C, thank you.
5: All right, have a good day, guys.
3: You too.
1: It's been a long time since I heard it.
0: This is a good song, man, right?
2: All the ladies were don't sing it.
3: Moving my feet to the disco beat. It's a good song. I don't argue that.

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2: All right, we are back here. Glenn is fired up today. Fired up.
3: I have lots of energy.
4: You do.
3: That's why I can sleep 3 hours. It's like sleeping 8.
2: How many hours did you sleep?
3: 3 hours.
2: Again. 3 hours last night.
5: Whoa.
2: That's probably why you're
3: I've been doing. I've been doing that for 6 years now. It's not something new. This problem for a long time.
2: Your health is good though, right?
3: No. Okay. It was good. In the last 3 weeks, it's going back the other way. They can't get the blood right. It's either too thin, too thick.
2: Now, if something ever happens to you, what do we do with you?
3: Oh, it's already arranged.
2: Oh, you have it all arranged.
3: I'm getting cremated. There'll be a service because some people request it.
2: Oh, that's right. We're going to keep your ashes right up here.
3: No, my ashes are going into the cemetery on the grass. Throw them on the grass.
2: We're going to keep a little bit, though, for ourselves.
4: We can't have some?
3: No.
4: Why?
3: Why would you do with that?
4: We'd put it up here and have you always in the studio.
3: No.
2: Yeah, you'd be a part of this. I mean, come on.
4: You don't want to be a part of the studio forever?
2: I might even make a necklace.
3: You're funny.
4: A microphone.
5: Diamond ring.
3: I've seen those necklaces, though.
2: Yeah, no, they make it because a lot of people think when you get cremated, it's like a fine powder, but no, it's a crunchy mess.
3: It's a crunchy mess. You're funny.
5: Oh, boy.
4: Well, yeah, don't they have to, like, use a bone crusher and all that after?
2: Oh, I don't know. You're getting in.
3: You're cremated, and some of the bones are.
2: I thought that was a wrestling move.
3: The head, for example, and the spine, the big bones. Yeah.
4: Ah, the big bones.
3: Big bone.
4: What's the biggest bone in your body, Glenn?
2: Hey,
3: it's
2: listen.
3: Probably the spine.
4: No.
3: Get your mind out of the gutter.
2: What?
4: No.
2: Your mind is in the gutter.
3: It's the beaver.
4: Femur.
5: Your femur.
2: Your mind is in the gutter.
4: What are you thinking, man? Ever since you wore the eagle pants, I don't know, you're a little different.
3: And I was not wearing eagle pants.
2: Why would you?
5: No,
3: at City Hall.
5: Oh, I thought you were.
3: No, that was an American red, white, and blue suit.
5: Yeah, the Uncle Sam one, right?
3: Yes, Uncle Sam didn't wear the eagle.
5: Uncle Sam.
4: No, he just wrote it.
3: Yeah.
2: Fly like an eagle. I saw your eagle outfit on TV. Did you realize where the eagle, did you notice after we said
3: it? You know what? Everybody who wears those pants is the same way. That's the design. Either you want it or you don't.
2: And you want it.
3: Nothing to do with sex.
2: I didn't say it.
3: Do you know where it would? It's exactly the way it's printed. I'm not the designer.
2: I know. I'm just
4: Pants would be good with an upside down pineapple shirt.
3: Yeah, well, you can eat. I love pineapples. You can eat pineapple.
2: Really?
3: You can't put it upside down.
4: You can't eat pineapple. It's a decoration.
2: I may have a shirt for you. If I gave you a shirt, would you wear it?
3: Depending what it says on it.
2: It doesn't say anything on it. It's right up your alley.
3: Yeah?
2: Yeah. It has pineapples on it.
4: Yeah, it's nice and fruity.
2: No, I mean, it's a nice one.
4: Yeah, it is.
2: I might wear it tomorrow.
3: I'm just not a t-shirt jean person.
4: It's a collared shirt.
3: It's great that they wear them. Not against that, but we all have our own fashion.
6: Friday is Hawaiian shirt day.
2: You wear Hawaiian shirts on Friday?
3: Not on purpose.
4: What?
2: Okay. Do you like Don Ho?
3: Name's familiar.
2: Yeah, you know, the Hawaiian singer.
3: Yeah.
2: Yeah.
4: Tiny Bubbles.
3: Yeah.
2: Yeah, Tiny Bubbles.
3: Tiny Bubbles.
2: Yeah. Do you do any Don Ho?
3: No.
2: All right.
4: Should start.
3: I try to do what the population here in America has right now. And we have a lot of seniors. That are still in their 80s and 90s, and
2: How long are they going to be around?
3: Doesn't matter. Right now, in New Hampshire, there's more seniors than there are anybody else.
2: Really, that's a.
4: And they're going to Easton Corbett shows.
5: Maybe
3: it's country.
4: Oh yeah, citizens go to country shows.
3: In those days, country was big, and the stories were different than they are. The new country is totally different than the old country.
2: Yeah, it's diarrhea. That's what it is.
3: The old country told you a story. They were actually a story. Now it's like
4: a woman left.
5: What's going on in the new building over there?
3: What's your new building?
2: Why? What's going on?
5: I don't know. I'm just wondering.
3: What's your new building?
2: How's your
5: Where
2: new,
5: do you live?
2: How's your new home?
3: What's wrong with it?
5: Nothing.
3: My new home. I'm still sleeping on the floor.
4: Why?
3: I had gotten myself an air mattress, and it's the seal that was on there didn't stick, and I'm about ready to return. So the last two nights I've been on the floor, and today I'm going to make arrangements to get my bed out of storage and at least bring the bed there. Nothing's been moved.
2: Can somebody get Glenn a bed?
3: No, I have a bed. It needs to be brought to
2: you
3: where I need it.
2: You can't sleep on the floor.
4: No, where's Eric Lesniak when you need him? He's got a truck.
2: I mean,
3: he works till 5 o'clock, and then he's busy. So then
5: where's your stuff in storage?
3: Yeah, it's in storage. It's at the Bluebird.
2: I don't like it that you're, you know, we joke around all the time. I don't like it that you're sleeping on the floor.
3: I was supposed to get it moved in the last 2 weeks, and I hired people at $18 an hour, but it was too hot. So they're all fired, and now today I have to hire a subcontractor that will actually do it. It'll cost me a little more, but I need my furniture.
2: Is your blood pressure all right this morning?
3: It's fine.
2: Are you sure?
3: Oh, yeah.
2: Oh, wow. I've never... I've never seen this much energy coming from you.
3: I'm in a good mood today.
2: All right.
4: I got to take my blood pressure medication.
5: You're awake.
3: Yeah. I'm wide awake.
5: So you're in like the East Wing over there, right? So him and Kurt are in the East Wing of that building.
3: No,
5: imagine what that's like.
3: I'm off of Chestnut.
5: Yeah.
4: Noise complaint waiting to happen.
5: You're on the east side of it, right? You're on the west side?
3: I'm on the west side.
5: Oh, on the west side. Okay.
3: No, I see all the city buildings.
2: You're facing Kurt? Chestnut Street? On Chestnut Street side?
3: Yeah.
4: You got a suite?
5: Is Kurt near you? You know Kurt?
2: You must know.
3: Oh, yes, I know Kurt. He's about to ride the bikes and pick up. Yeah. He's on the same side as me, but he's on the
5: other end?
3: Going south.
5: Oh, okay.
3: They had dedicated so many apartments for veterans. And they have so many apartments for people that are in wheelchairs and
5: yeah, that's good.
2: All right, so you gotta get that. You can't sleep on the floor.
4: Yeah,
2: is it a rug? Are you sleeping on a rug at least, or is it hardwood floor?
3: No, it's a rug, but it's very thin. I'm gonna get it fixed. Don't worry, my back's not gonna take it.
4: Well, do you at least get your air mattress fixed or whatever?
3: I need to bring it back to Walmart and say, hey, give me another one.
2: This is what you do.
3: I don't really want another one. I want my money back and get my bed. I need to get someone to go over there and help me bring the bed All I need right now is the bed. The rest will come when the subcontractors come. I'm putting rugs in some areas because it is wooden floor, but it's not the hardwood that we like to have in the mill yard.
2: Right.
3: It's that waver stuff. And it scratches very easy. So if you're going to put furniture in there, you got to make sure you cover.
2: You like hardwood?
3: It's wood, but it's not hardwood.
2: No, but you
4: will.
2: Okay.
3: Yeah.
2: Laminate. Yeah. It's not.
3: They
2: real
3: call
2: hard
3: it waver.
5: It's soft wood.
3: Yeah, it's soft.
2: It's soft.
3: It scratches very easy.
5: Matt knows about that.
4: Yeah, I don't know.
2: Oh, man. Glenn.
3: I'm fine. I know what I'm doing.
2: I know, but you think we're always making fun of you or whatever. We're not.
3: Things that I can no longer do because of my arthritis and other illnesses that I have. And I'm getting older, and when you get older and you're sick, it's harder to come back.
2: It doesn't seem like you're sick, though. It seems like you just keep going, man. Every time I thought it was your last day,
3: the will
2: you keep
3: to
2: coming
3: live.
2: Back.
3: Strong live to will. Have a strong will to live.
2: No, I agree.
3: When you give up, you give up. Everything goes south.
2: Now, who's going to spread your ashes over at the cemetery?
3: Someone will be assigned.
2: Can I do it?
3: No, I have relatives.
2: You do?
3: Of course, I come.
2: Like who?
3: I come from a family of 12. What are
2: your
3: you talking
2: live,
3: about?
2: I mean, is it what?
3: My parents aren't around.
2: I
3: have 12 siblings. Okay.
2: Well, where are they?
3: They're all over Canada and the U.S.
2: Really? So they're going to come here and get you.
4: What about his kids?
3: No, they're going to come to my funeral. That's what families do.
2: Well, I've never seen them. When's the last time they visited?
3: I haven't died yet.
2: When's the last time you visited with any of your brothers or sisters?
3: 2 years ago.
2: Really?
3: I go to Maine a lot. Go to Canada.
2: See, I don't know this about you.
4: Well, he's dual citizen.
3: Well, you should know by now that I'm a family of 12. I'm number 6. I told you that before.
2: Yeah, you're number 6. You were born right on the border, so you were granted citizenship in Canada.
3: And U.S.
2: Because you were born right at the line. Did they have to call someone out to mark that line?
5: Yeah, probably.
3: Do you know when you cross the bridges to go east and west? In the middle of the bridge, there's a plate there. Well, when you cross to Canada and U.S., all the bridges have U.S. or you're entering Canada.
4: And he was exactly half in the U.S., half in
3: Canada. So you don't cross the American-Canadian line very often, do you?
2: Do you think your parents did it on purpose?
3: No. You think it's that on purpose that you're born in a car?
2: So if you were like
3: born in a car.
2: If you were like a yard further, you would just be a U.S. citizen.
3: Well, it wasn't. Yeah, that's exactly where the car stopped, and I had no control over that.
2: I know. It's just a miracle, really. It really is.
4: It's a true blessing.
2: Do you believe in miracles?
3: I certainly do. I mean, I'm still here.
4: Yeah, he's a miracle.
3: I shouldn't be.
2: Yeah. How long do you think you'll be here?
3: I have no idea. My wish used to be 104, and now I'm having little doubts.
2: Okay. I don't know.
4: I
3: have an aunt that lived to 150.
2: I'm going to try to get that. I'm going to put my name on that apartment in case something happens to you.
3: She had no dementia. She could tell you what was going on in World War One.
4: But she's sure, it wasn't the Civil War she was talking about?
3: No, no.
4: 114.
3: That's another one. She could tell you about World War One. She can't now. She's passed. She spent 33 years in a nursing home that should never have happened, but that's where her kids took her because she had no dementia.
2: Really? Really?
3: That's why I don't want to go to a nursing home. That would kill me.
2: Will you have a tombstone, a marker somewhere?
3: If you don't know me now, you won't know me then.
2: I don't know. I'll know.
3: Well, you know me now.
2: I'm going to make a big tombstone for you.
3: Yep. I don't need one.
2: Yeah.
3: I can imagine what kind of
5: tombstone. You're going to spread them throughout Valley Street Cemetery.
3: That's right.
2: The turkeys are going to eat you.
3: It's fine.
4: I'll let Glenn the artist.
3: It's ashes.
4: Welcomes you.
3: I'll be going to another world.
2: No, they're going to eat you. Those turkeys are.
3: They're not going to eat me. They're ashes.
4: Yeah, they like ashes.
5: Those turkeys eat everything.
2: Those turkeys are a little rough.
3: Well, there's not much to eat in the cemetery, so you have to eat everything.
2: They really are. All right, let's see. We got, oh my God, we have Andy coming up here, so let's get him on the line.

0: aware. Forgot again, poor Andy Wales. Headlines flipping while he's faced with fate.
1: From ManchesterInkling.com, it's Andrew Sylvia.
2: Andrew Sylvia.
3: All right, Andy, good morning.
4: Good morning, Peter.
3: All right, you sound great.
4: Yeah, much better. I think I had that stomach virus that was going around all day.
3: Really?
4: Going around everywhere.
3: You mean that explosive, that thing that's going around?
4: Yeah, I'm not going to say too much on the air because this is a family show.
3: Well,
4: but,
3: you can use the word diarrhea.
4: Yeah, it was not fun.
3: All right, that's okay.
4: So, I think I ate a salad a few days earlier. So moral of the story is nobody eat any salads for the next week or two.
3: Yeah, I haven't done any of it.
5: I haven't eaten.
3: No
6: problem.
4: I'll
6: stay right away.
4: I just heard from the background somebody say no salads here at on the west side. So
3: yeah, yeah, I'm not doing salads, and Buzz doesn't eat salad, and I don't think.
6: I don't either.
4: Yeah, I think Buzz is allergic to salads anyway. So.
6: Yeah, I am.
4: Yeah, somebody told me, hey, salads are healthy for you. You should start eating salads. And then this happens. I don't know if I can trust that person ever again.
5: You can't shock your system like that. You got to start slowly.
3: You eat salad, don't you, Glenn?
6: Very rarely.
4: Yeah,
3: very rarely.
4: I guess it's like drinking the water in Mexico. No. You got to just acclimate.
7: It's because of the medication that I take. I can't eat spinach.
3: Oh, okay.
4: Yeah.
3: All right.
4: So I guess that sad restaurant in Bedford now is going to go out of business.
6: Yeah.
4: given what's happening.
6: No good but the lettuce, huh?
4: Yeah, I thought they'd served other things, but it's just salad. Next to the friendly toast there.
5: Yeah, green leaf.
6: It's okay if you wash it.
4: Sweet green.
5: Sweet green.
6: You just have to wash it. That's the whole thing.
5: Well, they have steak and lamb and stuff on the salad.
4: No, they just have different types of vegetables. You're thinking of cava. Cava is good.
3: Yeah, I wouldn't know.
4: That came in later. Candace says sweet green's also good, but I mean, with the whole stomach virus thing going around, I think they're going to go out of business.
5: Yeah, they have salads, wraps, bowls, all that.
4: Hold on.
8: To talk down about a local business, I'm sure they're taking proper measures.
3: Sure, yeah.
4: They're a chain, not a local business, but that's all right.
6: Yeah.
4: They're
7: still taking precautions.
4: Anyway.
3: All right.
4: So, whole bunch of things in the news today. Big news today, if it happens, this morning I am talking to a former writer from The Simpsons who is running for president and coming to New Hampshire. So if that happens, I will have the story on that.
3: I hope it's Mo Szyslak.
4: Oh, he's not a writer on The Simpsons. He's a character.
3: Oh,
4: on The
3: okay.
4: Simpsons, but
3: I mean,
4: I would vote for Mo Szyslak.
6: Why not?
4: Yeah.
6: I would right now.
4: At this point, why not? Barney Gumbel, whatever. Yeah. Diamond Joe Quimby.
3: Yeah.
4: I mean, he's been running Springfield for a while. He only has, three police officers in Springfield.
3: Yeah. Principal Skinner.
4: And make do.
3: Principal Skinner.
4: Principal Skinner.
3: Oh.
4: Yeah. So, so if that happens, we'll have a story for you there. There's a planning board meeting tonight. Hopefully, I'll have some stories for you from that later, either tonight or tomorrow or sometime in your future. The big one on their docket, I believe, is 1308 Elm Street. That's the Suprat. They're going to be putting in a whole bunch of apartments there, hopefully. They hope for it. I can't be for or against it, but
3: yeah.
4: It seemed like the planning board was pretty happy about it last time. So now that's happening tonight. In case you missed it, I got a notebook from last week's Board of Mayor and Alderman meetings up the other day. They went on a field trip. There's also a little piece about an old lady and a parking spot in front of her house. So listen to that.
3: You're right.
4: We have a story on the YDC meeting the other night at the Brady Sullivan Tower. Pat Grossman said that story. Over 100 people were there. And in the weather, it's going to be another hot day, another hazy day due to those wildfires in Ontario. High near 97 degrees and heat values near 102.
3: Oh.
4: There will be some wind, but if you're going to be outside for extended periods, please make sure you wear sunscreen or hats or etc.
3: All right.
4: Yes.
3: All right. You know what time it is.
4: It is grocery time.
3: All right. Jeez, I can't wait to play this. I missed it, really.
4: Yeah.
7: The whole week.
3: The whole week.
4: Yeah, you want to play?
8: Sure.
4: All right. And also, just a heads up, we have Candace's child, Kylie, here. We'll ask Kylie if she wants to. No? No, Kylie can't play. Okay.
3: Okay, yeah, because it's too many. It's too many. I mean, now we have...
4: And the baby can't play because they can't. They don't know what things to do. Okay, all right. So it's,
3: So it's Candace, it's Matt here, it's Buzz, it's Glenn, and myself.
4: Okay.
3: All right, what are we bidding on today, Andy?
4: Hot dogs and sausages. All right. Kylie just came out of the bathroom. Kylie, you want to play the grocery game?
3: Well, I mean, we already have too many.
4: Right.
3: We already have too many, I think, Andy.
4: Oh, I have too many. Sorry, Kylie. Next time.
3: Next time.
4: Okay.
3: Look, next time, yeah.
4: All right, next time.
3: Next time.
4: All right. Ready for the first item up for bid?
3: I think we are. Glenn, are you ready?
7: I'm ready.
3: All right.
4: Just to confirm, is this Glenn Ouellette or Ouellette Glenn?
3: Well, it's
7: Ouellette Glenn.
3: It's Ouellette Glenn.
4: Ouellette Glenn, okay.
3: All right, we are ready for our first one.
4: Okay, first one is Nathan's Famous Bun Length Skin Beef Franks. Eight franks in the package, and it's 12 ounces.
3: All right, we're gonna.
5: You said those are the skin beefs.
3: Skin beefs, yes.
4: The beef skins. No cratons.
5: Right. So.
4: So I can't. Glenn just wants to guess. Here.
3: That just eats the skin.
8: I have no idea, to be honest. So I'm gonna just randomly say 469.
3: All right, 469. We're gonna go to Matt.
4: $5.99.
3: Let's go to Buzz.
4: Don't you know that?
6: $5.49.
3: All right. Glenn.
7: A penny.
6: One penny. There it is.
3: 1 cent. I think Matt got it with this $5.99, but I'm going to go with $4.99 on sale. All right. What do we have, Andy?
4: $4.99.
3: Oh, they are on sale.
6: 4th of July sale.
3: Oh, man. All right, I'll take it. I'm safe right off the bat. You be quiet. All right. Let's go to the next item up for bid.
4: Next one up, Johnsonville Double Cheddar Smoked Sausage, 14 ounces.
3: Ooh. All right, we're going to start with Matt this time.
5: We're going to go with... smoked sausage. Yeah, that's going to be a $5.99 again.
3: A $5.99. All right, we're going to go to Buzz.
6: We'll go $6.49.
3: $6.49. Glenn?
7: $6.58.
3: $6.58. I'm going to go with $6.99. And Candace.
8: Those are all bidding high. So I'm going to strategically, I have no idea. I'm going to strategically go low. What's the lowest bid right now?
3: The lowest bid is $5.99.
8: Yeah, I'm going to say $4.99, but I honestly have no clue. All right.
3: Okay, thank you, Candace. Andy, what do we have?
4: It is $3.99.
3: Ooh. We're all over. Nobody scores.
8: Oh, I should
3: have
8: bid 1 penny.
4: Well, yeah, you would win. The rest man bids 1 penny. That's how much his wardrobe cost.
5: No, right. It was 3 pennies.
4: Oh, 3 pennies.
3: 3 pennies. Made by children.
7: A lot of your clothes.
4: Not my children, no.
3: No, but pretty soon. They'll be ready pretty soon, Andy.
4: Yeah, they're working on it.
3: All right, let's go to the next item up for bid.
4: right, next one is ballpark bun size beef franks, 8 count, 15 ounces.
5: Ooh.
4: No, we did Nathan.
3: All right. We're gonna start with Buzz this time.
6: Ballpark. Those are the cheaper ones.
3: $3.99. Glenn, you like a good Frank?
2: Penny.
3: 1 cent.
6: 1 cent for a glizzy.
5: These aren't Timu hot dogs.
6: It's a 1 cent glizzy.
3: All right. I'm going to go with, I'll go with $4.99. All right. Candace.
9: $2.99.
3: All right. And Matt.
5: Well, I think I'm going to go with the $5.
3: $5. All right. What do we have, Andy?
4: It is $5.99.
3: Oh, all right. Wow. Matt takes it with the $5. Yeah. Very good. He knows a ballpark hot dog when he sees it.
6: He knows the collusion.
5: Always in the ballpark.
3: Right. All right. Let's go to the next one.
4: Next one is KM beef and pork hot dogs. 8 in a package, 14 ounces.
3: What's the brand again?
4: KM.
3: Okay.
4: Or Kayam.
3: Yep.
4: It's Kayam. Might be Kayam.
5: And how many's in that again?
3: All right. Well, this.
4: KAYEM.
3: All right.
6: There's always 8 in a package.
5: Glenn, it could have been the box.
6: Oh, the box in the 50. Box.
2: Yeah. Really.
4: Some of them have different. Some of them have 6.
6: Yeah, I guess.
3: 10. Glenn, do you eat hot dogs?
4: Don't you get smart with us.
3: I eat
2: some, yeah.
3: Okay, all
2: I gotta
3: right.
2: Be careful, because I have to buy ones that are pure beef.
3: You have to buy pure beef. You can't have pork hot dog.
2: I can't have that processed stuff.
3: Right. So you're going to have the beef.
5: Yeah.
3: The natural beef process.
6: Which are not processed.
5: No, it's all natural.
2: All natural, yeah.
3: All right. Let's go on to our first. So this is me. Oh. No, is this me or Glenn? It's Glenn. Right? This is our fourth one? Yeah, yep. Glenn, what do you got?
10: They rotate his part.
3: All right, Glenn.
2: $3.99.
3: That's a pretty good bid. I'm going to go with, you know what? I'm going to go with $4.99. And Candace.
8: So the bids so far were $3.99 and $4.99?
3: Yes.
8: And this is ballpark.
3: No, I think.
4: Okay.
8: Oh, Cam, right, which I'm completely unfamiliar with.
3: Who's watching the kids?
8: We are.
3: I know. I'm just. I know.
8: They're putting my work shoes on. I would say $5.
3: $5. Okay. Great. Great. Matt, what do you say?
5: $5.99.
3: $5.99. Good get. And Buzz.
6: $6.
3: $6. All right. What do we have, Andy?
4: $5.69.
3: $5.69. And no, Buzz, so Candace gets it with $5.
6: Yeah.
3: Candace, you are safe. You are safe from elimination. Let's go to the last one in regulation.
4: All right. Last one in regulation. Applegate Naturals, 100% grass-fed, uncured beef hot dogs. 6 count, 10-ounce package.
5: Those are mouthful.
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3: Oh, I get to go first, huh? I'm gonna go $7.99.
6: Fancy hot dogs.
3: Candace.
8: Aldi. 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
4: Aldi doesn't do brand.
8: I'm going to do $2.99.
3: All right. $2.99. All right, Matt.
5: $6.49.
3: All right, Glenn.
2: $5.99.
5: Well, what about Buzz?
3: What?
2: Yeah, what happened to Buzz?
3: Oh, I'm sorry, Buzz.
6: $6.99.
3: $6.99, $5.99 for Glenn. I said $7.99, which is ridiculous. So let's go to the price here. What do we have, Andy?
4: $6.49.
3: $6.49. Matt.
6: Right on the glizzy, Matt.
3: All right. Well, let's see. We have a couple of eliminations here.
5: You don't get my ding?
3: I believe you already got your ding.
5: No.
3: I'm sorry, Glenn. You are eliminated. Yeah. We'll see.
9: The laser beam.
3: All right. And, yeah, Buzz, sorry.
6: Yeah, I don't know my glizzies.
3: You usually win. You usually win at this game, too. All right, Matt, Candace.
9: Okay.
3: All right. Here we go. The three of us. What, let's see, we have a showcase here.
9: Okay.
3: All right, what do we have,
9: Andy? All right,
3: ready? Yeah.
9: All right, we're going to go to old school. Oscar Mayer, original, uncured, turkey, chicken, and pork wieners, 10 count, 16-ounce package.
3: All right. Candace, what do you say?
11: $3.99.
3: All right, $3.99. Matt.
5: $2.99.
3: These are both. These are all good prices. It's a pound, though. So, I'm gonna go with $4.99. You know what? I'll just go with $4. Huh. All right. What do we have, Andy?
9: $3.49.
3: So Matt.
9: No, Matt won.
3: Yeah, Matt gets the.
6: All happy right, Glizzy Day, Matt.
5: There you awesome. Go, Matt. Thank
3: nice
5: you.
3: Job. Nice job, Matt.
9: All good right. job, Matt. And if you don't have a guest, I could do a make-up word game if you want.
3: A make-up word game. Oh, we don't have... Well, I mean, we do have a guest, but that's all right. He doesn't mind. Right, Glenn?
9: Okay, the guest can play.
3: But Glenn's giving me the old evil eyeball.
6: No. He's ready to serve.
9: Is Glenn the guest, or is there a different guest?
6: No, Glenn's ready to belt one out.
3: Why don't you save it for Monday, Andy?
9: That's fine with me.
3: Yeah,
9: maybe Glenn could. Yeah, that's fine. No worries. I don't care either.
3: Yeah, because Glenn's giving me the evil eyeball and you know how he is.
6: He wants to belt one out.
9: Okay,
5: he's an artist.
9: Okay, all right. Well, enjoy, and I will see you tomorrow.
3: All right, Andy. We can do it tomorrow. Yeah,
6: there you go.
3: All right, Andy. Thank you very much.
9: Good.
3: All right, Andy Sylvia, Manchester Ink Link, where everything in Manchester connects. You can find out what's going on around town at manchesterinklink.news. Right? Did I say it right that time?
5: I think so.
12: 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Call us at 250-6007. It's the morning show.
13: Good morning, Manchester. Here's Peter White.

0: Well, it definitely takes down the temp. Walking yeah. the sun, you know.
1: Glenn doesn't like this weather.
2: Yeah, oh, I don't hate it. It's just the try to
1: yeah,
2: breathe.
1: Yeah.
0: Yeah.
2: I love the heat. I can go to Arizona at 128 and I wouldn't mind it. It's the humidity.
1: Yeah. You hate the humidity.
3: Yes. It's not the humidity. It's the heat.
2: Well, it's the humidity plus. Actually, we're having less humidity because of the fires. The smoke is what's causing it right now.
1: Right. You don't, yeah. Yeah. Put those fires out. All right, here's a Falcon update for everybody in the that watches the Peregrine Falcon Network's camera here looking over the city. It looks like there's been some problems with, I guess the reintroduction of Maddie to the family didn't go quite as they had hoped, but Maddie has been spotted at the tower. So
3: and yeah. flying around.
1: Yeah. But see, not so this is the dad, I think, that's on there now. But that's great. So that's good news. All right. Check it out. Peregrine Falcon Networks on YouTube. We just write Manchester, New Hampshire Falcon Cam, and it comes up. So,
3: and it's the greatest thing ever.
1: It is. It really, really is.
3: And John, right. I'll answer your questions.
1: All right, Glenn. You are feisty today.
2: Not a bad thing.
1: No. I'm just saying.
3: You're feisty.
1: I know you're ready to play Kamikaze Karaoke.
2: I'm doing the dance by Garth Brooks.
1: Doing the dance by...
2: it's a Kerry Fun arrangement.
1: All right,
3: let me see. What dance?
0: That's the dance. The dance.
2: The name of the song.
3: Oh, I thought you were doing the dance.
1: Oh, sorry, that's the wrong... Let me take that off the... all right. What is it again? The dance?
2: The dance.
3: I can't believe it. You must be excited to look over this contract and everything.
2: Yes, but it's not set in stone yet. So I'm being careful.
1: Yeah, because I don't know. Seems far-fetched, doesn't it?
2: It's not far-fetched.
1: Well, I mean, think about it. What are the chances?
2: Well, they need one right now, and they actually spent 3.5 hours with me yesterday. So,
1: what did you do for 3.5 hours?
2: We negotiated a contract. Never mind.
1: You did.
2: I'm a tough guy, you know. Just can't.
1: I mean, what kind of demands do you have?
2: It's not demands. It's just.
1: Like, what do you want? What's
3: the money?
2: I wanted a fair price. I have bills to pay, like hospital bills and medical bills.
1: Right.
2: I spent $8,000 in my own pocket so far this year, besides the insurance. I'm working for the doctors in the hospitals, but I'm alive, so I can't complain.
1: Yeah. Well, I don't know. So you want them to pay for all your bills?
2: No, I don't know. I want a fair price for what they're
1: for
2: doing.
1: For your entertainment.
2: Some of the arenas are big. Like when they're in L.A., they've got a 30,000-40,000 arena.
3: I don't think the tour's going to L.A.
1: No,
3: Pardon?
1: But when
3: I don't think it's going to L.A.
1: So you want a cut of the tickets?
2: Tickets. Well,
1: you want a percentage.
2: That's how it works.
1: What are you worth?
2: I'm a new beginner, so I can't ask for too much.
1: Right. Probably like. No percent.
2: For me, no, there is a percentage. But the thing is, this is an opportunity.
1: Right. Probably like no percent.
2: For me, no, there is a percentage. But the thing is, this is an opportunity. It's a
1: minus,
2: golden opportunity.
1: It's minus 2%.
2: I get to learn a lot.
1: You have to pay them.

0: Who don't? I love watermelon.
1: Surprise. Ladies and gentlemen, right here on the morning show, we have Willa Glenn, the artist.
0: Enjoy.

was right. How could I have known that you'd ever, never say goodbye? And I'm glad.

0: The dance, la dance, the dance. Thank you.
1: Is there more?
0: Oh, this is the ending.

0: La da, the dance. Thank you very much.
1: All right, Glenn. Pretty good.
2: A long ending.
0: Yes, it was. That's why.
1: What happened to that?
3: Yeah, that was.
0: I didn't do that version, so.
1: Oh, I
0: wouldn't know how.
1: So basically, that was Kamikaze Karaoke then,
0: no,
1: right?
0: No, it's a God Brooks song. That's how he ends.
1: So. I'm going to call you. I have a new name for
0: Remember,
1: you.
0: Remember, he plays the guitar.
1: I have a new name for you.
0: What's
1: Kamikaze
0: that?
1: Glenn.
0: No, I'm not a Kamikaze person.
1: Yeah. So you'll be at, where will you be tonight? Watoi?
0: Yes, the Watoi.
3: Are you headlining?
0: I love it there.
1: Really? You do love it there.
0: The guy, there's two DJs. One's a doctor, Dr. Phil, who used to do surgery for
1: I've his seen his show before, yes.
0: He's retired. And then...
3: he did retire a few years ago,
0: yeah.
3: Huh?
0: I forget his first name, but...
1: Phil.
0: No, Phil's the doctor. The other one is, he does radio in FM in Boston, and he has his, they have their own band, and he's a main singer.
3: Oh, Howard Stern.
0: No. Howard Stern doesn't have his own band.
1: Well, he might. I think he calls them, they call themselves the Losers.
3: Yeah.
0: And he sings a lot of New York songs, which is good.
1: Okay.
0: Like he sings New York, New York, which I call Manchester, Manchester, New Hampshire. I can't wait to get to New York and sing it my way.
1: Really?

0: say Manchester yes. instead of
1: all they can do.
0: How do you change New York to the word Manchester?
1: I can play it.
0: Right. Is that what you want to do next?
1: You can do that next.
2: I want to hear this.
0: I mean, this is going to be.
1: I was going to do a nice song called One Call Away. It's a Charlie Puth song, and that is about Superman.
0: All right. A Charlie what?
1: It's Puth. It's P-U-T-H. There's no R.
0: See, I don't know any of these. Puth. I don't know any of these artists.
1: He's very famous. What are you talking about?
0: I don't know any. No. I
1: You're not a country guy either, so.
2: What's his name again? Yeah. Charlie Puth?
0: I'm not falling for that.
3: That's a dude.
1: It's P-U-T-H.
2: Oh.
0: Yeah.
2: Puth.
3: Have you heard of him, Matt?
0: Ooh. I've heard of the name before.
3: I've heard of that name.
0: Yeah, and then I my brain instantly says no.
1: The song is about me and Superman.
2: No, oh, he's a comedian magician, dude, that sings
1: songs.
2: He
1: does both, yes.
0: He's a magician?
2: Yeah. Oh, he did the Ellen DeGeneres show. Must be a real class act.
1: He sings as well. This is his song.
2: Well, I wouldn't say he sings well, but he does.
1: No,
2: sing.
1: I said he sings as well. He's a singer.
0: Yeah.
1: I could have said he's also a singer, but I'm trying to be more English here.
0: You want to be English?
2: What, British?
1: No, not British.
0: English.
1: The proper.
2: Well, it's English, right?
0: London town.
3: Less slang, Matt. Less slang going on over here.
0: Did you guys ever hear Mike? Did you guys ever hear Billy Ocean? You know, Billy Ocean had all those 80s hit songs, right?
3: Yeah.
0: Yeah, have you ever heard him? Because he sounds like, you know, he'd just be like, hi, my name's Billy Ocean. He has a, you know, Caribbean whole accent. Like, he doesn't speak very good English.
3: Yeah, but when they sing.
0: When he sings.
1: He's probably Caribbean born or the heritage of that. We have.
0: Yeah, you know that song, right?
1: What's it in
0: Get out of my dreams.
1: Yeah, I don't sing that.
0: Get out of my dreams and into my car, Glenn.
2: Manchester.
0: Who said... who said, hey, Billy, do that Get Out of My Dreams and Into My Car song. That's going to be your next big hit.
2: That's a single.
0: Oh, that song sucks.
2: So what's Glenn singing next?
1: One Call Away.
3: One Call Away.
1: And it's a Charlie Puth. It's a singing arrangement.
0: Really? Yeah. Well, maybe this is the, let me see, let's spin the wheel. To see if maybe this is your...
1: There's no wheel to spin.
0: Kamikaze karaoke. Are you ready?
1: I'm ready to sing One Call Away.
0: You're going
1: to
0: like this. I'm going to find a good one for you.
1: No, I want you to do the version that I know. I'm an artist. If you give me a version that I don't know, it doesn't work.
3: Don't get pumped up again,
1: There's
3: Peter.
1: A lot of cover songs out there, and they
0: What do you like now? What do you want?
1: I want the originals. It's called One Call Away. By Charlie, and the last name is P-U-T-H, and it's the King Sing arrangement.
2: The original.
1: The original.
2: The original King Sing.
0: Sing King.
2: That sounds kind of Asian.
0: I'm kind of Charlie Puth.
1: There's no H there.
0: Puth.
3: It's T. Charlie Puth?
0: I'm going to say Puth from now on.
2: Puth.
1: That's it.
3: That's the one.
0: All right. You didn't get the kamikaze karaoke this time, but next time, Glenn.
1: I'm only one call away, and I'll be there to save that a day. Superman's got nothing on me. I'm only one call away. Call me, baby. If you need a friend, I just wanna give you my love. Come on. Reaching out to you, so take that chance. No matter where you go,

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I just wanna set you free. Come on, come on, come on. You and me can make it anywhere. For now we can stay here for a while. 'Cause you know, I just wanna see

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Just run into my arms. I'm only one call away. And I'll be there to save that song. Superman's got nothing, oh, nothing on me. I'm only one call away. I'm only one call away.

0: Thank you.
1: Sucks more than anything that has ever sucked before.
0: What is that? That was not part of the music.
2: That was part of the...
0: No, it was not. I saw you setting it up.
2: No, I'm getting ready for Family Feud.
0: Yeah.
2: Yeah. What happened, Glenn?
0: You what happened?
2: I didn't do anything.
0: Yeah, you did.
2: How would I do anything?
0: I have eyes.
2: Why lie like that?
0: I'm not lying.
2: You're lying.
0: Yeah.
3: That was great, Glenn.
2: Are you only one call away?
0: I am.
3: Why? He doesn't answer his phone.
0: I do.
3: When? Peter tried to call you all morning. No, he was worried about you again.
0: He didn't ring the number.
2: No, I didn't call. I know his number.
0: And remember, my Facebook right now, like Buzz, I was hacked, and so it's until the end of the month, I can't get into it. They did agree that it was hacked, but they still got to go through what they call a 28-day review.
2: Really?
0: And how long has it been for you?
4: More than 28 days, that's for sure.
0: And you, still can't get into your old one?
4: No.
0: See, that's wrong.
4: It is. You're right, Glenn. It is wrong.
0: Facebook is not as secure as you think it is. That's why I'm on WhatsApp a lot. It's owned by them, but it's much more secure.
2: What are you on?
0: WhatsApp.
2: I didn't know.
4: What's up?
0: Is a big app around the world.
2: No, it's not.
0: It is too.
2: Never heard of it.
0: Well, you never heard of it, but a lot of Americans are using
2: it. No Americans on WhatsApp.
0: WhatsApp.
2: It's WhatsApp.
0: Well, WhatsApp.
4: It's my Mike calls it WhatsApp.
0: That's right.
3: Oh, WhatsApp.
0: Call it my accent.
3: Well, no, they're two different words.
0: Well, they are.
3: App and up are two different words.
4: Yeah, but you know what he meant.
0: I don't eat apps.
2: But you eat salad.
0: No, I have to be careful.
4: Stay away from the salad
0: because of my meds.
2: All right, let's see what I got for you here. Let's see.
0: Why don't you sing a song that I want to sing?
2: Well, why can't you do one for us?
0: Well, I don't mind doing one for you.
2: Why can't you?
0: You
2: make it so strange.
0: It's because you give me songs that I either didn't hear or I'm not practiced.
2: It doesn't matter. That's what's fun about it.
0: It's not fun if you make a mistake.
2: It is fun.
0: Okay,
2: everybody loves it.
0: They may like it, but I don't.
2: Everybody loves it.
0: Every artist has their own songs.
2: Let's see if I can find this here in the style of, okay.
0: I was going to do some Neil Diamond.
3: Ooh.
4: Oh.
2: Neil Diamond.
4: That's stepping it up in the game.
0: I'm pretty good at Neil Diamond.
3: Pretty good or really good?
0: I wouldn't say I'm really good. I'm pretty good. When they start saying you start to sound like the singer, that's pretty good.
2: Here you go, Glenn. Kamikaze Karaoke.
0: I don't even know that song.
2: Is
0: the name of the song?
2: Yeah.
4: You never heard of it.
0: Obviously not.
2: It must be. It's Belle Biv DeVoe's Do Me. You ready?
0: I'm not ready.

0: I'm no different. I'm as human as you are. You like it?
1: Yeah.
0: See it.
1: I can't see it. This is your kamikaze karaoke.
0: Turn it around for you.
1: It's your kamikaze karaoke, Glenn.
0: I'm not singing it.
1: Come on, the main part's coming up.
0: I'm not singing it.
1: Right, listen.
0: You should know better than that by now.
1: Baby. Right, Maddie? Do me baby. You know it now, Glenn?
0: I'm not singing it.
1: This is Belle Biv DeVoe.
0: I'm protesting.
1: You don't like this one. Don't you like Belle Biv DeVoe?
0: It's not that I don't like Belle Biv DeVoe. It's just that I don't.
1: Have you ever heard of Belle Biv DeVoe?
0: Yes, I don't sing that kind of music. Okay.
1: What do you mean? What do you mean you don't sing that kind of music?
0: I'm not.
1: Oh, since that one didn't work out, we'll find another one for you.
0: That's all you do. You know, you don't respect the artist.
1: I do respect the artist.
0: You want me to come here with a certain amount of songs to sing, and then you change the whole career.
1: I didn't change anything. I let you do two songs already. Usually I let you do two songs, and I might even let you do another one. After one more.
2: Kamikaze.
1: All right. What do you want to do, Glenn? What do you want to do here? It sounds like.
0: I want to do the Neil Diamond medley. It's three songs.
1: A three-song medley? Yeah, that's going to take 25 minutes. That's the whole show.
0: You've never listened to a medley, have you? They take a part of a song and then they go to the next. It's not a full three songs.
2: Oh.
0: You don't even know music then if you don't know that.
1: If I don't know what?
0: Gosh.
1: If I don't know what?
0: That medley are not the full song.
2: Well, he's not an artist like you.
0: Obviously not.
2: I know.
1: You're saying a medley isn't the whole song?
0: No, it's not the whole song.
1: It's a group of a whole bunch of songs?
0: That's correct.
1: Okay.
0: And they blend it in.
2: So it's more of a mashup.
0: Well, we call it that. It's like
1: smash up.
0: Most artists have, BJ's have it. Celine Dion has it. Most big artists have medleys.
1: Really, most artists have medleys.
0: That's
1: what's your favorite medley?
2: Melody.
0: Well, I do Journey. I do Bee Gees. I do Neil Diamond. I do Tina Turner. I do Whitney Houston as a medley. I do a lot of them. I love medleys. And there's only one karaoke person in this city that allows medleys.
1: Really?
0: And that's George Cox. And he has two shows. He has the
1: medley show.
0: He has the club called The Goat on Tuesdays, and on Fridays he's at the Revo.
1: Okay.
0: So I do a lot of medleys, and he allows me to do British songs and whatever I want to do because he understands the artist.
1: All right, let's check out our Facebook Live room and see what they're saying in there. Mike Pellavita thinks you're all worked up this morning for something. I don't know why.
2: Yeah, worried about your blood pressure.
0: My blood pressure is fine.
1: All right. Well, I'm just saying. And then Scott Robinson works down. He was on Elm Street early this morning painting lines. And I avoided the area. I saw them up ahead doing their business. And, I just stayed away.
3: Yeah, you don't want to get paint on your car.
1: And Scott says he knows music, and that wasn't it, Glenn.
3: No.
1: That's rough, Scott.
3: That is rough. He's in a bad mood because he's getting up so early.
1: Yeah, painting lines on the thing. All right.
0: Hey, by the way, one of your advertisers, the cabinet guy, what's his name?
1: Mike.
0: I need to go see him because I need a cabinet for my towels.
1: You need a towel cabinet?
0: Yes.
1: I can work something out for you.
0: It has to fit the area that I need.
1: Right. You want me to send Mike over for a house call?
0: I'm going to go over his business.
1: Okay. Oh, you're going to drop in?
3: Yeah.
2: Oh, you got the measurements?
0: I have the measurements and all. I know the color. It's going to match.
1: All right.
0: The owners there are very fussy.
1: Mike wants to know if you can sing a Kenny G song this morning.
0: I know Kenny G, but I have to practice.
1: Okay.
0: I don't sing a song that I haven't practiced. Okay. Don't come in here to embarrass myself. I come in here to...
2: You could never embarrass yourself.
0: Oh, yes, you can.
2: Oh, man, you're an artist. You got this.
0: Excuse me.
1: What happened?
0: Dry throat.
1: Oh, a dry throat.
2: Yeah, you need some of his tea.
1: Okay. Let's say good morning to
0: That's
1: Jeff.
0: That's watermelon.
1: Let's see. Jeff wants to know who wants you to open for them again. What's that?
2: Easton Corbin.
1: Okay, Easton. Jeff Dyan.
0: He's legitimate.
2: He's a long time.
0: In fact, when I was at the Revo on Friday, a lot of the people who sing country said, I know him.
2: Why do you always assume that
0: what I say is not for real?
1: I didn't say anything.
0: What? You always say you're lying, and I'm not.
1: I didn't say you're lying. I said it this morning.
2: No.
1: When did I? Oh.
0: Earlier. When I told you the
1: do I have to get this lie detector out again and turn this? Do I need to turn this switch on?
0: That's it. This is my last week.
2: No, you know, Glenn, that I always
1: why
2: have
1: are you
2: your
1: so
2: time.
1: Angry? Because no one did anything to you this morning. You came in here fired up.
0: You changed the ending of the last song. You said it was.
1: I didn't do it,
0: but I saw you do it on your computer.
1: I'm doing work, Glenn.
0: Yeah, really.
1: I actually do work.
0: Play that song again, and it doesn't end that way.
2: I don't even know
1: what you're talking about.
2: Are you going to do another song for us?
0: I'm going to do another song, yes. I'd like to do the Neil Diamond medley.
2: We should let him to do it, because he does seem a little uppity this morning.
1: Well, no, he's not uppity. He's just very, like, no one, I don't think anyone, I think.
2: He's aggressive.
1: You're aggressive this morning.
0: I like to be respected like everybody else.
1: Well, we do respect you.
4: And suddenly things turned ugly.
0: There you go.
1: Why would you want to leave?
2: Yeah.
1: You know, I've done so much worse to old so-and-so, and he stuck around forever.
0: Until he left.
1: He's coming back.
2: He had other things to do.
1: Coming back. He loves us.
0: I don't tell you, I'm not saying
1: he Robbio loves you. Us. No, he say, loves, with a love, with a big heart. He loves
0: but
1: us.
0: But how you respect your artist sometimes is deplorable. Sorry.
1: Deplorable? What is deplorable? What are you talking about? I have Brooklyn Mike on here all the time.
2: What's so deplorable?
1: What do I do? Like, I don't understand.
0: That award you gave him was nonsense.
2: What, the Big Baby Award?
1: Yeah. No, that was legit.
2: Yeah,
1: legit.
2: He earned it.
1: He earned both of them.
2: You don't give people, what? You don't recognize hard work?
0: You do, but you don't call it the...
1: A Big Baby Award in this baby. Show is like a key to the city.
3: Yeah. God. It's not that bad.
2: There's people asking to be put in the nominations.
3: Somebody nominated me for it, right?
2: Yeah, I think that was Pickiest Year Award. Same thing, Big Baby.
1: We didn't really give this year's out yet, but you know who's going to get it.
0: I'm not going to accept it.
1: Well, you don't have to be. You don't have to, but it's still there. It's still on the records.
2: Yeah, it goes right up on the wall in Jason's office.
1: Yeah.
2: You get a little plaque.
1: No one's saying to you, no. Robbio loves those awards.
0: I love awards too, but
3: you got a gift card with it too, right?
1: Yeah, it's a tiny Totland with some new baby rattles.
2: You also get a box of diapers.
0: Oh my God!
1: Yeah,
2: adult size.
0: I can give them to Peter. Adult size, you said, right?
1: Yeah, I don't.
2: Why would you give them to Peter?
1: I don't poop my pants, Glenn.
0: You will someday.
1: Why will I?
0: You don't know.
1: Why will I?
0: You don't know.
2: I'm gonna be honest here. I think you're a lot closer to wearing Depends than he is.
0: I've worn them before when I had cancer, but I don't wear them now.
1: You can't talk about Depends because Alderman Dan O'Neill will call
2: and
1: yell
2: at us. I'm not saying there's anything wrong with Depends.
0: Is he wearing Depends?
3: Well, sometimes you have to.
0: Come on.
2: That's personal. You don't ask those questions on the radio.
0: If you have to, you have to, but I'm not wearing them right now.
2: I'm not saying you are. I'm saying you don't ask someone else. Like, you don't ask people, like, hey, does this person wear Depends?
0: No, it doesn't matter.
2: That's a personal issue.
0: Depends were made for a reason.
2: Yeah.
1: To depend on.
2: So you don't have wet pants.
0: That's right.
2: Yeah. Nothing wrong with that.
0: Nothing wrong at all.
2: But you shouldn't be calling out people's personal things.
0: We shouldn't be mentioning Depends on the radio anyway. Not advertising. Unless they're advertising.
1: Well, I don't know.
2: I don't either.
0: Shibarak Akatosh.
2: What?
0: Shibarak Akatosh.
1: Are you swearing? Are you swearing?
0: I don't swear.
1: On the air?
0: I don't swear.
2: What was
1: are
2: that?
1: Are you swearing on the air?
2: That's not a real language.
0: It doesn't have to be. It's still there.
3: That was some Canadian mixed up with something else.
0: Yeah, you got it.
1: Really,
0: it wasn't a swear.
1: It was the sound of a Canadian sneeze.
0: It was "There you go again."
1: By Whitesnake?
0: No, it wasn't by Whitesnake.
2: On his own.
0: Did you find
1: Neil
0: Diamond medley?
1: I didn't find it yet, but I did find this.
0: Yeah, I'm sure you did.
1: Kamikaze karaoke.
0: Well, right ahead now.
1: You're gonna like this one.
3: What is it? Oh.

0: Come on, Glenn, what's wrong with this? Makes you want to roll one up, doesn't it?
1: You're not singing.
0: No, this is your karaoke. Don't you know how this game works?
1: It's not my song.
0: This is your song.
1: No.
0: This is your ticket to another song. It's like a game.
1: Yeah.
0: It's like, yeah.
2: Whoa, there's some bad words in
1: there. Yes, there certainly is.
0: Oh my God, you can change those though.
1: Of course you can.
0: Right. Wow, wow, wow. Yippee yo, yippee yay.
2: Whoa.
0: What are they saying, Glenn?
1: He's wound up.
0: You're wound up today.
1: So are you.
0: Down the ball. All right, all right.
2: I think you guys wind each other up.
1: We certainly do, don't we?
0: We don't wind each other up.
1: Yeah, I think we do.
2: Here comes another one.
0: No. Here it comes.
3: NWA.
0: All right, you're doing a Neil Diamond...
2: a mashup.
0: A Neil Diamond medley.
1: It's three
0: medley.
1: Songs, and what are they?
0: I'm gonna pick the three for you.
3: It doesn't work that way.
0: One of them is going to be Heartlight.
1: No.
0: You know, turn on your heart light. You know that song?
3: Da, da, da.
0: Do you know that song?
1: I don't think so.
0: Let it shine wherever you go.
2: That's Neil Diamond.
0: Yeah.
1: It probably is. I don't know
3: America.
2: Yeah.
1: But that's one I know.
2: Yeah.
3: What about Forever in Blue Jeans?
0: Honey Talks.
3: I still can't wait to hear that. Can you get us tickets to some of these shows for Easton? Is that like in your contract, like VIP tickets for your friends?
0: When do we find out?
2: Yeah, for his friends.
1: You know
2: that's
1: next
2: not
1: week.
2: You.
3: Buzz.
1: You'll know next week. Is.
3: What? Oh, okay.
1: I'm not hatching the egg yet.
3: I know, but am I going to get a ticket to one of the shows if you...
1: You're going
3: to
1: travel out west?
3: I'll fly out west if you're on an Easton.
1: I mean, they will come to Boston. That's their last show.
3: I didn't know. I didn't see that on the tour. Is it added?
1: Yes, and they may come to Manchester. That's my hope.
3: What? Oh, hope.
1: They can always make an arrangement with New Arena. They don't do much in the summer. They have a good song.
0: No, they're fishermen. They go fishing in the summer,
1: They do have a concert coming soon.
3: Who is it?
1: I saw it on the sign the other day, but I forget.
3: That's still crazy.
1: That's not the one. It's number three.
0: What's the matter, Glenn? We're ready for you.
1: I don't know any of those songs. What?
0: You don't know any of these songs?
1: I don't sing those songs.
0: These are three Neil Diamond songs.
1: It can be that, but
0: it's
1: what?
0: The three most popular Neil Diamond songs in the history of Neil Diamond songs.
1: You know. Bye bye.
3: Peter's really lost right now. This is great.
0: Why don't you know these songs?
1: Because it's not I don't sing everybody all their songs. I take so many songs that I like.
0: You are
1: there.
0: Turning into a diva.
1: Diva? Huh?
0: Yeah, you really are.
3: You haven't signed the contract yet. You're already trained.
0: Yeah, God.
1: Yeah. I told you it was tough.
0: Can't do anything right. If you act like this, I mean, they're not going to, you know.
1: No, they're fine.
0: I don't think they're going to take you, to be honest with you. I think they're going to go with the other guy.
3: If you want to make it on this tour,
1: the other guy is Peter White.
3: Tour bus.
0: No.
1: Are you going?
0: What are you doing? Love on the Rocks, Hello Again, and Song Blue.
1: Yes, that's the one.
4: Oh. It's not a glamorous job.
0: That's right, it's not. Thank you for realizing it. Some people say it is.
3: Here we go.
0: Okay, ladies and gentlemen, we'll let Glenn, the artist. A one, a two.
3: A one, two.
0: Let me get my keyboard.
1: Enjoy. Love on the Rocks, it ain't no surprise. Just pour me a drink and I'll tell you some lies, Peter. Got nothing to lose.

I gave you my heart, and you took my soul. You left me alone here without nothing to hold back to.

0: Man, this
1: I'm putting us back on. We are down on the stream is down. I just put it back on.
2: Okay.
1: All right. So I didn't lie to you, Glenn.
2: I didn't say you didn't lie.
1: You said I lied to you.
0: You did.
1: You said I lied.
2: You lied by saying that I caused it and I did not.
1: I think you did, though. It's my theory that you caused this.
2: I'm glad you think I had that kind of power. I'm not a
1: Something
2: wizard.
1: Something happened. You are. Something happened.
3: He's not a wizard.
2: Is the phone call coming in?
1: There's a phone call coming in. It's probably the police to say
2: how
1: what
2: I
1: you
2: know
1: did
2: all
1: to
2: that
1: the.
2: Stuff?
1: It's probably the police. Good morning.
2: So
1: you broke the phones too.
3: The cranker.
2: It's your cranker.
1: It wasn't the cranker. The cranker hangs up.
3: That's true.
2: Well, he did hang up.
1: No, there was no hang up. That was just a non-connection.
2: Oh my God.
1: What do you mean? Oh my God, Glenn. What are you doing? What are you talking about? Don't you think I know what I'm doing here?
2: I didn't say you didn't know what you're doing. You know too well what you're doing.
1: But you broke the radio station. Well, now Manchester has a broken radio station.
2: It's not broken. I will tell you, by the way, you were talking about the bus station earlier.
1: Yeah.
2: I was listening. And now we are the biggest city north of Boston. We no longer have a bus station. You have to go to Londonderry, your nearest bus station. And the bus station sells a lot of tickets to poor people who don't have vehicles, can't get around. It costs a lot of money to get to Londonderry.
0: Don't use the word poor.
2: Is that wrong being poor? I'm a poor man.
3: Glenn, I thought...
0: Financially insecure.
3: I thought this MTA thing just keeps took you down started. There, Glenn.
2: Remember, no. The state of New Hampshire created Boston Express. They paid for that. It belongs to a company, but they paid for the buses, which cost $93,000 or more. They paid for 8 of those buses. They paid for every station that was built. Nashua's got 2 bus stations. We don't have one. We used to own this one. And when we wanted to do the repair, what did they tell Manchester? They told the government, you repair it. It cost us $250,000 to bring this place back up. And the buses never came back. Now our buses are on Elm Street. And when the city buses and their buses come in, it's a chaos. They're parked in the street, not even on the side of the street. And now sometimes there has to be, the traffic is stopped. They were supposed to build another one, the state. Where are they? Why do they ignore Manchester? We pay more taxes in this state to the state of New Hampshire than any other town or city because of our population, the amount of businesses that we have. We should get our fair share back. We need to have a downtown bus station.
1: You are all fired up today.
0: Yeah, but isn't that Greyhound's decision? Because Greyhound, pretty much ran this station, right? And then they left.
2: It doesn't work that way anymore.
0: Yeah, but they left.
2: They left because there was
0: not any money.
2: We needed to repair it. No, they're making lots of money. If they didn't make lots of money, they wouldn't be stopping almost 3 or 4 times a day to pick up and drop people. And when it rains and it snows, there's no station to go to. They're going to call someone to pick them up and wait out in the rain or the snow. That's not how a city who's supposed to be growing as fast as we are supposed to be doing. You got to do it right.
1: You are. That's harsh.
2: Like, did you see the new lights they put on Veterans Park?
1: Yeah.
2: The entrance? I love it. That's how it should be. That didn't cost a lot of money.
1: That was my idea.
2: It may have been your idea.
1: No,
2: it's a good idea.
1: Thank you. Yeah.
2: But the mayor knew about that because when I go to Springfield, I always tell him the lights they have there. They have... It's a beautiful city.
1: Do you ever go to the library over there in Springfield?
2: No.
1: Really? I'm going to tell you, and this is a true story.
2: I don't live that there, but I do travel there.
1: Okay. Well, there's something unique about their library.
2: What is it?
1: It's exactly the same as our library.
2: Yes. That's the only other one that's built by the same person.
1: Right.
2: Yes.
1: There's 2 of them.
2: Yeah.
1: Springfield and this one here. And
3: what I did not know that.
2: And yeah. But they don't call theirs the Carpenters, do they?
1: I don't know. I don't know what they...
0: Yeah, they don't call theirs the Manchester Public
2: now,
0: Library.
2: Is it the one that created it?
1: No, the Carpenter Memorial Library. It's probably not the Carpenter.
2: Was it a Carpenter, the name Carpenter, did it?
1: Yeah. He built it, yeah.
2: Yeah.
0: Oh, the Carpenter, the guy, Mr. Carpenter, the Carpenter.
3: Of the Carpenters.
0: Yeah.
1: Yeah. Do you like the Carpenters? The band, the Carpenters? Do you like the Carpenters?
2: Are they called the Carpenters?
3: There's a band.
1: The Carpenters.
0: Peter, did you know that Karen was a great
3: Karen Carpenter?
1: Yeah, Karen Carpenter. Do you know who that is?
2: Karen and
3: you
2: her,
3: must have done
2: her,
3: a song from
2: her brother.
3: Before.
0: Yep.
1: Yeah. Her brother Richard, right?
2: I sing some of their songs.
3: Yeah.
1: You do?
0: Can you sing one for us today?
3: Karen Carpenter song.
2: You pick the one that I know.
0: Well, which one do you know?
2: what you're going to tell me.

0: That's not a Carpenter song.
1: Yeah.
2: I didn't say it was. I asked him a question.
3: What's the most famous one, Matt? You should know.
0: It's a good question.
3: Yeah, it is a good question because I don't know.
0: I just don't know it.
3: If you hear it, you know it.
0: Yeah.
3: Right.
1: Yeah, I don't know. I can't believe you broke this. You really did. It says right here. I'm actually looking at the report, and it looks like you're all...
2: I'm glad you think I'm a good wizard, but I'm not.
1: All right, yeah.
2: I don't have that magic. Wizard. I'm not a god.
0: Pretty close once you get this contract.
2: This doesn't make me a god.
0: You're going to be on tour with Easton Corbin.
2: That's
0: huge. You had a number one country hit with I'm a little more country than that.
2: That's a goal. When you work for something, you make sure it happens. And in this case, it happened by accident.
0: Well, he did a great job.
1: Well, no, he broke the station.
2: Oh. No, I did not break the station.
1: I don't know. I'm not getting anything. It's not, it's saying here that, yeah, you broke it.
3: Hopefully the TV station's up, huh, Glenn?
2: It is.
1: If that's down, you won't be able to do your show today, Glenn. I'm sorry.
2: It's not going to be down unless we have another.
1: I hope,
2: It happens. It's called blackouts.
1: Oh, is that what they're called?
2: But they call it New York.
1: Really?
2: It comes in and comes on.
1: That was a blackout stays out for a while. That's why it's called the blackout.
2: Some of them do. This was a power, not a power outrage. It was a power surge.
1: Yes.
2: There's too much electricity going into the system that it's having a hard time.
1: That's what's happening.
2: Handling.
1: Yeah.
2: Exactly what happened.
1: You sure it's not?
2: It happens every summer when it's hot like
1: this. You sure it's not a solar flare?
2: No.
1: They also cause power surges.
2: They do have that. Right now they're not announcing any snow solar flares.
1: Oh, they're not.
2: Okay. They know when it's coming.
1: All right. Oh, man. Okay.
2: The sun is not exploding right now.
1: I wish it was. I wish it was.
2: Might land on the station.
1: All right.
2: Then you blame me for it.
1: I didn't blame you for anything.
2: You said I broke the station.
1: Well, you did. I mean, let's see if I can get back up on Facebook Live for a second here. Let's see, Matt, what's going on over there? Are you fixing that?
0: Oh, yeah, I'm on it. I've got a net. I'm doing good.
1: Did you lose the power? Did you lose power? Because we lost.
2: Temporarily,
1: right?
2: We did, yeah.
0: Yeah, I got my laptop, though, so that doesn't really lose power.
1: No, but I mean, did you, the lights went out.
2: You must have had a glitch. A temporary. It went on and off.
1: I'm getting messages here.
0: Yeah, crazy.
1: All right, yes.
2: Where's the Facebook?
1: This is actually the police here, and they want to question you.
2: Let him come get me.
1: They want to question you after the show.
3: He lives in the old police department.
1: No, Dickie Grayson, yeah. Okay, sure. All right, they're going to send someone down.
2: Good.
1: All right, I can't wait. Yeah. All right, All right, let's see. Yeah, good morning.
4: Hey, Petey, you're still on the radio, too.
1: Yes.
4: Just so you know.
2: I
4: think it's just Facebook, and I think what it is, in all seriousness, I think it's just when you were playing Love on the Rocks, that's when it stopped, and I think it was the music, the karaoke music that, it was a copyright thing.
2: No,
4: and
2: I don't.
4: Knocked you out.
2: I don't think so.
1: We had a power surge here. Everything went off here.
2: All karaoke
4: music. Oh, it did?
1: Yeah, everything.
2: Yes. All karaoke music has already been approved by the
1: All right, Glenn. This has nothing to do with karaoke music. That power surge shut everything down. Lights went out.
2: That's right.
1: The cameras all reset. Yeah, it was weird.
2: And nothing to do with Glenn either.
1: Other than that song.
2: You're so funny.
1: No, I know Facebook's down. I'm going to get it back up here in a sec.
0: Yeah.
1: Let's see.
0: That was crazy.
4: Yeah, I'm surprised I didn't get hit with it. But okay. All right. Sorry about that.
1: That's all right, Polly C. Appreciate it.
4: Have a good day, bro.
1: Thank you. Yeah. All right. So Polly C fixed. You broke it. Polly C fixed it.
2: Mm-hmm.
0: He's a nice guy.
1: You know? All right. I got to, let's see. That's what I have to see. I really do have to go in and.
2: I'm sure Paul would wish that he could do stuff like that, too. We don't have that power.
1: Yeah.
3: He's not a wizard either.
2: No.
1: All right, Matt, what do you think? Do you think Glenn's going to get this contract and be gone for 8 weeks?
2: I don't know.
0: I hope so.
1: I'm asking Matt.
0: I hope Corbin takes him and he's out there. And
2: it would be a good thing for me to do.
1: What are you betting on, Buzz?
2: I don't bet.
3: Yeah, he likes to stick around here in Manchester, so I don't know.
1: Yeah.
2: 8 weeks
3: gone?
2: It's going
3: to be tough. Eight weeks, that's a long time, Glenn.
2: It's an opportunity that I'll never get again.
3: That is true.
2: I learned so much about the business.
3: You get tired.
2: So much.
1: But why do you want to learn so much about it?
2: Because
0: he wants to be in the business.
2: That's right. I had to change my career. I have to get out of Home Depot because of the floor, because of my feet. I don't want to be in a wheelchair. So I have my mind, and I have the music, and I have the voice, and I'm using it.
1: All right.
0: You got the there music you in you.
3: They should make you give you a chair over there.
2: A chair for what?
3: Yeah. You can sit
0: he
3: once in a while.
0: He just said he doesn't want to be in a wheelchair.
3: No, a chair.
2: There's certain songs that I use a chair, like some of the old songs, because they did that in those days.
0: You need a Rascal.
2: A Rascal?
0: One of those little three-wheel scooters?
2: No.
3: Oh, man, I'll take one of those.
0: Yeah, me too.
2: You have to have a license for a three, though.
0: No, not those.
3: No, the sidewalk ones.
2: You said I have it as a bike, but not as a scooter.
0: No, they make them totally legal. See them all over.
2: But now the plans are for me to get a four-wheeler.
1: A four-wheeler?
0: Where are you going to ride a four-wheeler?
2: It's not a truck, okay?
0: No, I know.
2: It's for a handicap.
1: Wow.
0: Oh, that's a truck. That's what I'm talking about.
1: It's not
0: Rascal.
1: A truck, okay, Matt?
3: Yeah.
1: It's not a truck.
2: Not a truck.
3: Four-wheel Rascal.
0: Yeah, it's a four-wheel drive Rascal.
2: There are too many potholes here to have a three-wheeler on a bike. You're off the road.
0: So you're going to be rolling around on a little four-wheeler.
2: Only when I have to go travel far.
1: I say you get one of
2: walking,
1: those. I say you get a scooter.
2: Walking is the best thing for me to do because it's going to keep me my life going. If I stop walking, it takes a lot of your independence away from you.
0: So you're going to roll a Rascal out to Home Depot and hook it?
2: And it's not far-fetched.
0: I wouldn't go down 3A.
1: You're going to Rascal.
2: It drives.
3: No, you take the bus.
2: It drives pretty fast.
1: Why don't you take the bus?
2: And those scooters that I have to stand on? What happens if I lose my balance? I don't have very good balance sometimes because of my meds. So, no, I can't do that.
0: No. Do not get an electric scooter,
2: no,
0: please.
2: No,
0: the safety of the city.
2: Yeah. Not.
1: I don't know what we're going to do with you, Glenn.
0: Figure it out next week, Peter.
1: What's that?
0: Figure it out next week.
2: You definitely will know by next week.
1: Yeah, okay. All right. Because you definitely, you must be excited because.
2: If it happens, I'll be very excited. It's a godsend. Never. That was something the artist wants, especially a beginner artist.
1: Right. So where will this take you? All over the country?
2: 20 states, is what they told me.
1: 20 states. See, that'll kill you.
2: No, it won't.
3: That's a lot of travel.
2: I went to Africa, and you said the same thing. He's going to come back in a coffin.
1: Well, you were a lot younger back then.
2: Yeah, but I was not any healthier than I am now.
0: You could have came back with malaria.
3: Peter said you were going to come back in a coffin.
1: I didn't say you were going
2: to
1: come back.
2: And then they said you can't. You won't be able to do radio and TV from Africa. And we did it through our phones. My God. It can be done.
3: Didn't you
0: make a baby when he was there, too?
1: Well, we don't talk.
2: No, that was.
1: He didn't make it.
2: I made it, but not the way you're talking about.
1: He had to go in a room with a cup.
2: You're funny.
0: And a nice magazine?
2: No magazines allowed.
1: No.
0: What?
2: I don't like it. I didn't need a magazine. My God, you people.
1: You guys are disgusting.
2: Yeah, really?
1: Your mind is always in the gutter.
2: You're the one that started
1: it. I didn't say
2: it.
1: Anything.
2: He started it by saying you made a baby.
1: Your mind is in the gutter.
0: Are you not proud of your children?
2: Of course I am.
0: Okay, so why is that not okay to say? You're proud of your children.
2: I am, but
0: Isn't that when you conceived that baby?
2: I did not use a magazine.
0: All right.
2: Not everybody needs to have a magazine.
0: Okay,
2: get into the mood.
0: We've talked about that enough. I don't know why you're bringing that up. I mean, we're making a
1: Matt,
0: couple
1: don't
0: of
1: you know that no, not everybody needs a magazine to get
0: no,
1: in the mood?
0: No, I don't know that because I don't ask my friends about those things.
2: Well, I didn't either. You guys mentioned it.
0: No, you just brought it right up.
2: No, you guys mentioned it.
1: Do you remember the time we got Eric some Easy G a bunch of adult magazines?
0: No, I wasn't here for that.
1: Yeah, Hustlers.
2: You probably woke him up.
1: Yeah.
0: We should get Glenn a bunch.
1: You didn't want him.
2: No, I
0: don't. Coffee table.
1: Did we give him to you or was it Eric?
2: I think we ended up giving him to you.
1: And you said, I'll take him.
2: I don't take stuff like that.
1: Yeah, you do.
2: No,
1: I do. For your collection. You collect them.
2: You know I have a
1: You collect Hustlers.
2: No.
0: Come on, he's classy.
1: One for the ladies.
2: You're funny.
0: He likes Playboy.
2: I don't like neither.
1: Oh, man.
0: Playgirl?
2: I'm a family guy.
1: All right. Glenn, you're a good sport. We love you. Good luck with this this contract thing this week. Hopefully you come back next week with good news. Thank you.
2: If I come back at all.
1: Yeah, you'll be back. You'll love it. You'll love it here.
2: You never know.
1: You'll love it here. You can't. You'll love the attention.
0: You can't leave without at least one more. I mean, come on.
2: We'll see.
1: You'll love it. All right, Buzz, thank you, as always. Yeah.
3: Yeah.
1: We got the little iguana.
3: I'm trying to speak for us today.
2: Matt, I will get a mask that looks like Peter White and put it on.
3: Yeah.
1: I don't know.
0: That'd be pretty funny.
2: That would be.
1: Well, listen, thank you. Sorry about the power surge out there, folks. Can't do that song anymore, Glenn. All right.
2: If you get tonight, you'll be fine.
1: All right, Matt, thank you.
0: Thank you.
1: And thank all of you out there. We'll be back tomorrow. We got the little iguana coming in tomorrow. What else do we got here? Yes. Family Feud Summer Series tomorrow.
2: And don't you have the, what's going on the weekend?
1: No. No. No way.
2: Wow. You don't allow the public to know what's going on in the
1: city? I don't allow the public to know anything.
2: Wow.
1: Entertainment or anything.
0: Very, very secretive.
1: Yes. We took the entertainment report is on hiatus, and we are in talks with somebody about coming in and doing a entertainment report.
2: Remember, we are a city of one.
1: Yeah, you.
0: One million.
1: All right. Have a great day, everybody. Enjoy.

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8: 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I'm sorry about that, folks. This is Phil Proctor of the Fireside Theater. 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Yep. 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
10: I finished recording the ballad of Penny Evans, and I sent it out to the Fat Angel via satellite, along with this message. Hey, man, like a rolling stone, I've been gathering no moss. But give me some truth, Angel. I had old times, good times in my back pages, like when those ants marching in a rainbow were about to crash into me, when all of a sudden...
11: Hide in the wind!
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0: to brag about how well he did on these dementia tests. And while he is very impressed, I don't know that others should be. So we sent a camera to camp outside a local cannabis shop here in Hollywood to give customers exiting the store the same cognitive exam Trump took.
1: Are you high now?
0: Yes.
1: How much of your days and weeks do you spend high?
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2: 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Donovan Leach. Fat Angel was named after Mama's and the Papa singer Mama Cass.
3: And we've got a double feature going for you this hour. Jimi Hendrix and the Dave Matthews Band.
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2: And today we're asking the musical question, are you smarter than a sitting U.S. president?
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3: Hey, we'll have much more on that just around the audio bend.
2: Plus, Stephen Stills is 7 years old and can't find his way home.
3: Dave Matthews has something in his eye like a diamond in the sky.
2: And Roger McGuinn was so much older then, he's younger than that now.
3: Meanwhile, we flash back to our conversation with Lee Michaels, who played with Jimi Hendrix more than once.
5: My favorite stuff with him was just jamming with him, you know. Like, we played the Whiskey one night, and he came in, and him and I, and Mitch Mitchell, and my drummer, we did a whole complete set at the Whiskey. Too bad somebody didn't bootleg it, because that set at the Whiskey was really memorable.
3: Do us a favor, Lee Michaels. Pick out one Jimi Hendrix tune for us to play and tell us why you picked that one.
5: The Wind Cries Mary.
3: Oh,
5: yeah. And my wife's name was Mary, so I always thought that was a cool song.

0: Now we return you to Act 3 of...
1: What's the first animal?
2: Animal? A lion.
1: Right. And then what comes next?
2: A rhinoceros.
1: And then which one is after that?
2: A camel.

0: At that very moment, in another part of town.
1: Are you sure you're high?
2: Yeah.
1: Okay, good. Can you read these numbers backwards to me, okay? 742.
3: 742.
1: Backwards.
3: Oh. 247.
1: Great. Woohoo! List all the words you know that start with F.
2: Fonda Theater. Henry Fonda. Frank Zappa. Wait a minute. Yeah!
1: Five words. Repeat them back to me. Face, velvet, church, daisy, red. Can you repeat them back to me?
4: Face? Okay, face, velvet, church, red, daisy.
1: Yeah. Oh my god, so you won!
4: No way!
1: Yes! You won the Trump Good Brain Cognitive Test Award.
4: You're lying.

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2: 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We heard The Wind Cries Mary at the top of that set.
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2: Oh, my name is Penny Evans, and my age is 21.

0: is over, but I think it's just begun.
1: Hello, I'm a Clem.
2: It's you.
1: No, Barney, I'm me. That's just a hologram.
2: Well, kid, you're a wizard, whoever you are.
1: Well, I'm just trying to get a straight answer.

0: Hi, this is Julia, Julia Baird. I'm John Lennon's sister, and this is the Flower Power Hour with Ken and MJ.
1: It was really a blast talking to Julia, wasn't it?
2: Yeah, it sure was. She was so sweet. Had a lot of great stories, too.
1: John did give me some truth, his way of protesting lying politicians like then-President Richard Nixon.
2: Can you imagine how he'd feel about the Orange Julius?
1: I'm sure he's rolling over in his grave right now just thinking about him.
2: Yeah.
3: Are we insane for wanting peace? Is it ridiculous to want it?
2: Dave Matthews Band kicked off the set with Crash Into Me.
1: That was written from the perspective of a peeping Tom looking at a woman through her bedroom window.
2: Hendrix followed that, Bold as Love, a cut we love for its poetry and the cool phasing and feedback.
1: And for our peace offering this hour, we gave you the Ballad of Penny Evans
2: by the great Chicago folk singer Steve Goodman.
1: Thanks to Jimmy Kimmel, Phil Proctor, and the Firesign Theater for coughing up this hour's magic dust.
4: Rhinosaurus.
2: And I see you've got Jimmy up for your long deep closer.
1: It's his awesome cover of Like a Rolling Stone, recorded live at Monterey Pop.
2: He was a huge Dylan fan.
1: First, a few words of wisdom from Zen master Thich Nhat Hanh.
2: To be beautiful means to be yourself. You don't need to be accepted by others. You need to accept yourself.
5: 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I'm smart enough.
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Mr. Lonely Bird, you know you only used to get juice in the head. 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

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Go.

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1: Here's Peter White.
2: Hello.

0: we go, folks. Good morning, Manchester. Yes, it's the morning show, and we are back coming at you live right here at 95.3 FM WMNH. All right, Thirsty Thursday, they say. Some say it. Some say it's the beginning of the weekend. I don't know, but it's a little chilly right now, right? 60, what do we have out there? 64 degrees right now. That Canadian smoke is affecting the weather. Oh, okay. No wonder. I thought I was talking to myself.
1: Good morning, Peter.
0: What's that?
1: Good morning, Peter.
0: Yeah, good morning. Yeah, I didn't know what you were doing over there.
1: I was mimicking.
0: Oh, okay, yeah. Mimic.
1: Lip-sync.
0: Oh, yeah. The smoke. Now, are you feeling that, are you feeling any kind of thing from the smoke? You know?
1: Oh, yeah.
0: Because they're saying that it's poor air quality out there.
2: Oh, there's no doubt about it. I didn't feel anything, any different myself, yeah. But probably because I smoked cigars all day.
0: I'll tell you what, though. It looks weird out there in that orange haze.
2: Oh, my God.
0: You know what?
2: As you went south, I kind of went south a little bit yesterday on the highway. It was darker down there.
0: Really?
2: I actually turned my lights on.
0: Yeah, that's, I mean, wow.
2: You know, and you notice like at like 4:30 yesterday around here, it got really like dark.
0: And yeah,
2: like,
0: very strange.
2: Yeah.
1: Almost
2: really
1: like
2: weird
1: it was
2: going
1: to rain or something. It was,
2: really weird day.
0: No rain, just forest fire smoke from Canada.
2: Yeah. Supposed to come back today, I guess, but it's pretty clear right now.
0: Yeah,
2: not as bad.
0: I know, because it seems like yesterday morning was kind of like this, and then we watched it kind of come in, right?
2: Yeah.
0: From the
2: west. Yep.
0: So there's like little lulls in forest fire smoke? Or?
2: They're saying those forest fires up there are so bad that it's not going to go out until it snows. That's what they were saying this morning.
0: Like, there's more than, you know, there's a whole
2: multiple.
0: Bunch of them. Like,
2: So that, like, they won't be extinguished until it snows this winter.
0: Yes.
2: There. So, wild.
0: All right. So we are awaiting, of course, I don't know. I mean, I haven't talked to this guy in 2 weeks. We'll let Glenn, the artist.
1: Well,
0: You know, he lives right up the road now, right? I mean, right up here.
2: Merrimack and Chestnut, yeah.
0: Oh, that's a nice walk through Veterans Park.
2: Sure.
0: You know, to get here. Let's see. Like, he doesn't text me regularly. He texts me on Facebook, which I told him, you know. All right. Okay. No, nothing from Willette Glenn, the artist. I assume. I just don't see these messages.
2: Last time he said he was having a hard time with his Facebook.
1: Yeah, remember he had to call the CEO.
0: How do you do that?
2: You don't.
1: He's got connections.
2: Yeah. Oh, I wish he would give them to me.
0: I mean, I don't know. Have you? No, you saw him at the Alderman meeting on television?
2: Yeah, on TV, yeah. Actually, it was the replay, I think.
0: And he wore the
2: Uncle Sam,
0: the one with the eagle on the
2: okay, yeah, and the hat and the whole nine,
1: old eagle crotch.
2: Yeah,
0: all right. So hopefully he will be here soon. That's why I have the camera on the door for his grand entrance. Sorry, Matt, I took your camera.
1: That's fine.
0: And it's
1: I don't think anyone needs
0: going.
1: To look at me.
0: No, you look good today.
1: Oh, thanks.
0: You look good today.
1: Yeah, appreciate
0: Matt's still excited. I mean, he's excited because Keno now, New Hampshire.
2: Starts at 5 a.m.
0: Keno 603 starts at 5 a.m.
2: You guys
0: gonna Matt's already got a ticket going this morning.
1: I wish.
0: You could now, though, right? Yeah.
1: If you wanted to, yeah. I mean.
0: Now, that's a lot. Okay, because it used to, 11 a.m. was the?
1: 11 a.m. to, 11 p.m. or something? Or was it always 1 a.m.?
0: I don't know. I was never up that late.
2: I think it was 11 a.m. till midnight.
1: Yeah.
2: I think that was the last drawing.
0: And they shut it down.
2: Yeah. Thing, now it starts at 5 a.m.
0: Thing never stops.
2: I mean, you got to find a store that's open, though. I mean, is Bunny's open at 5 a.m.?
0: Not at 5 a.m. No. But they open up pretty early. I think during the week they might open at 7, and on the weekends, Saturday, maybe 8, and then Sunday. I mean, they're open 7 days a week.
1: You 11 a.m. to 11 p.m.
2: Oh, before, yeah.
1: Yeah.
0: All right.
2: You better
0: the thing
2: believe,
0: never stops. The thing that you can play on Christmas. It doesn't stop.
1: No.
0: Yeah. It just keeps going.
2: It's a little much.
0: And going. I can't even take a break. The numbers just keep coming.
2: sleeping, you know, dreaming about the numbers.
0: Oh, man.
1: He's got Keno 603 up on his wall.
0: Yeah. His room is painted yellow. You know, like the...
1: Yeah. Got a machine in your bedroom.
0: Bunch of scratch tickets on the wall.
1: All losers.
0: Yeah.
1: Couldn't afford the sheetrock. Use the scratch ticket.
0: Oh, yeah. I don't know. You know, as someone said... Melanie, good morning to you on our Facebook Live. I mean, she's like, hey, you guys looking for ghosts? I don't know if there's any ghosts in this building. This building, I mean, do you remember anything bad happening in this building? And since this building has been here, let's just say since 1985, 84, 85.
1: Isn't there? Yeah, there's a plaque outside.
0: Yeah, 84, 85, something like that.
2: No, I don't think so. I mean, there was a bus station. There was a little bit.
0: Yeah.
2: Sometimes some vagrants hanging out.
0: Well, yeah, no, but I get that, but I mean, you know.
2: I don't think there was anything bad.
1: I mean, any bus station, you're going to get a few undesirables.
0: Yeah.
2: But, yeah. Like anywhere, really.
1: Yeah.
2: So,
0: but when this place first opened, it was a state-of-the-art bus station.
2: Yeah.
0: Right?
1: It was.
2: It was busy, too. You had Concord lines going through here, and I think a different...
1: Greyhound. Yeah.
0: Now it's just us coming through.
2: Yeah.
0: Yeah. Yeah. Oh, yeah, so... I don't know. I assume, Glenn, if you do come in, make sure you get in front of the camera here for a minute and get right on that corner so we can see your outfit.
1: Maybe do a little dance.
0: Maybe I'll take that camera there instead.
1: Ooh.
0: You know what I mean? I'm going to, you know.
1: Glenn's great.
0: Well, I mean, I haven't seen him.
2: Yeah.
0: I mean, I could go for some.
2: Who knows where
0: kamikaze karaoke.
2: Yeah.
0: You know what I mean?
1: That's like the best game ever.
0: Okay, let's see if I can get this camera outside here on the
2: thing. He doesn't dig it, though. He likes to be
1: prepared.
2: He likes to plan.
1: Yeah, well, I mean, yeah, you're doing concerts.
0: Well, he'll be at the new Watoi tonight. He doesn't have a curfew anymore because he's not in a like a transitional housing situation. Right. So he is, good for him. Yeah. I'm excited. All right. Let's see. Phone lines are open this morning. 250-6007. We have our Facebook Live room open. David Stack, good morning to you. Robbio, good morning to you.
1: Oh, he's great to see Robbio.
0: Old so-and-so is, yeah. All right. Who else? Judy Window, good morning. And, of course, our friend Mike Pelopita down there at Queen City Cabinetry, bringing all the kitchens to life here in the city. That's right.
1: I see him everywhere.
0: He's a kitchen doctor. Oh, all right. Tonight, it's Thursday night. Big night at Veterans Park.
2: Yeah.
1: Concert series.
0: Yeah, it is. It is tonight. I'm telling you guys, gotta check this out.
1: Who's the who's playing tonight?
0: Are you asking me?
2: It's kind of funk, I think. The band, one of the bands, like funk.
1: Yeah.
0: Well, I'm going to tell you who was playing the band. There's an opening band.
2: Yeah.
0: Right? Let's see. What do we have here? Music series. Yeah, I was going to.

0: Oh, yeah. Let's see. It's called, okay, The Gentlemen Brawlers. Oh, no, that was today the 16th?
1: Yeah.
0: Yeah. Gentlemen Brawlers will be opening up. It's a, right? Gentlemen Brawlers, high energy, indie pop, and Afro funk band from Brooklyn. So that's cool. And then Up.
1: You're missing it.
0: What?
2: Well, like Glenn.
0: Oh, why didn't you? There he is.
1: Yeah. He just
0: Glenn, stay
2: on the camera. He's waving the wrong way, but.
0: Stay on the camera, Glenn. There he is. Get up. There he is. He looks good.
1: Oh, yeah.
0: He looks pretty regular. Come on in, Glenn. You can. Oh, yeah. He's giving us the whole show.
1: Great. Well, at least there's no eagles.
0: I mean, that is nice. Let's see if I can slowly move in on that. Yeah.
2: He's just hanging out there.
0: Yeah. Oh, yeah.
2: Expecting you to go get him or something, Matt?
1: I have no clue.
2: Come on in, Glenn.
0: Look at that. There he is.
1: You think the camera's over across the street?
0: Is he crossing the street?
1: Or I don't know.
2: He's bailing on.
0: Okay, no, he has some shiny pants on.
2: Yeah.
0: I think we may have seen that shirt before, but that's all right.
1: It's pretty good.
0: It is good. I wonder what that guy driving by was thinking. Yeah, there he is. Yep. Hey, there he is. He's pointing to us. There you go.
1: All right.
0: Here he comes. Ladies and gentlemen, he's on his way in, folks. Okay, so the 11 amp Manchester Music Series, like I said, Gentlemen Brawlers tonight, and Up, a funk rock band from Concord. So
2: funk rock band.
0: I think the Gentlemen Brawlers are I think Up is the opening.
2: Okay.
0: And then I think the Gentlemen Brawlers are the main act. So it's cool. They got a kid zone there. Like I said, we'll have Matt in here to talk about this. Possibly next week, but yeah. definitely head down. Let's see what we got here. Glenn is on his way in. All right. Let's see. Did you get Glenn, Matt?
2: Yep.
0: All
2: there
0: right.
2: He is.
0: All right. Let me get you. There he is.
2: I saw you.
0: There he is. There he is.
2: Standing there forever?
0: Nice. Looking good, Glenn. Looking good. All right. Very well. Whew.
3: Looking good, but feeling old.
0: You're feeling old today?
3: Are you? God, so much pain.
0: You're in a lot of pain?
3: Yeah, it's the weather.
0: Oh, now you getting? Oh, you like cold weather more than hot weather?
3: Of course, I was raised up north. So.
0: Okay, yeah.
3: I can handle a lot better the cold weather. It's the humidity. I have asthma, so it's the humidity.
2: It's not the heat.
0: Okay.
3: Yeah, it's
1: the humidity. Not.
0: Is it humid out, or is it the now?
3: Right,
0: are
3: now
0: you affected by the smoke, the wildfire smoke?
3: I was in downtown around 9 o'clock yesterday doing my errands, and I couldn't wait to get home. I had a hard time breathing.
0: You, really?
3: And at work, you're right. Around 4 o'clock, it got so dark. I said, "We're gonna have a storm." And I said, "No, that's not a storm. The clouds were not storms. That was the smoke."
0: That was the smoke.
3: Yeah. And the sun's been setting. It's almost red. I mean, really red.
0: Right. Yeah.
1: Crazy.
0: I've seen
1: it.
0: I've seen it. So how have you been? We haven't seen you in about a week.
3: It's because you haven't been around.
0: Well, yeah. I mean, yeah. No, we took a week off from the show here, but
3: you go to Florida.
0: No, I didn't go anywhere. I was here. I'm surprised I didn't see you.
3: I was here Thursday.
0: I don't think I was here at the state. Well, I had to do like a radio.
2: Oh.
0: Whoa.
2: Look out for those.
0: Yeah, what is that, Glenn?
3: It's a pair of shoes.
2: That's his defense.
0: Wait a second. Where, did you borrow those from Nick Willard?
2: Self-defense.
3: No, they were $45 a pair, and I asked for one pair for a penny, and they sent me two, and I called them. This is keep them.
0: Really?
3: So I have two pairs.
0: Really?
3: This is a guy that used to have one pair of shoes.
0: How old do you think the kid that made those boots was?
3: You ask that every time. How old do you think the people that get that from China, like Ivana Trump has, they're made in China. They're not getting very much money either, and they're locked in.
0: I think Ivana Trump is dead.
2: The Nikes, too.
3: No, she's not. I'm talking about his daughter.
0: That's Ivanka.
3: Ivanka.
0: Yeah, she's Ivanka. Alive.
3: She's alive.
0: The other, his ex-wife is...
3: she died last year.
0: Oh, I don't know. I think she died a little longer.
3: No, I think it was last year.
0: Really? Matt, when did...
3: Ivanka die.
0: Ivana.
1: Ivana.
0: There's no K, right?
1: No, there's not one.
0: No, that's

0: That's the
1: is the bird flying yet?
0: No, having family problems right now, Glenn.
1: Are they ignoring her?
0: Kinda. They're not all warm and fuzzy.
1: They're probably upset that she ran away or she fell or whatever it was.
0: Well, I don't know. The falcons are weird. They're not like humans.
1: How did they get her back up there so you don't fly?
0: Long
1: ways up.
0: Well, I know, but there's people there that are watching all this.
1: Oh, okay.
0: And there's actually something on the roof also, like a rehab type thing. So then they put her back well enough. And I believe, you know, she's been hanging, she's been perching, she's been flying. Yeah, she flies.
1: She does fly.
0: It just doesn't seem like, you know, when Maddie's around, the parents aren't around. When the parents are, you know, like it's not
2: Yeah, they're kind of ignoring each other. Go to your room.
0: Yeah, that's what's happening. That was a nice display on the TV, Glenn.
1: Yeah, well, I kept waving. I was listening to you and saying, I was about to walk anyway, so I'm going in. You
0: know? Yeah, well, Matt said, oh, I'm missing it. And I looked, and I'm like, what is that? And then I realized. So you have your
1: my tree.
2: The tree of life.
0: Okay, I don't think I have seen that shirt. That's a
1: new
0: one?
1: No, you haven't.
0: See, I thought I saw it. Wow.
2: That is quite the outfit.
0: He could wear that. Could he wear that as a Hawaiian shirt?
2: Eh, no.
1: Nah.
2: Long sleeve.
0: What would you call that? What would you call that?
1: The forest.
0: Yeah. A fantasy shirt?
1: That's not a fantasy shirt.
0: Oh, no.
1: It's like a tree. Trees are not fantasies.
0: Well, I don't know. Oh, really?
1: Peter White.
0: Have you seen a tree like that? Have you seen that?
1: Yes, I have. Really? Not, well, the color is different, but the tree itself is like a tree.
0: You look real close. There's upside down pineapples on that.
1: No, I don't think so.
0: On that shirt.
1: You see, you're into fantasy.
0: You got me there.
1: So we're coming to a close.
0: You're what?
1: We're coming to a close, I think.
0: Really? What do you mean?
1: Well, there may be a surprise, but I'm not going to tell you until next week until I sign a contract.
0: Oh, okay. What
1: are you going away for about 8 weeks?
0: Really? 8 weeks?
1: Yeah.
0: What are you going to do for 8 weeks?
1: Well,
0: going on tour?
1: Get the contract. I'm going to be an opener to a band, a country band out of Tennessee. We'll see what happens. Now we're going to give you any more information.
0: Okay. We have our fingers crossed. That's pretty cool. Will you be going on tour with this? Do we know this country band?
1: His name is the band. It's a band, but the singer is called Easton Corbin.
0: East, can you look up this guy, Matt?
2: He's huge.
0: Is he?
1: Do you know who he is, huh? Yeah.
3: I've heard of him.
1: He is a big guy. He sings very well.
2: Yep, there he is. 44 years old.
1: Yeah.
0: Really?
1: I actually came upon him on a YouTube song, and then I wrote him, and then I found out that the woman that was doing the opening got very sick, and she's in the hospital, so they needed someone, and they said, hey, it says on your site that you're an entertainer. I said, I am, but not professional. Well, the manager says he likes you, so we want you. So we'll see what happens. We negotiated yesterday. Today I'm going to get a contract.
0: He's going to get you on that casting couch, Glenn.
1: Casting couch for what?
0: You know.
2: The pineapples.
0: You know.
1: You're funny. I don't have a...
0: You might have to do a favor to get the gig.
2: It might be a Diddy
1: party. No.
0: Oh, I'm just saying. That's how entertainment business.
1: They're going to be paying me more than what I make at Home Depot in a month's time.
0: Will you quit Home Depot?
1: It's only an 8-week thing. Okay.
0: Okay. You don't have to get mad at me.
1: If it happens,
0: you're coming at me very hard today.
1: It's an opportunity that I can't resist. 20 states. They'll be in Boston by mid October.
2: I'm a little more country than that.
0: Yeah.
3: Yeah.
1: I'm learning some country
2: songs. That was one of his songs.
1: I'll play one today.
2: Easton. Yeah, that was his.
0: You're going to do a country song today?
1: Yeah, I'm going to do the dance, Got Broke.
0: Okay.
2: Good old girl.
0: I have a country song for you for Kamikaze Karaoke.
1: Yeah, I'm sure you do. I do not like Kamikaze.
0: Why?
2: He's the only person that doesn't like it.
1: Entertainers have their music, and you're trying always to change it.
0: No, I'm not trying to change it. It's just a fun game.
1: It may be a fun game, but I'm not here for. I don't like games.
0: You don't like games? You don't like to have fun?
1: I have fun without games.
0: You don't like. You have fun without games.
2: You should look at the positive of it. He's actually doing you a favor with this because he's teaching you.
1: Half the songs
2: and
1: I don't
2: he's
1: even
2: helping
1: know.
2: You. Yeah, but that's the thing. He's helping you be able to, right on the spot, bam, fire out.
1: Yeah, I'm already doing that with songs that I know. You know, entertainers don't come into a studio of any kind, and just sing something off the head that they've never heard of.
0: Sometimes they do.
1: Well,
2: That's how rappers make
1: it. I'm 73 right. years old, okay?
0: Okay.
1: Give me a break. I think I'm doing pretty well for my age.
0: I didn't say you weren't doing. I didn't say anything negative about you.
2: Hey, do you have any contracts with major recording artists?
0: Yes.
1: Well, I don't have one yet. Wait till I sign it. I got to dot my I's and cross my T's. They better not change what they said yesterday. Verbal is not a contract.
0: Right.
2: Well, it's a verbal contract.
1: It's not.
0: You need to sign a paper. Do you have an attorney? Do you need a...
1: No, when it's ready to sign, I'm going to go to City Hall. I don't want an attorney. It costs too much money. I'm going to go to City Hall and have the JP there.
0: Well, how do you know?
1: Seal it.
0: If there's money
1: then
0: in it.
1: Then it goes back to them, and then they do the same thing, and then they send it back, and we put it all into one contract, and then it's done.
0: Are you sure you don't need an attorney?
1: No.
0: I know a couple of good ones.
1: You know that I went to court in 2.5 years,
3: in
1: 20 times,
3: crisis,
1: and I won every single case.
3: You need a law
1: case?
3: Firm that stands by
1: so
3: your
1: I don't
3: side.
1: Think I need an
3: with over 40
1: I
3: years
1: job.
3: Of experience, Craig and Gatsoulis is dedicated
1: right.
3: to fighting for your rights.
0: They'll fight for your rights,
2: he
0: man.
2: He doesn't even have headphones on.
1: Do you?
2: Do you even hear it?
1: They're right here. Do you see me at City Hall being told that, hey, that's wrong? I remember when Joyce was mayor, she used to ask the solicitor, is he right about that? And she said, he probably is. He does his homework every time.
0: Right.
1: Of course, I don't go there to get embarrassed. I go there to help people.
0: Right. Are you all right over there?
2: Lost.
0: Huh? You're all fired up this morning.
4: My brain is getting scrambled.
0: I mean, yeah.
1: You like my new hat?
0: Yes.
1: My hair is back.
0: Your hair is back.
1: As long as it's not too hot, then I can't wear it.
2: Your hair grows fast.
0: Well, there's a guy.
4: I figured one of those.
0: There's a guy at Market Basket in Hooksett who has the same haircut.
1: Really?
0: Yeah.
1: And the same color?
0: Yeah. Same exact. Yeah. He bags groceries.
1: Okay.
0: An older gentleman.
1: Who?
2: Roland.
1: Oh, I know who Roland is.
2: You go get your haircut there?
0: No.
1: I don't get a haircut.
0: How do you know Roland? You know Roland?
1: Yes. I haven't had a haircut. I saw him not too long ago. I mean, I didn't talk to him, but I saw him on the street. I haven't had a haircut in a barbershop. They do a good job. I just can't afford it. And I haven't had one for over 20 years. I do my own hair. I can no longer do the back because of my arthritis and somebody else at my house.
0: You don't go to a salon?
1: No, I'd love to, but I can't afford it.
2: He only goes to
0: school. Well, see, so when you make it in the entertainment industry,
1: I'm not there yet.
0: I know, but
1: I'm on my way, but I'm not there yet.
0: Right? Don't you want to go get like pedicures and massages? And
1: you want to have your nails painted?
0: No, pedicure isn't getting your nails painted.
1: Well, I know what it is. I'm just saying, you know,
0: you don't want any of that because your feet are probably gross.
1: My feet are not gross.
0: No, I bet they're disgusting.
1: I take care of my feet because my feet are in a lot of pain, so I take care of my feet.
0: I doubt it.
2: You when
0: need
2: I go covered see, in tattoos?
1: When I go, no, I don't have tattoos.
2: You should get covered when you're famous.
1: I'm not going to change. When I go to my foot doctor, he's amazed at how I'm taking care of my feet. I have to. I'm in a lot of pain. I have neuropathy, and I'm getting it pretty bad.
0: Yeah.
1: When you get home after 8 hours on the floor at Home Depot on the concrete, and you can't feel your feet anymore because they're numb, it's not good.
0: 8 weeks, you're going to go.
1: If
0: do you
1: I
0: like
1: go,
0: country music? Do you like
1: I
0: it?
1: I do. The thing is, they're going to be doing the country music. I'll only do a few.
0: Right.
1: They are going to have me do one song with their band every time we play, one or two songs, which will be country. But my part is to change the entire program. So I'm going to sing my songs from 1920 to 2026. A lot of foreign songs that I already do.
0: Really?
1: Yeah, and that will... And
0: what foreign songs do you do?
1: I do a lot of Asian and British songs. I've done some here.
0: Can you... Do you do Rock Me Amadeus by Austrian rock singer Falco?
1: No, but no? I do a lot of Lauren Daigle, and she came from London.
4: Okay.
2: London.
1: London.
0: London town.
1: I do a lot of Shane Ward, who comes from Manchester, England.
0: Really? Oh.
1: And I met him in Boston. There was an event there, and
0: what's this guy's story?
1: What is his story? He's very well known.
0: Shane Ward?
1: Yes, and it's not spelled the way we spell it. There's a Y in his Shane.
0: Shane.
1: Yeah.
0: Shane with a Y.
1: Yeah. He's British.
0: Okay.
2: That explains it.
0: That's Shanae.
2: Man, you're going to be very busy on this tour. I'm looking at this thing. There's like...
1: I'm going to love it.
2: One after another.
1: When I get there, her name is off because she's no longer there, and my name will be appear as the opener. I've never been an opener before.
0: Why don't you try to get some of this Love It Amp music money here and perform at Veterans Park? You have connections at City Hall.
1: Not as much as you think. Anyway, yeah. I already have my book and my application. We're thinking about doing a 3-hour show. We're bending the rules a little bit because normally they want you out of there by 11. We want to start when it's dark because the sun in there in what, 7-8 o'clock, it just kills you.
0: Right.
1: You're facing west. So.
0: Yeah, I know, but there's trees there.
1: Not enough.
0: Really? Over here?
1: Yeah, they removed,
0: at the park?
1: They removed too much of them in the front.
0: No, come on.
2: So you're going to basically.
1: We're going to have about 20 people, a 3-hour show. There'll be dancers on the stage, a certain song. It's
0: really?
1: It'll be a real good thing.
0: Do the authorities know about this?
1: What authorities?
0: I don't know. Are you allowed to have this?
1: Do you know?
0: You can't just get up there on stage
1: I'm
0: and
1: not.
0: Start playing.
1: You don't understand. I've got the book, the guide that the city has, and I have the application. You got to go through the fire department, the police department. You got to go through all that stuff. The health department.
0: Why don't,
1: sure
0: I thought, why don't you just have it? Eric Lesniak. He's your friend, right, in City Hall. Have him pull some strings for you.
1: He doesn't need to pull strings. I pull my own strings.
0: I'm just telling you. There's ways to get this done faster than that. He'll just press a button.
1: If I'm not
0: He'll press
1: here,
0: a button.
1: If I'm not here, I can't very well perform, can I?
0: Well, you'll be here.
1: And it has to be scheduled.
2: An 8-week tour.
1: Yeah, 8 weeks. If I go, I go for 8 weeks.
0: That's 2 months.
1: Yeah. Mid-October, I will return.
0: Okay.
1: In time for the election.
0: That's a crazy summer. Wow. You'll be on the road? Will you party on the road?
1: They know I don't drink, I don't drug, I don't smoke, and they have no problem with that.
0: Yeah, but you dance. Will you dance?
1: I'm not really. I have a lot of pain in my feet. I'm not really a dancer anymore. No more discotheque and stuff like that. That's all gone.
0: Okay, that's a different time.
1: It's a different time.
2: Disco Duck.
0: No. Do you like the song Disco Duck?
1: No. I do like it, but I don't want to sing it.
0: Okay.
2: No one asked you to sing it.
1: You know, artists have their own music. They have a signature. I want to stick to my signature.
4: Don't you know that, Matt?
1: They even know that they wear a lot of, they're like cowboys. They got cowboy hats, and they have cowboy shirts, and they have jeans.
0: But they're not cowboys.
1: And,
0: they're just
1: well, they're regular,
2: music artists.
0: Yeah, they're,
1: yeah,
0: they're
1: I know.
0: Fashion. They're fashion
1: of course,
0: people.
1: We all know that.
2: So,
1: but Tennessee is known for country.
2: He's from Florida, too.
1: Yeah, he's originally, yeah.
2: So, yeah, wait, do you get a tour bus?
1: Well, there's a tour bus for all of us.
2: Wait, you're going to be on the
1: same bus. We're not sleeping on the bus. Just a tour bus to go to where we're going.
0: All right. It'll
1: be a hotel.
0: We got to call Glenn. Maybe it's somebody good. Caller, good morning.
5: Hi, good morning. Can I make a request?
0: for we'll let Glenn the artist?
5: Yes, please.
1: You can try. Go ahead.
0: All right. Yeah, sure.
5: Well, you just mentioned that he doesn't do Disco Duck. I'd really like him to hear. I'd like to hear that. But if he doesn't do that, does he do Rick D's follow-up, Disco Rilla? Can he do that one?
1: No, I don't. Maybe in a couple of weeks, if I'm still around, yes.
4: Yeah, he's got to practice.
0: That's what you said. That's what you said about Boys Club.
1: Yeah, and when
0: and
1: I
0: look
1: heard
0: what
1: it
0: turned into. We didn't talk to each other for 5 years.
1: Yeah, you made it turn into
0: you
1: that.
0: Turned it into the biggest... Yeah.
1: You forced a song on me when I said I didn't want it, and you're still doing it today.
0: I'm not doing it.
1: You were doing it the last time I was here.
0: No, I didn't.
1: Yeah,
2: he actually didn't even. Yeah,
0: well, that's kamikaze karaoke. You never know what you're going to get, Glenn.
5: Can he please do "Bicycle Built for Two" in Asian?
1: No, that's not an Asian song to begin, and I don't sing them in Asian. Okay, I just have the Asian flair. I will do a paragraph in some of the songs.
0: Well, now what's an Asian flair?
2: Yeah.
1: Well, the Asians, we have the American flair. We have the British. The British accent is different.
5: Is it a pen?
1: Is it a pattern? No, it's not a pattern. It's the way they do their music. It's different than ours. The sounds are different.
2: That's not true. Everybody sounds American when they sing.
1: If they're singing in America, but if you go to Asia, like if you go to Asian countries, they have their own music. They sing in their own languages like everybody else does.
0: Have you ever heard
5: Asian? Can we see some Asian flair? Can we see some Asian flair?
1: Not today because I didn't prepare. I have to prepare.
0: He has to prepare for the flair.
1: You're funny. Don't be funny now.
0: Well, it just rhymes. I'm not trying to be funny. I mean, these jokes write themselves, Glenn.
1: Yes. Well, you know what? They write themselves. I'm not any different than any other artist. You know why?
0: I didn't
1: Robert
0: say you were.
1: Dion is gone. I'm not going to tell you, but if I did, you wouldn't be happy.
0: Why are you so angry?
1: I'm angry because
0: no one came
1: in here
0: today.
1: I come here to sing, and you changed the songs that I've already prepared.
0: I didn't change anything.
1: You want
0: anything.
1: Me to sing songs that I've never heard?
0: I've played every song.
1: Oh, I don't know them very well.
0: That's the game, Kamikaze Karaoke.
1: I don't like Kamikaze.
2: He doesn't like games.
0: I know.
1: Do you have to like
0: song,
1: everything that you
0: every
1: like?
0: Every song that you asked to play, I let you sing.
1: Everyone is different.
0: Well, I know. It just seems like you're a little you're excited today.
1: I'm not excited. We're coming to a turning point.
0: Okay, well, I know you're excited for your big 8-week thing. And
1: if it happens, it's
0: you.
1: Not set in stone
0: you
1: yet.
0: You want me to put in a good word for you?
1: You don't have to.
0: Do you want me to call him up and put in a good word for you?
2: I just emailed him, so I was like, yeah.
0: Pauly C, you have any advice for Glenn?
1: Who?
0: Pauly C.
5: Glenn, sing what you want to sing, be who you want to be, and enjoy what you enjoy doing. We all love you, and when Peter asks if you know a certain song or whatever, he's not trying to change your set, man. He loves having you there, and he wants to see you do various different types of songs while you wear your stained glass.
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7: 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Good morning, Manchester.
0: All right, we are back here. Glenn is fired up today. Fired up.
1: I have lots of energy.
2: You do.
1: That's why I can sleep 3 hours. It's like sleeping 8.
0: How many hours did you sleep?
1: 3 hours.
0: 3 hours last night.
4: Whoa.
0: That's probably why you're
1: I've been doing. I've been doing that for 6 years now. It's not something new. I've
0: all
1: had
0: right.
1: this problem for a long time.
0: Your health is good, though, right?
1: No.
0: Okay.
1: It was good. In the last 3 weeks, it's going back the other way. They can't get the blood right. Either too thin, too thick.
0: Now, if something ever happens to you, what do we do with you?
1: Oh, it's already arranged.
0: Oh, you have it all arranged.
1: I'm getting cremated. There'll be a service because some people request it.
0: Oh, that's right. We're going to keep your ashes right up here.
1: No, my ashes are going into the cemetery on the grass. Throw them on the grass.
0: We're going to keep a little bit, though, for ourselves.
2: We can't have some?
1: No.
2: Why?
1: Why would you do with that?
2: We'd put it up here and have you always in the studio.
1: No.
0: Yeah, you'd be a part of this. I mean, come on.
2: You don't want to be a part of the studio forever.
0: I might even make a necklace.
1: You're funny.
2: A
4: diamond ring.
1: I've seen those necklaces, though.
0: Yeah, no, they make it because a lot of people think when you get cremated, it's like a fine powder, but no, it's a crunchy mess.
1: It's a crunchy mess. You're funny.
4: Oh, boy.
2: Well, yeah, don't they have to, like, use a bone crusher and all that after?
0: Oh, I don't know. You're getting in. I mean,
1: well, that's you're cremated, and some of the bones are.
0: I thought that was a wrestling move.
1: The head, for example, and the spine, the big bones. Yeah.
2: The big bones.
1: Big bone.
2: What's the biggest bone in your body, Glenn?
0: Hey,
1: it's
0: listen.
1: Probably the spine.
2: No.
1: Get your mind out of the gutter.
0: What?
2: No.
0: Your mind
2: femur,
0: is in the
2: dude.
0: Gutter.
1: The beaver?
2: Femur.
4: Femur. Your femur.
0: Yeah. Your mind is in the gutter.
2: What are
0: Glenn?
2: You thinking, man? Ever since you wore the eagle pants, I don't know, you've been a little different.
1: And I was not wearing eagle pants.
0: Why would you?
4: No,
1: at,
4: eagle?
1: At City Hall.
4: Oh, I thought you were.
1: No, that was an American red, white, and blue suit.
4: Yeah, the Uncle Sam one, right?
1: Yes, Uncle Sam didn't wear the eagle.
4: Uncle Sam.
2: No, he just wrote it.
1: Yeah.
0: Fly like an eagle. I saw your eagle outfit on TV. Did you realize where the eagle, did you notice after we said
1: you
0: it?
1: You know what? Everybody who wears those pants is the same way. That's the design. Either you want it or you don't.
0: And you want it.
1: It has nothing to do with sex.
0: I didn't say it.
1: Well,
0: there.
1: You,
2: why are you?
1: Do you
0: I
1: keep
0: didn't
1: saying,
0: say
1: do you
0: it
1: know
0: did.
1: Where it when it's exactly the way it's printed? I'm not the designer.
0: I know. I'm just that.
2: Those pants would be good with an upside down pineapple shirt.
1: Yeah, well, you can eat. I love pineapples. You can eat pineapple.
0: Really?
1: You can't put it upside down.
2: You can't. You can't eat pineapple.
0: I actually have
2: a decoration.
0: I may have a shirt for you. If I gave you a shirt, would you wear it?
1: Depending what it says on it.
0: It doesn't say anything on it. It's right up your alley.
1: Yeah?
0: Yeah. It has pineapples on it.
2: Yeah, it's nice and fruity.
0: No. I mean, it's a nice one.
2: Yeah, it is.
0: I might wear it tomorrow. Tomorrow.
1: I'm just not a t-shirt jean person.
2: It's a collared shirt.
1: It's great that they wear them. Not against that, but we all have our own fashion.
8: Friday is Hawaiian shirt day.
0: You wear Hawaiian shirts on Friday?
1: Not on purpose.
2: What?
0: Okay. Do you like Don Ho?
1: Name's familiar.
0: Yeah, you know, the Hawaiian singer.
1: Yeah.
0: Yeah.
2: Tiny Bubbles.
1: Yeah.
0: Yeah, Tiny Bubbles.
1: Tiny Bubbles.
0: Yeah. Do you do any Don Ho?
1: No.
0: All right.
2: Should start.
1: I try to do what the population here in America has right now. And we have a lot of seniors that are still in their 80s and 90s. And
0: yeah, but how long are they going to be around for?
1: Doesn't matter. Right now, they're over in New Hampshire. There's more seniors than there are than anybody else.
0: Really, that's
2: so, and they're going to Easton Corbett shows.
4: Maybe
1: it's country.
2: Oh yeah, that in those senior days, citizens go to country shows.
1: In those days, country was big, and the stories were different than they are. The new country is totally different than the old country.
0: Yeah, it's diarrhea. That's what it is.
1: The old country.
4: Peter doesn't like country.
1: The old country told you a story. They were actually a story. Now it's like
2: a woman love.
4: What's going on in the new building over there?
1: What's your new building?
0: Why? What's going on over there?
4: I don't know. I'm just wondering.
1: What's your new building?
0: How's your new home?
1: What's wrong with it?
4: Nothing.
1: My new home. I'm still sleeping on the floor.
2: Why?
1: I had gotten myself an air mattress, and it's the seal that was on there didn't stick, and I'm about ready to return. So the last two nights I've been on the floor, and today I'm going to make arrangements to get my bed out of storage and at least bring the bed there. Nothing's been moved.
0: Can somebody get Glenn a bed?
1: No, I have a bed. It needs to be brought to where I need it.
0: You can't sleep on the floor.
1: No,
2: where's Eric Lesniak when you need him? He's got a truck.
0: I mean,
1: he works till 5 o'clock, and then he's busy.
4: So where's your stuff in storage?
1: Yeah, it's in storage. It's at the Bluebird.
0: I don't like it that you're sleeping on the floor.
1: I was supposed to get moved in the last 2 weeks, and I hired people at $18 an hour, but it was too hot. So they're all fired, and now today I have to hire a subcontractor that will actually do it. It'll cost me a little more, but I need my furniture.
0: Is your blood pressure all right this morning?
1: It's fine.
0: Are you sure?
1: Oh, yeah.
0: Oh, wow. I've never... I've never seen this much energy coming from.
1: I'm in a good mood today.
0: All right.
2: I got to take my blood pressure medication.
4: You're awake.
1: Yeah. I'm wide awake.
4: So you're in like the East Wing over there, right? So him and Kurt are in the East Wing of that building. No, imagine what that's like.
1: I'm off of Chestnut.
4: Yeah.
2: Noise complaint waiting to happen.
4: You're on the east side of it, right? Or on,
1: no.
4: You're on the west side?
1: I'm on the west side.
4: Oh, on the west side. Okay.
1: No, I see all the city buildings.
0: You're facing Kurt? Chestnut Street? You're on Chestnut Street side?
1: Yeah.
2: You got a suite?
4: Is Kurt near you? You know Kurt?
0: You must know.
1: Oh, yes, I know Kurt. He's running around the bikes and picks up. Yeah. He's on the same side as me, but he's on the
4: other end?
1: Going south.
4: Oh, okay.
1: They had dedicated so many apartments for veterans. And they have so many apartments for people that are in wheelchairs and
4: That's good.
0: All right, so you gotta get that. You can't sleep on the floor.
2: Yeah,
0: is it a rug? Are you sleeping on a rug at least, or is it hardwood floor?
1: No, it's a rug, but it's very thin. I'm gonna get it fixed. Don't worry, my back's not gonna take it.
2: Well, do you at least get your air mattress fixed or whatever?
1: I need to bring it back to Walmart and say, hey, give me another one.
0: This is what you do.
1: I don't really want another one. I want my money back and get my bed. I need to get someone to go over there and help me bring the bed. All I need right now is the bed. The rest will come when the subcontractors come. I'm putting rugs in some areas because it is wood floor, but it's not the hard wood that we like they have in the mill yard.
0: Right.
1: It's that waver stuff. And it scratches very easy. So if you're going to put furniture in there,
0: right,
1: you got to make sure you cover.
0: You like hardwood?
1: It's wood, but it's not hardwood.
0: No, but you
2: look laminate.
1: Yeah.
0: Laminate. Yeah. It's not.
1: They
0: real
1: call
0: hardwood.
1: It waver.
4: It's soft wood.
1: Yeah, it's soft.
0: It's soft.
1: It scratches very easy.
4: Matt knows about that.
2: Yeah,
0: oh, man. Glenn.
1: I'm fine. I know what I'm doing.
0: I know, but you think we're always making fun of you or whatever. We're not. There are
1: things that I can no longer do because of my arthritis and other illnesses that I have. And I'm getting older, and when you get older and you're sick, it's harder to come back.
0: It doesn't seem like you're sick, though. It seems like you just keep going, man. Every time I thought
1: it
0: was your last day,
1: the will
0: you keep coming back.
1: strong live to will. Have a strong will to live.
0: No, I agree.
1: When you give up, you give up. Everything goes south.
0: Now, who's going to spread your ashes over at the cemetery?
1: Someone will be assigned.
0: Can I do it?
1: No, I have relatives.
0: You do?
1: Of course. I come.
0: Like who?
1: I come from a family of 12. What are you talking about?
0: Your mom lives, I mean, what?
1: My parents aren't around.
0: No, your parents, your brother.
1: I have 12 siblings, okay?
0: Well, where are they?
1: They're all over Canada and the U.S.
0: Really? So they're going to come here and get you.
2: What about his kids?
1: No, they're going to come to my funeral. That's what families do.
0: Well, I've never seen them. When's the last time they visited?
1: I haven't died yet.
0: When's the last time you visited with any of your brothers or sisters?
1: 2 years ago.
0: Really?
1: I go to Maine a lot. Go to Canada.
0: See, I don't know this about you.
2: Well, he's dual citizen.
1: Well, you should know by now that I'm a family of 12. I'm number six. I told you that before.
0: Yeah, you're number six. You were born right on the border, so you were granted citizenship in Canada.
1: And U.S.
0: Because you were born right at the line. Did they have to call someone out to mark that line?
4: Yeah, probably.
1: Do you know when you cross the bridges to go east and west? In the middle of the bridge, there's a plate there. Well, when you cross to Canada and U.S., all the bridges have U.S. or you're entering Canada.
2: And he was exactly half in the U.S., half in
1: Canada. So you don't cross the American-Canadian line very often, do you?
0: Do you think your parents did it on purpose?
1: No. You think is that on purpose? That you're born in a car?
0: So if you were
1: born in a car.
0: If you were like a yard further, you would just be a U.S. citizen.
1: Well, it wasn't. Yeah, that's exactly where the car stopped, and I had no control over that.
0: I know. It's just a miracle, really. It really is.
2: It's a true blessing.
0: Do you believe in miracles?
1: I certainly do. I mean, I'm still here.
2: Yeah, he's a miracle.
1: I shouldn't be.
0: Yeah. How long do you think you'll be here?
1: I have no idea. My wish was to be 104, and now I'm having a little doubt.
0: Okay, I don't know.
2: I
1: have an aunt that lived to 150.
0: I'm going
1: to
0: try to get that.
2: What?
0: I'm going to put my name on that apartment in case something happens to you.
1: She had no dementia. She could tell you what was going on in World War One.
2: But she's sure, wasn't it the Civil War she was talking about?
1: No,
2: 114.
1: That's another one. She could tell you about World War One. She can't now. She's passed. She spent 33 years in a nursing home that should never have happened. But that's where her kids took her, because she had no dementia.
0: Really? Really?
1: That's why I don't want to go to a nursing home. That will kill me.
0: Will you have a tombstone, a marker somewhere?
1: If you don't know me now, you won't know me then.
0: I don't know. I'll know.
1: Well, you know me now.
0: I'm going to make a big tombstone for you.
1: Yep. I don't need one.
0: Yeah.
1: I can imagine what kind
4: of tombstone. You're going to spread them throughout Valley Street Cemetery.
1: That's right.
0: The turkeys are going to eat you.
1: Fine.
2: I'll let Glenn, the artist,
1: it's ashes.
2: Welcomes you.
1: I'll be going to another world.
0: No, they're going to eat you. Those turkeys are.
1: They're not going to eat me. They're ashes.
2: Yeah, they like ashes.
4: Those turkeys eat everything.
0: Those turkeys are a little rough.
1: Well, there's not much to eat in the cemetery, so you have to eat everything.
0: Yeah. They really are. All right, let's see. We got, Oh, my God. We have Andy coming up here, so let's get him on the line.

0: face face with fate.
1: From ManchesterInkling.com, it's Andrew Sylvia.
2: Andrew Sylvia. All right, Andy, good morning.
3: Good morning, Peter.
2: All right, you sound great.
3: Yeah, much better. I think I had that stomach virus that was going around all day.
2: Really?
3: Going around everywhere.
2: You mean that explosive, that thing that's going around?
3: Yeah, I'm not going to say too much on the air because this is a family show.
2: Well,
3: but
2: you can use the word diarrhea.
3: It was not fun.
2: All right, that's okay.
3: So I think I ate a salad a few days earlier. So moral of the story is nobody eat any salads for the next like week or two.
2: Yeah, I haven't done any of it.
4: I haven't eaten.
5: No problem.
3: I'll
5: stay right away.
3: Yeah, I just heard from the background somebody say no salads here at on the west side. So
2: yeah, yeah, I'm not doing salads, and Buzz doesn't eat salad, and I don't think.
6: I don't either.
3: Yeah, I think Buzz is allergic to salads anyway. So
5: yeah, I am.
3: Yeah, somebody told me like, "Hey, salads are healthy for you.
6: You
3: should start eating salads." And it's like, then this happens. Like, I don't know if I can trust that person ever again.
4: You can't shock your system like that. You got to start slowly.
2: You eat salad, don't you, Glenn?
6: Very rarely.
3: Yeah,
2: very rarely.
3: I guess it's
2: special,
3: like drinking the water
2: occasion?
3: In Mexico.
6: No,
3: you got to just acclimate.
6: It's because of the medication that I take. I can't eat spinach.
2: Oh, okay.
3: Yeah.
2: All right.
3: So I guess that sad restaurant in Bedford now is going to go out of business.
5: Yeah.
3: Given what's happening.
5: No good but the lettuce, huh?
3: Yeah, I thought they'd served other things, but it's just salad. It's next to the friendly toast there.
4: Yeah, green
5: leaf. It's okay if you wash it.
3: Sweet green.
4: Sweet green. Yeah. They have
5: you just have to wash it. That's the whole thing.
4: Well, they have like steak and lamb and stuff like on the salad.
3: No, they just have like different types of vegetables. You're thinking of cava. Cava's good.
2: Hmm. Yeah, I wouldn't know.
3: That came in later. Oh, Candace says sweet green's also good, but I mean, with the whole stomach virus thing going around, I think they're going to go out of business.
4: Yeah, they have salads, wraps, bowls, all that.
3: Hold on.
7: To talk down about a local business, I'm sure they're taking proper measures.
2: Sure,
5: yeah.
3: They're a chain, not a local business, but that's all right.
5: Yeah.
3: So, anyway.
6: They're still taking precautions.
3: Anyway.
2: All right.
3: So, whole bunch of things in the news today. Big news today, if it happens, this morning I am talking to a former writer from The Simpsons who is running for president and coming to New Hampshire. So if that happens, I will have the story on that.
2: I hope it's Mo Szyslak.
3: Oh, he's not a writer on The Simpsons. He's a character on The Simpsons. But I would vote for Mo Szyslak.
5: Why not?
3: Yeah.
5: I would right now.
3: Why? At this point, why not? Barney Gumble, I mean, whatever. Yeah. Diamond Joe Quimby.
2: Yeah.
3: I mean, he's been running Springfield for a while. He only has, like, three police officers in Springfield.
2: Yeah. Principal Skinner.
3: And make do.
2: Principal Skinner.
3: Principal Skinner.
2: Oh.
3: Yeah. So, so if that happens, we'll have a story for you there. There's a planning board meeting tonight. Hopefully, I'll have some stories from that later, either tonight or tomorrow or sometime in the near future. The big one on their docket, I believe, is 1308 Elm Street. That's the Supret. They're going to be putting in a whole bunch of apartments there, hopefully. They hope for it. I can't be for or against it, but
2: yeah.
3: It seemed like the planning board was pretty happy about it last time. So, now that's happening tonight. In case you missed it, I got a notebook from last week's Board of Mayor and Alderman meetings up the other day. They went on a field trip. There's also a little piece about an old lady and a parking spot in front of her house. So listen to that.
2: All right.
3: We have a story on the YDC meeting the other night at the Brady Sullivan Tower. Pat Grossman said that story. Over 100 people were there. And in the weather, it's going to be another hot day, another hazy day due to those wildfires in Ontario. High near 97 degrees and heat values near 102.
2: Oh.
3: There will be some wind, but if you're going to be outside for extended periods, please make sure you wear sunscreen or hats or et cetera.
2: All right.
3: Yes.
2: All right. You know what time it is.
3: It is grocery time.
2: All right. Jeez, I can't wait to play this. I missed it, really.
3: Yeah.
6: It's all a week.
2: It's a whole week.
3: Candace, you want to play?
7: Yeah.
3: All right. And also, just a heads up, we have Candace's child, Kylie, here. We'll ask Kylie if she wants to. No? No, Kylie can't play. Okay.
2: Okay, right. Yeah, because it's too many. It's too many. I mean,
3: too many.
2: Now we have...
3: And the babies can't play because they can't. They don't know what things to cut. Okay, all right. So it's,
2: So it's Candace, it's Matt here, it's Buzz, it's Glenn, and myself.
3: Okay.
2: All right, what are we bidding on today, Andy?
3: Hot dogs and sausages. All right. Kylie just came out of the bathroom. Kylie, you want to play the grocery game?
2: Well, I mean, we already have too many.
3: Right.
2: We already have too many, I think, Andy.
3: Oh, I have too many? Sorry, Kylie. Next time.
2: It's a little, yeah, next time.
3: Okay.
2: Look, next time, yeah.
3: All right, next time.
2: Next time.
3: All right. Ready for the first item up for bid?
2: I think we are. Glenn, are you ready?
6: I'm ready.
2: All right.
3: Just to confirm, is this Glenn Ouellette or Ouellette Glenn?
2: Well, it's
6: Ouellette Glenn.
2: It's Ouellette Glenn.
3: Ouellette Glenn, okay.
2: All right, we are ready for our first one.
3: Okay, first one is Nathan's Famous Bun Length Skin Beef Franks, eight franks in the package, and it's 12 ounces.
2: All right, we're going to...
4: You said those are the skin beefs?
2: Skin beefs, yes.
3: Skinless. No casings.
4: Right.
3: I can't. Candace wants to guess here.
2: That just eats the skin.
7: I have no idea, to be honest. So I'm going to just randomly say $4.69.
2: All right, $4.69. We're going to go to Matt.
3: And I'm hiding the skin from her.
2: $5.99. Let's go to Buzz.
3: And she's never left.
5: $5.49.
2: All right, Glenn.
6: A penny.
5: One penny. There it is.
2: One cent. I think Matt got it with this $5.99, but I'm going to go with $4.99 on sale. All right. What do we have, Andy?
3: $4.99.
2: Oh, they are on sale.
5: 4th of July sale.
2: Oh man. All right, I'll take it. I'm safe right off the bat. You be quiet. All right. Let's go to the next item up for bid.
3: Next one up, Johnsonville Double Cheddar Smoked Sausage, 14 ounces.
2: Ooh. All right. We're going to start with Matt this time.
4: We're going to go with smoked sausage. Yeah, that's going to be a $5.99 again.
2: A $5.99. All right, we're going to go to Buzz.
5: We'll go $6.49.
2: $6.49. Glenn?
6: $6.58.
2: $6.58. I'm going to go with $6.99. And Candace.
7: That's all been high. So I'm going to strategically, I have no idea. I'm going to strategically go low. I think what's the lowest bid right now?
2: The lowest bid is $5.99.
7: Yeah, I'm going to say $4.99, but I honestly have no clue. All right.
2: Okay. Thank you, Candace. Andy, what do we have? Right.
3: It is $3.99.
2: Ooh. We're all over bid. We're all over. Nobody scores.
7: I just bid one penny.
3: Yeah, you hit Glenn. The left man bids one penny. Because that's how much his wardrobe cost.
4: It was three pennies.
3: Yeah. Oh, three pennies.
2: Three pennies. Made by children.
6: A lot of your clothes are
3: not my children, though.
2: No, but pretty soon. They'll be ready pretty soon, Andy.
3: Yeah, they're working on it.
2: All right. Let's go to the next item up for bid.
3: All right. Next one is... Ballpark bun size beef franks, 8 count, 15 ounces. Mm. No, we did Nathan. All right. Keep track.
2: We're going to start with Buzz this time.
5: Ballpark. Those are the cheaper ones.
2: $3.99. Glenn, you like a good Frank?
6: Penny.
2: 1 cent.
5: 1 cent for a glizzy.
4: These aren't Timu hot dogs.
5: It's a 1 cent glizzy.
2: All right. I'm going to go with... go with $4.99. All right, Candace.
7: $2.99.
2: All right, and Matt.
4: Well, I think I'm going to go with the $5.
2: $5. All right, what do we have, Andy?
3: It is $5.99.
2: Oh, all right, wow, Matt takes it with the $5. Yeah. Very good. He knows a ballpark hot dog when he sees it.
5: He knows the glizzy.
4: Always in the ballpark.
2: Right. All right. Let's go to the next one.
3: Next one is KM beef and pork hot dogs, 8 in a package, 14 ounces.
2: What's the brand again?
3: KM.
2: Okay.
3: Or Kiam.
2: Yep.
3: It's Kiam. It might be Kiam.
4: And how many's in that again?
2: All right. Well, this
3: KAYEM.
2: All right.
5: There's always 8 in the package.
2: Glenn,
4: it could have been the box.
5: Oh, the box in the 50. Box.
6: Yeah, really.
3: Some of them have 6. Yeah, I guess. 10.
2: Glenn, do you eat hot dogs?
3: Don't you get smart with us.
2: I eat
6: some, yeah.
2: Okay, all right.
6: Be careful because I have to buy ones that are pure beef.
2: You have to buy pure beef. You can't have pork hot dog.
6: I can't have that processed stuff.
2: Right. So you're going to have the beef.
4: Yeah.
2: The natural beef. Processed.
5: Which are not processed.
4: No, it's all natural.
6: All natural. Yeah.
2: All right. Let's go on to our first. So this is me. Oh, no, is this me or Glenn? It's Glenn. Right? This is our fourth one? Yeah. Yep. Glenn, what do you got?
7: They rotate his part.
2: All right, Glenn.
6: $3.99.
2: That's a pretty good bid. I'm going to go with, I'm going to go with $4.99. And Candace.
7: So the bids so far were $3.99 and $4.99?
2: Yes.
7: And this is ballpark.
2: No, I think.
7: Oh, KM, right, which I'm completely unfamiliar with.
2: Who's watching the kids?
7: We are.
2: I know. I know.
7: They're putting my work shoes on. I would say $5.
2: $5. Okay, great. Matt, what do you say?
4: $5.99.
2: $5.99. Good get. And Buzz.
5: $6.
2: $6. All right. What do we have, Andy?
3: $5.69.
2: And no, Buzz, you got.
5: I went over.
2: You had said, oh, yeah. So Candace gets it with $5.
5: Yeah.
2: Candace, you are safe. You are safe from elimination. Let's go to the last one in regulation.
3: All right. Last one in regulation, Applegate Naturals, 100% grass-fed, uncured beef hot dogs, 6-count, 10-ounce package.
4: That was a mouthful.
5: That sounds fancy.
2: Oh, I get to go first, huh? I'm going to go $7.99.
5: Fancy hot dog.
2: Candace.
7: Aldi, so I know Andy doesn't get his prices from Aldi, but Aldi does sell Applegate brand. 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
7: It's not Aldi.
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3: Aldi doesn't do brand.
7: I'm going to do $2.99.
2: All right. $2.99. All right, Matt.
4: $6.49.
2: All right, Glenn.
6: $5.99.
4: Well, what about Buzz?
2: What?
6: Yeah, what happened to Buzz?
2: Oh, I'm sorry, Buzz.
6: $5.99.
2: $5.99 for Glenn. I said $7.99, which is ridiculous. So let's go to the price here. What do we have, Andy?
3: $6.49.
2: $6.49, Matt.
5: Right on the glizzy, Matt.
2: All right. Well, let's see. We have a couple of eliminations here.
4: I don't get my ding.
2: I believe you already got your ding.
4: No.
2: I'm sorry, Glenn. You are eliminated. Yeah. We'll
3: see. The laser beam.
2: All right. And, Buzz, sorry.
5: Yeah, I don't know my glizzies.
2: You usually win at this game, too. All right, Matt, Candace. All right, here we go. The three of us. What? Let's see. We have a showcase here.
3: Okay.
2: All right. What do we have, Andy?
3: All right,
2: ready? Yeah.
3: All right. We're going to go to old school. Oscar Mayer original uncured turkey, chicken, and pork wieners. 10 count, 16 ounce package.
2: All right. Candace, what do you say?
7: $3.99.
2: All right. $3.99. Matt.
4: $2.99.
2: These are all good prices. It's a pound though. I'm gonna go with $4.99. You know what? I'll just go with $4. Huh. All right. What do we have, Andy?
3: $3.49.
2: So Matt.
3: No, Matt won.
2: Yeah,
5: Matt wins the Glizzy. Happy Glizzy Day, Matt.
4: I'm awesome. Go, Matt. Thank
2: nice
4: you.
2: Job. Nice job, Matt.
3: Good job, Matt. And if you don't have a guest, I could do a makeup board game if you want.

0: a makeup word game. Oh, we don't have. Well, I mean, we do have a guest, but that's all right. He doesn't mind, right, Glenn?
1: Okay, the guest can play.
0: But Glenn's giving me the old evil eyeball.
2: No. He's ready to
1: serve. Is Glenn the guest, or is there a different guest?
2: No, Glenn's ready to belt one out.
0: Why don't you save it for Monday, Andy?
1: That's fine with me.
0: Yeah,
1: maybe Glenn could. Yeah, that's fine. No worries. I don't care either.
0: Yeah, because Glenn's giving me the evil eyeball here, and you know how he is.
2: He wants to belt one up.
1: Okay,
3: he's an artist.
1: Okay, all right. Well, enjoy, and I will see you tomorrow.
0: All right, Andy. We can do it tomorrow. Yeah,
2: there you go.
0: All right, Andy. Thank you very much.
1: Sounds good.
0: All right, Andy Sylvia, Manchester Ink Link, where everything in Manchester connects. You can find out what's going on around town at ManchesterInkLink.news. Right? Did I say it right that time?
3: I think so.
4: You're listening to Peter White. Call us at 250-6007. It's the morning show.
5: Good morning, Manchester. Here's Peter White.
0: All right, you heard Andy earlier. Going to be a hot one today. 67 degrees right now. They're calling with all the smoke and stuff. They're calling for high 80s. So we'll see. All right.
3: Sounds great.
2: Well, it definitely takes down the temp. Walking the sun, you know.
0: Glenn doesn't like this weather.
6: Yeah. Well, I don't hate it. It's just it's hard to breathe.
0: Yeah.
2: Yeah,
6: I love the heat. I could go to Arizona at 128, and I wouldn't mind it. It's the humidity.
0: Yeah, you hate the humidity.
3: Yes. It's not the humidity, it's the heat.
6: Well, it's the humidity plus. Actually, we're having less humidity because of the fires. The smoke is what's causing it right now.
0: Right. Put those fires out. All right. Here's a Falcon update for everybody in the that watches the Peregrine Falcon Network's camera here looking over the city. It looks like there's been some problems with, the reintroduction of Maddie to the family. It didn't go quite as they had hoped, but Maddie has been spotted at the tower. So
3: flying around.
0: Yeah. But see, so this is the dad, I think, that's on there now. But that's great. So that's good news. All right, check it out. Peregrine Falcon Networks on YouTube. We just write Manchester, New Hampshire Falcon Cam, and it comes up. So,
3: and it's the greatest thing ever.
0: It is. It really, really is.
3: And John, I'll answer your questions.
0: All right, Glenn, you are feisty today.
6: Not a bad thing.
0: No, I'm just saying.
3: You're feisty.
0: I know you're ready to play Kamikaze Karaoke.
6: I'm doing the dance by God. Brooks.
0: Doing the dance by...
6: it's a Carrie Fun arrangement.
0: All right,
3: let me see. Dance?
2: That's the dance. The dance.
6: The name of the song.
3: Oh, I thought you were doing the dance.
0: Oh, sorry, that's the wrong... Let me take that off the... all right. What is it again? The dance?
6: The dance.
3: I can't believe... You must be excited to look over this contract and everything.
6: Yes. But it's not set in stone yet, so I'm being careful.
0: Yeah, because I don't know. Seems far-fetched, doesn't it?
6: It's not far-fetched.
0: Well, I mean, think about it. What are the chances?
6: Well, they need one right now, and they actually spent 3.5 hours with me yesterday, so.
0: What did you do for 3.5 hours?
6: We negotiated a contract.
0: Oh, never mind.
6: Oh,
0: you did?
6: I'm a tough guy, you know. Just can't.
0: I mean, what kind of demands do you have?
6: Not demands, it's just.
0: Like, what do you want? I mean,
3: what's the money?
6: I wanted a fair price. I have bills to pay, like hospital bills and medical bills.
0: Right.
6: I spent $8,000 in my own pocket so far this year, besides the insurance. I'm working for the doctors in the hospitals, but I'm alive, so I can't complain.
0: Yeah. Well, I don't know. So you want them to pay for all your bills?
6: No, I don't know. I want a fair price for what they're doing.
0: For your entertainment. What is
6: some of the arenas are big. Like when they're in L.A., they've got a 30,000-40,000 arena.
3: I don't think the tour is going to L.A.
0: No,
3: Martin?
0: But what?
3: I don't think it's going to L.A.
0: So you want a cut of the tickets?
6: Well, we all
0: you want a percentage.
6: That's how it works.
0: What are you worth?
6: I'm a new beginner, so I can't ask for too much.
0: Right. Probably like no percent.
6: For me, no, there is a percentage. But the thing is, this is an opportunity. It's a golden opportunity.
0: It's minus 2%.
6: I get to learn a lot.
0: You have to pay them.
6: When I come back, I don't have to hire an agent. I'll be my own agent.
3: I wouldn't wear those shoes on the August 1st show.
0: Why?
3: Cowley Country Fair.
0: Oh, yeah.
3: You don't want to step in any cow pies, you know?
0: You know what that is, right, Glenn?
6: Yes, manure.
0: Yes.
6: You got to be careful what you say on the air.
0: That's right. No, that's what it is, manure. That group from Puerto Rico.
3: Oh, ooh, the Winterview Watermelon Festival.
6: You like watermelon?
3: Who doesn't like watermelon?
6: I know people who don't. I love watermelon.
0: Surprise. Ladies and gentlemen, right here in the morning show, we have Willa Glenn, the artist.
6: Enjoy.

was right. How could I have known that you'd ever, never say goodbye? And I'm glad, I'm so glad that I didn't know.

that day. If I'd only known how that day would have fallen, who is to say that, you know, I might have changed it all, and I'm glad.

0: The dance, la dance, the dance. Thank you.
1: Is there more?
0: Oh, this is the ending. Do, do, do, the dance. Do, do, do. C'est la danse. It's the dance. The dance. La danse. The dance. Thank you very much.
1: All right, Glenn. Pretty good.
0: Yes, it was. That's why.
1: What happened to that?
2: Yeah, that was.
0: I didn't do that version. So.
1: Oh, I didn't
0: wouldn't know how.
1: It's so whoever, basically, that was Kamikaze Karaoke then,
0: no,
1: right?
0: No, it's a God Brooks song. That's how he ends.
1: So. I'm going to call you. I have a new name
0: Remember,
1: for you.
0: Remember, he plays the guitar.
1: I have a new name for you.
0: What's
1: Kamikaze
0: that?
1: Glenn.
0: No, I'm not a Kamikaze person.
1: Yeah. So you'll be at, where will you be tonight? Watoi?
0: Yes, the Watoi.
2: Are you headlining?
1: Where will you be tonight? Watoi?
0: Yes, the Watoi.
2: Are you headlining?

0: good.
1: Okay.
0: Like, he sings New York, New York, which I call Manchester, Manchester, New Hampshire. I can't wait to get to New York and sing it my way.
1: Really? You're going to say Manchester?
0: Yes.
1: Instead of it?
0: All they can do
1: how
0: is...
1: How do you change New York to the word Manchester?
0: I can play it.
1: Right. Is that what you want to do next?
0: You can do that next.
2: I want to hear this.
1: I mean, this is going to be...
0: I was going to do a nice song called One Call Away. It's a Charlie Puth song, and that is about Superman.
1: All right. A Charlie what?
0: It's Puth. It's P-U-T-H. There's no R.
1: See, I don't know any of these. Puth. I don't know any of these artists.
0: He's very famous. What are you talking about?
1: I don't know any. No.
0: You're not a country guy either, so.
2: What's his name again? Yeah. Charlie Puth?
1: I'm not falling for that.
3: That's a dude.
0: It's P-U-T-H.
2: Oh.
1: Yeah.
2: Puth.
3: Have you heard of him, Matt?
1: I've heard of the name before.
3: And I've heard of that name.
1: Yeah, the and then about, I really, in my brain instantly says no.
0: The song's about me and Superman.
2: No, he's a comedian magician, dude, that sings songs.
0: He does both, yes.
1: He's a magician?
2: He's there. Oh, he did the Ellen DeGeneres show. Must be a real class act.
0: He sings as well. This is his song.
2: Well, I wouldn't say he sings well, but he does.
0: No,
2: sing.
0: I said he sings as well. He's a singer.
1: Yeah. Hmm.
0: I could have said he's also a singer, but I'm trying to be more English here.
1: You want to be English?
2: What, British?
0: No, not British.
1: English.
0: The proper.
2: Well, it's English, right?
1: London town.
3: Less slang, Matt. Less slang going on over here.
1: Did you guys ever hear?
2: Mate?
1: Did you guys ever hear Billy Ocean? You know, Billy Ocean had all those 80s hit songs, right?
3: Yeah.
1: Yeah, have you ever heard him? Because he sounds like, you know, he'd just be like, hi, my name's Billy Ocean. He has a, you know, Caribbean whole accent. Like, he doesn't speak very good English.
3: Yeah, but when they sing.
1: When he sings.
0: He's probably Caribbean born or the heritage of that. We have.
1: Yeah, you know that song, right? Get out of my dreams.
0: Yeah. I don't sing that.
1: Get out of my dreams and into my car, Glenn.
2: Manchester.
1: Who said, hey, Billy, do that Get Out of My Dreams and Into My Car song? That's going to be your next big hit.
2: That's a single.
1: Oh, that song sucks.
2: So what's Glenn singing next?
0: One Call Away.
3: One Call Away.
0: And it's a Charlie Puth. It's a Sing King arrangement.
1: Really? Yeah. Well, maybe this is the, let me see, let's spin the wheel. To see if maybe this is your...
0: There's no wheels to spin.
1: Kamikaze karaoke. Are you ready?
0: I'm ready to sing one.
1: You're
0: going to
1: like
0: call
1: this
0: away.
1: One. You're going to like it. I'm going to find a good one for you.
0: No, I want you to do the version that I know. I'm an artist. If you give me a version that I don't know, it doesn't work.
3: Don't get it pumped up again.
0: There's
3: Peter.
0: A lot of cover songs out there, and they
1: what do you like now? What do you want?
0: I want the originals. It's called One Call Away. By Charlie, and the last name is P-U-T-H, and it's the King Sing arrangement.
2: The original.
0: The original.
2: The original King Sing.
1: Sing King.
2: Sing King.
3: Sing King.
2: Sounds kind of Asian.
1: Kind of Charlie Puth.
0: There's no H there.
1: Puth.
3: It's T. Charlie Puth?
1: I'm going to say Puth from now on.
2: Puth.
0: That's it.
3: That's the one.
1: All right. You didn't get the kamikaze karaoke this time, but next time, Glenn.
0: I'm only one call away, and I'll be there to save that a day. Superman's got nothing.

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And when you're weak, then I'll be strong. I'm gonna keep you holding on. Don't know, don't worry, it won't be long, my darling. And when you feel the hope is gone, just run into my arms. I'm only one call away. And I'll be there to save that song. Superman's got nothing, oh, nothing on me. I'm only one call away. I'm only one call away. And I'll be there to save that a day. Superman's got

0: Thank
1: you.
0: Sucks more than anything that has ever sucked before.
1: What is that? That was not part of the music.
2: That was part of the...
1: No, it was not. I saw you setting it up.
2: No, I'm getting ready for Family Feud.
1: Yeah.
2: Yeah. What happened, Glenn?
1: You what happened?
2: I didn't do anything.
1: Yeah, you did.
2: How would I do anything?
1: I lied.
2: Why lie like that?
1: I'm not lying.
2: You're lying.
1: Yeah.
3: That was great, Glenn.
2: Are you only one call away?
1: I am.
3: Why? He doesn't answer his phone.
1: I do.
3: When? Peter tried to call you all morning. No, he was worried about you again.
1: He didn't ring the number.
2: No, I didn't call. I know his number.
1: And remember, my Facebook right now, like Buzz, I was hacked, and so it's until the end of the month, I can't get into it. They did agree that it was hacked, but they still got to go through what they call a 28-day review.
2: Really?
1: And how long has it been for you?
4: More than 28 days, that's for sure.
3: And you, still, like
1: and you still can't get into your old one?
4: No.
1: See, that's wrong.
4: It is. You're right, Glenn. It is wrong.
1: Facebook is not as secure as you think it is. That's why I'm on WhatsApp a lot. It's owned by them, but it's much more secure.
2: What are you on?
1: WhatsApp.
2: I didn't know.
4: What's up?
1: WhatsApp is a big app around the world.
2: No, it's not.
1: It is too.
2: Never heard of it.
1: Well, you never heard of it, but a lot of Americans are using
2: it. No Americans on WhatsApp.
4: WhatsApp.
2: It's WhatsApp.
1: Well, what's up? It's
4: my Glenn calls it what's up.
1: That's right.
3: Oh, what's
1: call
3: up?
1: It my accent.
3: Well, no, they're two different words.
1: Well, they are.
3: App and up are two different words.
4: Yeah, but you know what he meant.
1: I don't eat apps.
2: But you eat salad.
1: No, I have to be careful.
4: Stay away from the salad right now.
1: Because of my meds.
2: All right, let's see what I got for you here. Let's see.
1: Why don't you sing a song that I want to sing?
2: Well, why can't you do one for us?
1: Well, I don't mind doing one for you.
2: Why can't you? You make it so strange.
1: It's because you give me songs that I either didn't hear or I'm not practiced.
2: It doesn't matter. That's what's fun about it.
1: It's not fun if you make a mistake.
2: It is fun.
1: Okay, I'm trying.
2: Everybody loves it.
1: They may like it, but I don't.
2: Everybody loves it.
1: Every artist has their own songs.
2: Let's see if I can find this here in the style of, okay.
1: I was going to do some Neil Diamond.
3: Ooh.
4: Oh.
2: Neil Diamond.
4: That's stepping it up in the game.
1: No, I'm pretty good at Neil Diamond.
3: Pretty good or really good?
1: I wouldn't say I'm really good. I'm pretty good. When they start saying you start to sound like the singer, that's pretty good.
2: Here you go, Glenn. Kamikaze Karaoke.
1: I don't even know that song.
2: The
1: name of the song?
2: Yeah.
4: Never heard of it.
1: Obviously not.
2: You must. It's Belle Biv DeVoe's Do Me. You ready?
1: I'm not ready. You sing it.
2: No, this is your kamikaze karaoke.
1: Don't play kamikaze.
2: What's wrong with this?
1: You know, there are people that...
2: You know this song?
1: There are people that only like certain music and they don't like others. I'm no different. I'm as human as you are. You like it, you sing it.
2: Oh, yeah.
1: Sing it.
2: I can't see it.
1: Turn it around.
2: Your kamikaze karaoke.
1: Turn it around for you.
2: It's your kamikaze karaoke, Glenn.
1: I'm not singing it.
2: Come on, the main part's coming up.
1: I'm not singing it.
2: Right, listen.
1: You should know better than that by now.
2: Baby. Right, Maddie? Do me, baby. You know it now, Glenn?
1: I'm not singing it.
2: This is Belle Biv DeVoe.
1: I'm protesting.
2: Okay, all right. You don't like this one. Don't you like Belle Biv DeVoe?
1: It's not that I don't like Belle Biv DeVoe. It's just that I don't.
2: Have you ever heard of Belle Biv DeVoe?
1: Yes, I don't sing that kind of music. Okay.
2: What do you mean? What do you mean you don't sing that kind of music?
1: I'm not.
2: Oh, since that one didn't work out, we'll find another one for you.
1: That's all you do. You know, you don't respect the artist.
2: I do respect the artist.
1: Me to come here with a certain amount of songs to sing, and then you change the whole career.
2: I didn't change anything. I let you do two songs already. Usually I let you do two songs, and I might even let you do another one. After one more.
3: Kamikaze.
2: All right. What do you want to do, Glenn? I'll let you. What do you want to do here? It sounds like.
1: I want to do the Neil Diamond medley. three songs.
2: A three-song medley? Yeah, that's going to take 25 minutes. That's a whole show.
1: You've never listened to a medley, have you? They take a part of a song, and then they go to the next. It's not a full three songs.
3: Oh.
1: You don't even know music, then, if you don't know that.
2: If I don't know what?
1: Gosh.
2: If I don't know what?
1: That medley are not the full song.
3: Well,
1: there
3: he's not an artist like you.
1: Obviously not.
3: I know.
2: You're saying a medley isn't... It's not the whole song?
1: No, it's not the whole song.
2: It's a group of a whole bunch of songs?
1: That's correct.
2: Okay.
1: And they blend it in.
3: So it's more of a mashup.
1: Well, we call it that. It's like
2: smash up.
1: Most artists have, BJ's have it. Celine Dion has it. Most big artists have medleys.
2: Really? Most artists have medleys?
1: That's
2: what's your favorite medley?
1: What's
3: and
2: your
3: melody.
1: Well, I do Journey. I do Bee Gees. I do Neil Diamond. I do Tina Turner. I do Whitney Houston as a medley. I do a lot of them. I love medleys. And there's only one karaoke person in this city that allows medleys.
2: Really?
1: And that's George Cox. And he has two shows. He has the...
2: He has the medley show.
1: He has the group. He has the club called The Goat on Tuesdays. And on Fridays, he's at the Revo.
2: Okay.
1: So I do a lot of medleys. And he allows me to do British songs and whatever I want to do because he understands the artist.
2: All right, let's check out our Facebook Live room and see what they're saying in there. Mike Pellavita thinks you're all worked up this morning for something. I don't know why.
3: Yeah, we're worried about your blood pressure.
1: My blood pressure is fine.
2: All right, well, I'm just saying. And then Scott Robinson works down. He was on Elm Street early this morning painting lines. And I avoided the area. I saw them up ahead doing their business, and I just stayed away.
4: Yeah, you don't want to get paint on your car.
2: And Scott says he knows music, and that wasn't it, Glenn.
4: No.
2: That's rough, Scott.
4: That is rough. He's in a bad mood because he's getting up so early.
2: Yeah, painting lines on the thing. All right.
1: Hey, by the way, one of your advertisers, the cabinet guy, what's his name?
2: Mike.
1: I need to go see him because I need a cabinet for my towels.
2: You need a towel cabinet?
1: Yes.
2: I can work something out for you.
1: It has to fit the area that I need.
2: Right. You want me to send Mike over for a house call?
3: Consultation?
1: I'm going to go over his business.
2: Okay. Oh, you're going to drop in?
4: Yeah.
2: Oh,
3: you got
2: okay.
3: The measurements?
1: I have the measurements and all. I know the color. It's going to match.
2: All right.
1: The owners there are very fussy.
2: Mike wants to know if you can sing a Kenny G song this morning.
1: I know Kenny G, but I have to practice.
2: Okay.
1: I don't sing a song that I haven't practiced.
2: Okay.
1: Don't come in here to embarrass myself. Come in here to.
3: You could never embarrass yourself.
1: Oh yes, you can.
3: No, man, you're an artist. You got this.
1: Excuse me.
2: What happened?
1: Dry throat.
2: Oh, dry throat.
3: Yeah, you need some of his tea.
2: Okay. Let's say good morning to Jeff.
1: That's watermelon.
3: Ah.
2: Let's see. Jeff wants to know who wants you to open for them again. What's that? What's that?
3: Easton Corbin.
2: Okay, Easton. Jeff Dyan.
1: He's legitimate.
3: Yeah, he's
1: for a long time. In fact, when I was at the Revo on Friday, a lot of the people who sing country said, "I know him."
3: Yeah. Yeah.
1: So why
3: song?
1: Do you always guys assume that what I say is not for real?
2: I didn't say anything.
3: What?
1: You always say you're lying, and
2: I didn't
1: not.
2: Say you're lying.
1: I
2: you didn't.
1: Said it this morning.
3: No.
2: When did I? Oh.
1: Earlier. When I told you that you
2: Do
1: changed,
2: I have to get this lie detector out again and turn this on? Yeah, do I need to turn, do I need to turn this switch on?
1: That's it. This is my last week.
3: No, you know, Glenn, that I always
2: why
3: have
2: are you
3: your
2: so
3: side.
2: Angry? No one did anything to you this morning. You're all. You came in here fired up.
1: You changed the ending of the last song. You said it was...
2: I didn't do it,
1: but I saw you do it on your computer.
2: I'm doing work, Glenn.
1: Yeah, really?
2: I actually do work.
1: Play that song again, and it doesn't end that way.
3: Oh, well, it
2: I
3: does.
2: I don't even know what you're talking about.
3: Are you going to do another song for us?
1: I'm going to do another song, yes. I'd like to do the Neil Diamond medley.
3: I think, yeah, we should allow him to do it, because he does seem a little uppity this morning.
2: Well, no, he's not uppity. He's just very, like, no one... I don't think anyone... I think...
3: He's aggressive.
2: You're aggressive this morning.
1: I like to be respected like everybody else.
2: Well, we do respect you.
5: And suddenly things turned ugly.
1: There you go.
2: Why would you want to leave?
3: Yeah.
2: You know, I've done so much worse to old so-and-so. And he stuck around forever.
1: Until he left.
2: He's coming back.
3: He had other things to do.
2: Coming back. He loves us.
1: I don't tell you. I'm not saying
2: he Robbio love loves you. Us. I no, he say, loves with a love, with a big heart. He loves
1: but
2: us.
1: But how you respect your artist sometimes is deplorable. Sorry.
2: It's what? Deplorable. What is deplorable? What are you talking about? I have Brooklyn Mike on here all the time.
3: What's so deplorable?
2: What do I do? Like, I don't understand.
1: That award you gave him was nonsense.
3: What, no. The Big Baby Award?
2: Yeah. No, that was legit.
3: Yeah,
2: legit.
3: He earned it.
2: He earned both of them.
3: You don't give people, what? You don't recognize hard work?
1: You do, but you don't call it the...
2: A Big Baby Award on their show is like a key to the city.
4: Yeah. God. It's not that bad.
3: There's people asking to be put in the nomination.
4: Somebody nominated me for it, right?
3: I think that was Picky Eater Award. I think Will same did. Thing. Big Baby.
2: We didn't really
3: eater.
2: Give this year's out yet, but you know who's going to get it.
1: I'm not going to accept it.
2: Well, you don't have to be. You don't have to, but it's still there. It's still on the records.
3: Yeah, it goes right up on the wall in Jason's office.
2: Yeah.
3: You get a little plaque.
2: No, no one's saying to you. No. Robbio loves those awards.
1: I love awards too, but
4: you got a gift card with it too, right?
2: Yeah, it's a tiny Totland with some new baby rattles.
3: You also get a box of diapers.
1: Oh my God!
2: Yeah,
3: adult size.
1: I can give them to Peter. Adult size, you said, right?
2: Yeah, I don't.
3: Why would you give them to Peter?
2: I don't poop my pants, Glenn.
1: You will someday.
2: Why will I?
1: You don't know.
2: Why will I?
1: You don't know.
3: I'm going to be honest here. I think you're a lot closer to wearing Depends than he is.
1: I've worn them before when I had cancer, but I don't wear them now.
2: You can't talk about Depends because Alderman Dan O'Neill will call
3: out
2: and yell at us.
3: I'm not saying there's anything wrong with Depends.
1: Is he wearing Depends?
4: Well, sometimes you have to.
1: Come on.
3: That's personal. You don't ask those questions on the radio.
1: If you have to, you have to, but I'm not wearing them right now.
3: I'm not saying you are. I'm saying you don't ask someone else. Like, you don't ask people, like, hey, does this person wear Depends?
1: No, it doesn't matter.
3: That's a personal issue.
1: Depends were made for a reason.
3: Yeah.
2: To depend on.
3: So you don't have wet pants.
1: That's right.
3: Yeah. Nothing wrong with that.
1: Nothing wrong at all.
3: But you shouldn't be calling out people's personal thing.
1: We shouldn't be mentioning Depends on the radio anyway. Not in advertising. Unless they're advertising.
2: Well, I don't know.
3: I don't either.
1: Shibarakatosh.
3: What?
1: Shibarakatosh.
2: Are you swearing? Are you swearing?
1: I don't swear.
2: On the air?
1: I don't swear.
3: What was that?
2: Are you
3: that?
2: Swearing the on Latin? The air?
3: That's not a real language.
1: It doesn't have to be. It's still there.
4: That was some Canadian mixed up with something else.
1: Yeah, you got it.
2: Really,
1: it wasn't a swear.
2: It was the sound of a Canadian sneeze.
1: It was "There you go again,"
2: by Whitesnake.
1: No, it wasn't by Whitesnake.
3: On his own.
1: Did you find?
2: No,
1: the Neil Diamond medley.
2: I didn't find it yet, but I did find this.
1: Yeah, I'm sure you did.
2: Kamikaze karaoke.
1: Go right ahead now. I hope you enjoy singing.
2: You're gonna
1: it.
2: Like this one.
4: What is it? Oh, don't do it, Clint.
1: I hope I hear you sing.
4: I think Brad should do this one.
2: The ball. Come on, Glenn. What's wrong with this? Makes you want to roll one up, doesn't it?
1: You're not singing.
2: Matt, no, this is your karaoke. Don't you know how this game works?
1: It's not my song.
2: This is your song.
1: No.
2: This is your ticket to another song. It's like a game.
1: Yeah.
2: It's like, yeah.
4: Oh, there's some bad words in there.
1: Yes, there certainly is.
2: Oh, my God. You can change those, though.
1: Of course you can.
2: Right. Wow, wow, wow. Yippee-yo, yippee-yay.
4: Whoa.
2: What are they saying, Glenn?
1: He's wild up.
2: You're wound up today.
1: So are you.
2: Down the ball. All right.
4: I think you guys wind each other up.
1: We certainly do, don't we?
2: We don't wind each other up.
1: Yeah, I think we do.
4: Here comes another one.
2: No. Here it comes.
3: NWA.
2: All right, you're doing a Neil Diamond...
4: A mashup.
2: A Neil Diamond medley.
1: It's three
2: medley.
1: Songs, and what are they?
2: I'm gonna pick the three for you.
3: I'd like to hear you do that.
1: It doesn't work
2: that
1: way.
2: One of them is going to be Heartlight.
1: No.
2: Turn on your hot light. You know that song?
3: Da, da, da.
2: Do you know that song?
1: I don't think so.
2: Let it shine wherever you go.
4: That's Neil Diamond.
2: Yeah.
1: It probably is. I don't know
3: America.
1: All his music, yeah. But that's one I know.
4: Yeah.
3: What about Forever in Blue Jeans?
2: Honey Talks.
3: Reverend I still can't Blue wait Jeans? To hear that. Can you get us tickets to some of these shows for Easton? Is that like in your contract, like VIP yes. tickets for wow. your friends?
2: When do we find out?
4: Yeah, for his friends.
1: You know
4: that's
1: next
4: not
1: week.
4: You.
3: Buzz.
1: You'll know
3: you
1: next
3: ruin
1: week.
3: It. Oh, okay.
1: I'm not hatching the egg yet.
3: I know, but am I going to get a ticket to one of the shows if you...
1: You're going
3: to
1: travel out west?
3: I'll fly out west if you're on an Easton.
1: I mean, they will come to Boston. That's their last show.
3: I didn't know. I didn't see that on the tour. Is it added?
1: Yes, and they may come to Manchester. That's my hope.
3: What? Oh, hope. Okay.
1: They could always make an arrangement with New Arena. They don't do much in the summer. They haven't, but they have a good song.
2: No, they're fishermen. They go fishing in the summer, yeah.
1: They do have a concert coming soon.
3: Who is it?
1: Again, I saw it on the sign the other day, but I forget.
3: That's still crazy.
1: That's not the one. It's number three.
2: What's the matter, Glenn? We're it's ready for one. You.
1: I don't know any of those songs. What?
2: You don't know any of these songs?
1: I don't think those songs.
2: These are three Neil Diamond songs.
1: It can be that, but
2: it's
1: you know
2: like
1: what?
2: The three most popular Neil Diamond songs no. in the history of Neil Diamond songs.
1: Bye bye.
3: Peter's really lost right now. This is great.
2: Why don't you know these songs?
1: Because it's not the. I don't sing everybody's all their songs. I take so many songs that I like. From
2: you are
1: there.
2: Turning into a diva. A
1: diva.
2: Huh? Yeah, you really are.
3: You haven't signed the contract yet. You're already changed.
2: Yeah, God.
1: Yeah. I told you it was tough.
2: Can't do anything right. If you act like this, I mean, they're not going to, you know.
1: No, they're fine with
2: I don't think they're going to take you, to be honest with you. I think they're going to go with the other guy.
3: If you want to make it on this tour,
1: the other guy
3: ask for your own tour bus.
2: No.
1: Are you going?
2: What are you doing? Love on the Rocks, Hello Again, and Song
1: yes,
2: Blue.
1: That's the one.
6: Okay. Huh. Right. It's not a glamorous job.
2: That's right. It's not. Thank you for realizing it. Some people say it is.
3: Here he goes.
2: Okay, ladies and gentlemen, we'll let Glenn, the artist.
3: A one, a two.
2: Let me get my keyboard.
1: Ooh. Enjoy. Love on the Rocks. It ain't no surprise. Just pour me a drink and I'll tell you some lies, Peter. Got nothing to lose, so you

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6: 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I'm Steve. You're listening to Open Ears. I'll be here with you for the next 2 hours, playing the music for you. Mixed bag of all kinds of different things. Hope you all enjoy it. So, relax, turn it up, and just dig it. I'm going to start off tonight with something from Alice Cooper for all the graduates out there who just finished school and college. I think you know this one.

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You can also get us on the World Wide Web at WMNHradio.org. You can hear us in crystal clear stereo all around the world there. I'm Steve. This is Open Ears. I'll be here with you till 8 o'clock tonight. In the first set, we started things off with some Alice Cooper, dedicated to all students out there who just got out of school. And then we had an old track going all the way back to the 50s, early days of rock and roll, with Bo Diddley doing Crackin' Up. Then we moved up into the early 70s with some Doobie Brothers with one of their great songs, China Grove. And then we went back to 1960, I believe it's either 67 or 68, from the album Disraeli Gears by Cream, doing Blue Condition. And one of the cool things about that track is it's one of the very few songs that drummer Ginger Baker actually sang lead on. I think I can only recall maybe two, maybe three tops that he ever sang lead on with the band while they existed. And then, I think that was it for that set. We're going to get right back into some music here. And I think we're gonna start off with some Rush from the Permanent Waves album.

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I'm Steve. This is Open Ears. And in this last set, we started things off with some Rush from the Permanent Waves album doing Free Will. After that, we went back to the early 70s with a band called Detective from their self-titled first album doing Detective Man. Then we moved up into the a little bit further up in the 70s with some Blackfoot doing Road Fever. And then we finished off the set going back with some nice cool jazz, old jazz, with Freddie Hubbard doing Blue Frenzy. Just like to remind everyone, you can also get our station. 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Right back into the music here, and I think we're going to start this one off with a nice mellow acoustic piece from Yes. This is Mood for a Day.

I'll eat my words, I swear I will. 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No God for me, I look, but still, there's one here up my sleeve. Believe I'm wrong, I'll never win. But I've been round when times are thin. 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

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You can count when I sing my song. You don't hate me, you hate my tongue. You won't even read my will. Won't even read my will.

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Yes, you can hear us all the way around the world. All our programming, all our shows and everything, you can hear them in crystal clear stereo. All right, in this last set here, we started things off with a nice mellow acoustic piece from the Yes album, Mood for a Day. And then we moved on to some Grateful Dead from their Wake of the Flood album, doing Come and Sing Me Blues Away. After that, we went all the way back to the, I'm not sure if it's 40s or 50s, with Perry Como doing Jukebox Baby. And we had Working on My Tan from Tim Curry from his first solo album. I don't think a lot of people would have recognized the voice on there, but yes, it was our beloved Dr. Frankenfurter. And then we went back into, I would say probably 1969, maybe 1970 for this one. The band was Taste, featuring a very talented blues guitarist who would be well-known later in life, Rory Gallagher, doing Eat My Words, and wrapped up the set with a track from David Gilmour doing Out of the Blue. So, having said all that, we're going to move right back into the music here, and I think we're going to start the set off with some Joe Walsh from his So What album.

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3: 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Welcome to The Shuffle, in which I take a whole bunch of music that goes in one of my ears, rattles around in my brain, I write it down. 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

Nothing's Gonna Be Alright by the Murder Dolls. Before that, Parasite by Kiss and Ballroom Blitz by Sweet. Moving on, we've got An Audience of Mannequins by Voices here on the Shuffle 95.3 FM WMNH.

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Voices, a side project of some of the members of Akakoka from the UK. They did, I believe, 4 records. The second 2 were more melodic like that. The first 2 were just grim black metal, all of equal quality across the board. Never really released much physically, but you can track some of their stuff down online. I highly recommend you do. Up next, though, we've got one of the greatest voices in all of movie theme history. 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

Heavenly by Got a Girl. Before that, The Shadow of Your Smile by Sonia Rosa and Goldfinger by Shirley Bassey. Got a Girl is the, I was going to say side project, but is it really a side project if it's the only one? Mary Elizabeth Winstead, the famous actor on vocals, along with Dan the Automator, who you know from everything. Up next, we've got something new to me. 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

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Up next, we've got Dimitri Vegas and Like Mike and Tiesto and Dido and W&W with Thank You here on The Shuffle, 95.3 FM, WMNH.

Call Off Your Ghost by Dessa, before that Flim by Aphex Twin, and Thank You by Dimitri Vegas and Like Mike. 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

Some Misfits for you with London Dungeon. Before that, Love is Short by Odoboke Beaver and Catch a Hot One by AFI. 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

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Before that, Savage Circle by the Ruts and Attitude by Bad Brains. Up next, we've got Chinese Whispers by the Dillinger Escape Plan here on the Shuffle, 95.3 FM, WMNH.

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Before that, Asmodiendi by Mr. Bungle and Chinese Whisperers by the Dillinger Escape Plan. Up next, we've got Flight, The Casualties of Cool. It's Devin Townsend and Shea Dorval. Hopefully they do another record. 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

It was Right in Two by Tool. Before that, I Appear Missing by Queens of the Stone Age and Flight by the Casualties of Cool. I've got a couple more songs here, and then I'll be out of your hair, but I will see you again in another 2 weeks. This has been The Shuffle. I have been Spencer, and this is your flag decal. Won't get you into heaven anymore. Take care of yourselves. Take care of each other. Have a good night. Wow.

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